America, Miss Rao. 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Na means you're a beautiful phone. I'm going to call Nana, that means you're a young girl. I'm going to call you. You're a bit dear. Nana, bye bye. You're a bit sensitive. 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

0: Heavenly Father, thank you for our nation. Thank you for our leader, the president. We ask that you will strengthen him, comfort him also, and encourage him. Lord, it has been years since we took control of this country to try to lead ourselves forward into prosperity, to establishment, and into good things. Lord, it has not been easy for these years of doing our own leadership and our own management. So now we are asking you for wisdom, because your word says if anyone lacks wisdom, he should ask for wisdom. Wisdom is the principal thing. So we pray for our president. Give him wisdom to overcome the complex and difficult problems and challenges that are in this nation. To overcome the difficulties and the hurdles that prevent development, that prevent good decisions from being taken, that prevent good decisions from being implemented. Give him the wisdom. Wisdom from above. Father, we are looking up to you, because only you can help us. And now we thank you for those in authority, in every sphere, in every department, in every area. Grant them wisdom. And deliver us, deliver our nation from wicked people in authority. Deliver us from evil men who will sit in places of authority and do evil things. Deliver us from vampires who will drink the blood of the nation and leave nothing behind. Bless our nation with good leaders. And for those that are there now, we thank you that you are helping them, and that your grace and your wisdom is given to them to lead us forward into a good and a better situation. We give you thanks for your great wisdom that is now released into this nation. In Jesus' name.
1: Those who for the

acidifying our waters, and we are looking on and playing politics around it. It's evil, it's barbaric. The people who manage our waters say that, look, now there are children, they found mercury, cyanide, and things in their blood, causing cancers and limbs. You will see the water is very clear. But when you take it to the laboratories, you see chemicals. That was what they said on TV. The woman said that the fact that our water is clear and you are drinking it does not guarantee that the water is chemical and cyanide free. Some of the politicians, some of the opinion leaders, some of the chiefs are involved in the pollution of our waters. And God don't punish them. God don't punish them for destroying our water bodies. How can you compare a few hundreds and thousands of people and the activities in killing 33 million people? Foreigners have entered and they are mining on our waters. And we are looking on. What kind of a people are we? Can you go to China and go and do what I'm saying in China? Can you go

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Any politician, any chief, anybody in our water, and they will mine the water.

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This is stupidity and nonsensical. 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And you see our military men. These military men are also there and they have also expressed interest. So this government must not fail the Ghanaians people. This government, because the people

0: 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They should deport. 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Deport them. The word I hate cry in my life is that. Your friend is saying, Galam said, yeah, and yeah, you better stop here. And the me anyone. Men they won't ever stop. Am I in Galamsey? How do I stop Galamsey? Am I in the army? It means that the people who can stop it, the military, the police, they should do their work. I'm a pastor, I'm preaching. The best I can do is what I am saying. That this is mass murder, it is genocide, it is killing our children, and it must be stopped, and it must be stopped now.
1: I saw for you, if you were my year, my way, one more buy or my, the year home for Swan, America, Punya, Tao Ghana, Hachani, or the way. Embassy is one year, discussed exists at one more Johon. Ain't he? I saw for not to walk and be a yard, I mean, one way I dream papa. What is in Roman bishops, or might be come up for Gramata, and same way I said. Ain't he in the same way will be out there for Catcher Mountain? Anglican bishops, President of the Moyan and the America for near this Tatiana, Yakasa, sorry, be I know, be a Ocean Bane, and Ma, I worry any day. You know, a tempting tone time, the Dada cry. Ain't it so because of common penua, Yeni Dikeni, Yakokada. Never send me a man of Kumia Panis and Mampenin once or the Jigger, so the master say a book, sir. Sadiano, as an Anglican bishop meeting, I'm sorry, sir, all man and Maso Ghana had net. Emma so chance where they are said Bisa. Yura, Nano as an Akayano, near every year for Tony. And the energy has so be ya, can become a Kedimaman cabinet, and young peace in Guana, I so for Sue Jim Nipana, Umutiano, ye Odima, ye Odima, and Yam Pai Bonguan, ye, Obinsu as a most often to me for Ton also. 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
2: You.
1: 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Not the crazy animal carbass and a quiet millionaire or senior mimpen and one or bayano. And then I'm and that's what I say. Because our voters, Daniel voters must be discerning. And your LGBT in Kwakra, in everything, we need discerning voters in Ghana or Twaba or Green and the Archie. Then you're Jessica, a dear woo. Yen or Twaba will be a Benya president. Abenya V8, ameya di niye menye chan huwa, onche ye dachi, onye legacy minded. 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A shall see a crowd president Mills and Brussels, a UK Prime Minister be Eddie Wayne by a year, Obama, and Mobi Baba Kuma, no bit to set cross and Mills, and rather find a currency. Two and no two, semi ranum, Mobi may be a major, but I'm on the side, I deal with Bata and Webia one. 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

0: 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And Sagan and EBI and others are there with you, you, a chair of president table, so Emma, one or come will be back, Ghana for the MP, YMP, and the age now. 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
0: 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ye ya se and he said there are $3 billion of the same. In the idea, he said, Enya Mayeno. Would you say, Enya, and to be very young after he died? Watch what, or maybe a Sony Abutia. They are so for a sonny, Unia Sony Abutia. Abutia, yeah, you pay about one sorrow. So move if you are any more. Preach your preaching in a movie, a son of Kofia, Troca, Uncle Sam. In the year, Hadia, yeah, may. Ninya Sony Ebusia, what say Ebusia, what say Ghana mine? What say Ebusia, what say Asori? And the details, maybe, mean to mean come with them. Now, so crime is Uganda, ne, other countries now. Yeah, yeah, the end of form to form work, a Yakukoni, a big bunker for the EMP. And at this time, the Yaba, Nankani Yemudia. And here you have presents our panis vampire penedia. 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
2: 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And no more first, and I wanted him to be at this war, Mono. 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
1: 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2024 ye pass it some ready to say dear ye and I talk.
0: Kaipa
1: but and to me I'm it's answer president former president Akufo-Addo he can also say our court maybe mechanism concert court case. In the end, you know, 18 December and a court no boss answer in a guye. And so me and madam for former president, one sign him rano. It was an issue in the elections. Would you ever catch or say, say elections and money, a banner, a cotton to do for no way in Kahono? This is the woo, a cow, not MPP for Lucy and massively.
0: Mm-hmm.
1: It's a bad way by, you know, a president from current president. Oh boy, you know, I'm a new one year, Oba, Obet, and a bill. Now, Oba, Impa, Catholic Business Conference, Kosrano, or Kato, only a Kobama, Attorney General, Kwadi Aba. To cut a long story short, no, na e faha, na e kwaha, na e uraha. Obekaria recently cried 2 months ago. Oko kan se mi e ma gana fo nina ni mpenifo. Aso fo mbele bufu no papa papa se.
0: Mm-hmm.
1: It is not the priority of his government.
0: Mm-hmm.
1: E na obi bisa se, hey, Mr. President, na priority, who determines priority? Na diye ni hiya gana fo. Na u ni use LGBT no, it runs through every aspect of human life. How do you make sure no? Now, you can say every aspect of human life, huh? Let you ask us here, oh, education. And say, now, but can say, you can say, knock off what I Emma, you're the LGBT, and say, not cause a woman, every as okay. Ha, I know your education. In fact, comprehensive sexuality education, Grano, back in 2018, and also, master, I'm sorry, click. Not just so, almost per se, Sasubino, almost the church, young Palano. So that they will pick those things very early. Because many would say, baby, I am paying for. Now, LGBT one will be one friend of cradle to grave strategy. I am paying for that. They don't care about us. But almost in Kalano, no more dad down my junior. And on the Bema and Oma Abraham, so that people will accept the whole LGBT issue. No, America, New Europe, you know, such strategy no more use. In the educational system. In the LGBT education, the way this answer, Mr. President, education, I know you're worried. Uba health, LGBTQ activities, the effect of men sleeping with men, Ushe Ghana AIDS Commission, the World Health Organization, America for CDC, Omajiatum say, Obema no Obema, it increases the possibility or the likelihood of HIV between 25% and 30%. And genuinely health to Mr. President, which now which you are say health non found. Even sports, World Cup over Yanka sports kakra a tribum because transgenderism no na Obama could continue car or your Bema or semi or bar if you want to play women's sports. No name by air swimming. High jump. Now, Bema or Bema, or better than one Maya competing. Now, a Mary Intimino. It's the LGBT group last night. It is not just a simple matter of be better, will be human it's more complicated. It's a president for cars and some now, man for the pressure, tone or so.
0: The
1: Kwanami Nini say, Omobe passing as quickly as they have done. And see, decano, maybe I'm going to say your passing. And now we'll be that pressure now, majority leader, Kase, UK embassy, parliament, near TV. Oh, everywhere, near you will be a TV near you mean in the air so papa. But the last 13 years, ya consacu, semi catch your noma, ya film, you have no idea. Oh, they make sure. But Ningin and Munu, near them, say, Sebby, and Paul and Womudi. Now, the enemy do Womun say, yes, hello, everybody.
0: Lawyer, meet you up.
1: Mr. Sensios, when in Maname Boa.
0: Mm-hmm.
1: Offense, you know, so she said, I said, the Udugu was somewhere. Would you need a sign with me? Who produced a bearer, she said, BBC. So, Bema Befa, Nanko Bema, I want Nechino. It's not normal, it's not human. It's HH Musano, and a man for Musa, as I human, said the ena kosi bu ebuni abofo no kwa na nko mu jitum no ye sha sha se ye kasa ye di nim die gu form from the legal point of view ye can say 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say majority leader kan ye no ye nu nu nu bu ni me gina ye se ye be ka ye nyina bom na bi before ye nso ye gina na ya kire se de ye pese wiase ehuni na de me deni so everywhere next week there's going to be an interparliamentary conference, African conference, Bogana, Ghana, and Yihusu. Uganda. Now, we are trying to develop an African charter on sovereignty and family values. Human rights. Before the perceived a whole treaty about governance, San Omen, near the Ensasha here. Mijibise. And we become one up Ghana, as I say, speaker, no one who's sooner. No more per se, or more decided if you because now M was a Ghana, you be who saw a loan or a coin call. And to begin this, and also crack and honor and ten time or more tear fuel. I think the conference is supposed to be next week. Now, a baswa, said the speaker, now, Nenim Ati. And to press another day, near who be a bin right no crebbins on your no crib. Would you pass a loan now? Said the my loans, my ska. Oh, Miss Lou. Now, countries are Oma Samra, we any more on Omunidi or the Michelino. Any G loan, G, everywhere, you will attest to the fact that your loans are GIGI, MY, IMF, Yako over 17 times. You see, Akra Nanzian, you see, Ukase, yeah, most abre we are. Omo my Luna, that made it not mean to me cry. I couldn't bring Obibesi, I can't think far.
2: You
1: and when the young son not gonna for politicians, no more bad power, more bad catch. Say, oh, you bet you are away. We have the men, you bet you are away. I'll say, we are the 2 minutes on, sir. We'll catch here, say. Sebi ya mose suban we ya a man for MAs. Not just a cock on a John and a way on.
2: President ya oda Ghana Catholic Bishop Conference ano ede abetudwa se ene nka opoku mfanu nkunya ye hompa ye no na se hwa na osodo di nam na ye nhwe emra no se ne wa wa kan nkase mu lawyer wa kan 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
1: Oh, if you are made washi, any kind of we use the word jubilation. Fine, if you are ubino, ubi diye usi na me de the biam se makau stations so several times say. Inye emra we aya pass na nebe resolve se bi ubi a wasati biam debi debi Ghana emra piwa u uche offense say traffic offences law. 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We are all over the country dealing with the students. We have a family values theater season. Ye the poetry ni play ye church dem kwara ni pese omo theater yi omo de me che no eti ye de as a Christian organization or faith based coalition no. It is not the letter of the law. It's the letter of grace. So nyan kupon, onipa dasheni be wunyami, na unyami two mininti, what kin we peace as subayan and no and the my sadi we said you abrase. And yeno, and yem lana ya passing on I said you be doing a purple champagne. Aha. That's the first point I want to make. For the coalition and a soft one penny for you know, all Muslim poor DHNA and him for near Ahima. Yejuma over the last 13 years or more. No? Our focus on was not just on the law, but also to ensure, say, society nankasa, your educational system, health system, new training, to tear the men kwarano, yeah, omu befu se, we papa and the way enye. Now omu a was not to be any mono so kwarano, ya bro omu fimu. Now anyway, I will answer the issue of presidential accent. Quickly, namako, the mnano kakra midi se and ukwani betin chim mana e ye because you know there were a few things amendment that like the bemwa amma. The point about presidential action, say ye musician. Oh, president ye madam for pa why in the campaign you know some will catch a Ghana for. It will buy the car says no is writing honestly, and then mammy yem see me. And ye man can me boy. Eyi mi won papa se mi amadam fu campaign wo ye ne no mo kache Ghana for no enne obetie beje ye ni ma kache. It is not the priority of his government. In fact na ye mi won wa na mi jidi se Ghana for pi na ye mo wa mi de mi jidi se why amadam fu meta cha amadam fu bi a wa okura se maka enso mi ye it will be some so be shine a well president aminu nuno die mi jidi se we are almost ready. Obese sign on. You will accent to it quickly because sign or catch here during the election. And the 2 minutes, Article 1 of the Constitution, or say sovereignty resides in the people of Ghana, and all the powers of government are supposed to be exercised for and on their behalf and for their well-being. But 14 in the children say 2 minutes we Ghana here in Ghana for oh yeah one say. Now, a room may be a near pony home, a Yama president near Traba, near the Biswama, your friends say, a parliamentarians. Now, you're the 2 minutes, I was so much the year and woman, yes, for our behalf. Yay, dear pay, near the Omope, oh, dear mission for our well being, no matter my year, dear dear, son, and no matter how 2 minutes also will use it. And to be my government now, because a Traba, my boom, say, with over 100, in fact, J.J. Rollins Square, and yes, I lent a tent of victory. Now, with the NDC for name, said you a bad Ghana for 2 years, no, to me be the actually. Now, it was obvious that this is where God, you know, God was leading. Say, the issue of LGBT was very fundamental, and they know it. So best science once as I said, John, minimum former president, minimum current His Excellency, minimum no dear. We need to be signing. But in Sambia, what can we send you? Maybe, I don't know. And I attend one from Mamuja, Mam for Sobako Court. We go Supreme Court. Omako Kensem. And also, it is some strategy I have to say, Omobe Yusu. But Ninia, in media, Mijidi say, President said, Opera 2 years, Ghana for the share in Sano. Ghana for Didier Wundumun, yeah, and Chin San, I say, as soon Tidia. Can you mean we are to say the legal profession bailer, some of our dear were a lot of was signing quickly, no? Media Messiah and Commandy and Saturday Quad and Gubina Cranko or the Green Club and signing quickly for it to come into force so that people can go and to court and challenge whatever they want to challenge. Now, and Massa or better, I'm not going to court in the to say the former president Kufuor, I'm hoping that he will sign this bill into law quickly. Or if he has any misgivings, he can send it back to Parliament with those recommendations so that we can deal with this matter as quickly as possible. Now, yet here for you.
2: Lawyer, Yan Shemra no Ankasa. Se ye kasa una yajiatum, eni yajiatum. Se ye wonye ma papo biwo hono mua. eno no no omamfo ani de akire emra no de yankasa ne wom ensakira ye ben ene ede beba.
1: Well, anyway, it's good that you have made you've asked this question. Me yidi se emre beba ye beti ye bo na emra no ya teach you mu one by one. But yeah, ye teacher ye emra no aba no ye beti ya kase. There were policy.
2: Hello, lawyer.
1: Hello, what do you mean?
2: Aha, me too. Cafe dia, but to asuma me lawyer.
1: Aha. So, kosi buni edemre ba anase mashe go bedroom. Edemre bi ba. Yefe bi policy plans. Edin enemre ni jinaso. Now there were some policy plans in respect of this bill. The first plank was that we have to make a distinction between omwa sebio LGBT and shamno omwa kwa to because of several reasons makano we stage in soda ibia sebio biological problems hormonal problems and kwamo wo nipa da chani mu no ba ewo estrogen and wo testosterone mema age kakra and mema so ye wo testosterone and estrogen kakra bi wo ba hwe na sebio awuni mu nsem. Now, Obama, and so estrogen and Madian are dorsal. It will be once and I think, I say, Oba Tinka. It will win in Yonko Bema. Now, it's an say, Natin Kano, a broke, a mema yadianosono, Obadian a dorsal. It did not think, said you, Assassa. And then Obama Yatin Kamani Nia Obama. Now, Doctor von Omenin, they understand it. To correct this. Now, I mean, Chad, you have a huge medical facility. Your friend holistic sexual therapy since 2020 I launched him. Yeah, boy, man, for P. It will be one or Saturday BMU because of this medical situation. Now, on to me, Tebrino, I don't catch up with the new Kose prison. It's a policy plan can a kind of say during investigation, during arrest, during trial, during sentencing. So, Kose prison, Kwan or Kase, oh, Mr. Miyamwa, a son said me were a little difficulty in terms of my hormonal problem. Yeah, finding consider the man and moi will give him what we call care, treatment, and support. Nanona any emlawim, to be honest with you, the original law it was in it. But so back attorney general actually in something thing say private members will there, it shouldn't bring a cost onto the state. It will move you free. In fact, one of the amendments we pushed during the committee, this current committee almost certain, we pushed it, but well, somehow they have not included it. Now, as I said, to be honest, you toast me because the care, treatment, and support that you've been here for almost not because of their own will, but because of certain things, there's a provision that says that regulations can be passed by the Minister of Health and the Minister of, I think, Religious Affairs, so that we can do that by regulation. And she said, I'm one of the between Eddie Abua. As I said, she can send them. Obiswa supisupi na no akwa sankofo ni nyina no ntimi tabru omumum na wontam won go be prison so beka emre no ye pass no 2024 no minority leader we sesi ano majority leader then afenyo mark he made a lot of complaints say the bill was one sided ye tabru odipa da say they go to prison and no ampesa no ma no na ye coalition ni de asofo mpeninfo no de no wo mo pepa ni sa policy plan here machirichire mu that obi owo sati de no mu. We hear one, we give the person care, treatment, and support. And even in Rano near will be a flexible sentencing policy. It is a police watching, your investigation at the Coco to Cra, a judge, you know, or Befe, Nasha, Sabuni Pacuni, Yamwa, Yampanuku, and a pen of flexible sentencing policy. Some women in Yifrim, which is a maximum. We might have to, as I said, either revisit and add these things to the presidential comments of President Beyer, or as the law has been passed and my provision for regulation, you know, we can do this by regulation. The other policy plan, can they say, Obia, oh, say, I love it, I like it. They want to glamorize it. No more dressing, no more rainbow colors, no more whipper, no advocacy, no disclaimer from, no more TV program, radio program, no more. And people who want to glorify LGBT activities, no. And no, and I'm ready with it here. Science is saying, no, papa. And the, Ubi just said, and Mlananka said, dear, no, no, no, no, no, no, no, no, no, no, no, no, no, no, no, no, no, no, no, no, no, no, no, no, no, no, no, no, no, no, no, no, no, no, no, no, no, no, no, no, no, no, no, no, no, no, no, no, no, no, no, no, no, no, no, no, no, no, no, no, no, no, no, no, no, no, no, no, no, no, no, no, no, no, no, no, no, no, no, no, no, no, no, no, no, no, no, no, no, no, no, no, no, no, no, no, no, no, no, no, no, no, no, no, no, no, no, no, no, no, no, no, no, no, no, no, no, no, no, no, no, no, no, no, no, no, no, no, no, no, no, no, no, no, no, no, no, no, 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WhatsApp to be able because of medical issues and say guys could we'll make sure that we give care, treatment and support. But what I hope say maybe I may we want to do it. It is a human right against the will of Ghanaians. I know the said you and none of so if you engage in the activity, said you he has a feeling towards another man, but he wouldn't get involved in it. He has a feeling towards another Oba, he doesn't get involved in it. It is the homosexual tendency that has not been criminalized. Tendency, But when you engage in the act, or you promote it, or you exhibit it, all the other LGBTQ adults will be the in fact, Nancy Kwadie, everywhere, there one want to say. Pedophile, someone in pedophile, Obia Penua, said you were fat and
2: quadrant.
1: I thought you would papers. Ah, to say, woman, see a bomb, a minor attracted persons, MAP, and Tienga, normal say they, and yet, one more
2: page.
1: I didn't know what could do, everywhere. I mean, pedophile would be a tabu or from Quarasis, woman. Oh, my church will book, actually, say, Yendu, Munkasa, LGBTQ, plus the Kahon, almost every day, and the Kahon. Subanwe, we cannot accept it. Those are the things that it prohibits, and also advocacy. So, Obi Beshana, now or publish books, publish papers, now your radio program, TV to promote this activity. Say, at the papa, any idea? Said you, so so. Now, there were some amendments. He created exemptions, first of all, for lawyers. Lawyer for a bit different, the LGBT for. Because lawyer for a human, they say, we'll be a criminal, we defend the person. In fact, that is our professional obligation under the Constitution, under the Legal Professions Act, and even the LI 22423, I have published recently, and the Code of Ethics. We are supposed to defend criminals. Criminal Offences Act, Criminal Offences Act, and our Procedure Act, lawyer for your crew, who say, we are exempted from this. Why are you exempted? That is our legal obligation. We are supposed to put defend people like that. It's a crime. But lawyers are obliged to defend the person. We are supposed to defend.
2: Lawyers, journalists, and yes, doctors. So,
1: thank you. Thank you. Ah, many of them talk about some you all the mission. What come out some mommy? Anyone wants to hear question? Generally, we report on crime every day. Even academics, you see, university for academics, university, who call psychology department, they are dealing with crime every day, but nobody has exempted them. But ABY, my main show. Among 4 persons, six, and 9, by the backdoor exemptions, they want to allow people to advocate. Remember example here? By the backdoor exemptions, they want to allow people to

0: advocate, you are creating the bedrock for LGBTQ plus activities. Me na me catch up. It's to be honest, some amendments na a show one idea. Me do know what doing that here. Matisse, you doctors, those who are engaged in surgical activity and other things, I have not seen the provision. The person to me be sure lady na no in charge of drafting. No, well, see this particular amendments. No, yeah, when the committee was sitting. And advocacy group be a man in such a moves our amendment, you know, and they were told to sit down with that advocacy group. So advocacy group, you know, almost the LGBT club plus activities, which we are catching with T4. When we move our amendments, they are LGBTQ plus pro activity a group. And I'm going to try our amendment in almost small goal ababishim. It's our provisions we party. If we don't draft the language well, I said, yeah, there are six ever done a Ghana for nine, except by interpretation. Because I know they're material, yeah, final law, no kind. I'm looking for, I mean, seeing I can only prepare. But sometimes, after debate, new consideration, you know, some of the language changes. But it's surgical, psychological, and counseling, they almost say, according to this act. Now, Brunica's according to this act. And next, they say, Emrano. A tier LGBT, won't you mean your doctor? You will encourage people to get involved in that activity. Let us hope that is the language. And yes, Adia, we read the history behind Omoa, a Moose Amendment here. Imagine, I say, a crocodile, they don't be a move fuck with two kind B at the LGBT in some Ababishim. I hope that is not the case. ABY.
1: Lawyer Mijawa Mwakona, dear Bakwan, and saying Abasho. 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
0: ebi wi watch so you a good journalist. In fact, here drafters are low. We discuss this particular scenario here we're creating. Into your can say, we'll be about cross-dressing. We'll be about side, then transversite. If you don't want to you're from transversite. And no, we have criminalized. We have such a near chua. It is illegal. But so we have to say, they would hear comedy and answer with the and now would the answer be to an audience. You are not covered. But you see, it all depends on the circumstances of each case. If you are over catching on the year comedy and so what and I would you promote it? It is so more, it will be on you. Say, oh, but let's say, you that I go be now, did you not play be now? Yeah, I won't know better. You have to demonstrate, but Emrano prohibits transvestites or cross dressing. It prohibits that, as far as I know. As I said, me who final draft in it but the draft I in working on it, me did say cross dressing was prohibited under the law, and transvestites were also prohibited in whatever shape or form.
1: You, lawyer, senior Okano, unya final draft no na ushim ni womu poten ya enkomo na wasi eto aso na no pay die ye da wase ni edwesi ya.
0: If you are only 1 second, now me count one or two things. First of all,
1: you too.
0: Let's get Ghana for. Obi or one or Saturday be any more. Me and Kobona sum MP plano and can 17 because I won't let say if you verbally or physically assault somebody with this tendency, you are committing an offense. Mr. Umu will be no Saturday, what they're saying, you will tell like the Mamma Pepe, yeah, Juma, police here and say, oh, what's Saturday, yeah, power. That is the first one. The second point is that young time Pibo anti Ghana or my Ghana chi or the Muslim. It can say, and Pibo and a bed GA a free and woman, law and I are passing the and they are passing you. But so only by that, any be free Saturday and do Yanko Pongwan a bit Yama Tatumi, Yamon Pai, my president, Munya Kukudro, Saku Kudro, now your dear cook. Now, slave trade here, and then the 290 years ago, and also Yakofaba. When LGBT, it is a modern form of neocolonialism. In the best time, Mr. President, onion in term, the green pen, on fence signing, not Ghana for your mom, who see that's it.
1: Yes, yeah, that's it, lawyer. it as a

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0: adumu na so e Leader, majority leader, asem na making, or they can't a near ma, just a secret, sir, nanya known to the public. Before I ye beje, Sam Ray, atumu parliament, say, immunim near ya fem, kokoba ya jetreta, just a free outside Ghana, and within or more advocate for more day, am my yang, by ye to me jina and naswama, ye drew babia, ye drew. 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
1: You me the opportunity to speak on this matter. Masene the Human Sexual Rights and Family Values Bill 2025. No, it me pass. No, enra. Na we should first of all, no, me tackle the aspect. Na okase as a. They buy, you know, it's a cry womb. First of all, we share Imra, you pass, you know, under the previous parliament, that is the 8th parliament now. To be frank, compared to the new one. So, when you say the 8th parliament, now, President Nanado at the time, no, did not assent to it. You know, I'm the Imra. It's a bill, you know, the lapse, many time cream. In the 9th parliament, he resume. And our sponsors, no, file a new one. I'm meeting a catch was a new one now. Mo file a new one. And yeah, exactly the same as the previous one last year. No, indeed, new one. Mo file a no. There are changes in it. There are a lot of changes in it. Now, it is not out of place because law Imra is very, very dynamic. Every day things can change, and that is why say pass Imra. Utimi koba koya men utimi koya changes. To be frank, embrabi wawa ye person and now china na ye muse no ade we se ye ni inti anaye ye inti ni akoya amendments. Inti na embrabi ya upas ya, you have the right to go back and make amendments. Na embrabi ya isu eniwa ye perfect. Emrano upas yu ya, udi ye jumano na we muse ahatocho. Anase ahane se uye nisi na u perfect, you know, along the line. That is how it works. In case, in the first place, you know, Mbraye passi under the previous parliament, 8th parliament, you know, it's not the same thing on Modibaye. There were changes in it. And we don't begrudge them for that because as time goes, as you review the bill, you know, there may be new ideas, new suggestions that will come on board. And that is exactly what happened. I'm more refer bill, you know, to Constitutional and Legal Affairs Committee. You know, a lot of stakeholder engagement. Matisse MPP focus said, international organizations, people, the Biama is Kanaya or Minya, a entropot. You see, it's very, very sad. It says sometimes, you know, people do this just to score political points. It's also sad. A committee, stakeholder engagement, I him for by a civil society organization, religious body, traditional leaders, Ubia by Ubia the. The input, the consensus of what we're running by as a committee, you know, we needed to take all that into consideration and review it and see how we will integrate it into the process. But yes, and that is exactly what we did. Some of the memoranda stakeholders, you know, we decided to the draft is not nothing. Normal packaging is fine. So that when we come before the main house, we'll propose it for the main house to review it. And that is exactly what happened. Now, Emrano Musi, yeah, water down, and you know, paragraph or cross one of the bill. Now, it talks about applicability. Lesbian, gay, for bisexual, you were transgender, you were transsexual, you were queer, now you were an ally. Apart from that, you know, you were pansexual for any other activity related to LGBTQ. Mrano prescribe Mrano says Anyoma wing now engage a woman just a Utiamra. That is the first thing. Apart from that, you know, Mrano so share Obi, for instance, parents, guardians, religious instructors, traditional institutions, any state institutions, you know, Mrano show Obi, Obi making sure say everybody has a duty to promote this human sexual rights and family values bill. Every citizen of Ghana, every institution has that responsibility. Parents, families, all random almost have responsibilities. Let them must ensure that we protect and promote this family values bill. Now, in Brano, so 8 years, specifically and not categorically, 8 years, LGBTQ plus and activities, I'm a body lesbian, gay, near the end now. There are some groups, any association, the institution, we are some who promote those activities. And man also at this banning all those groups and activities. The association group or more promote and now we anything to support LGBTQ for you know, the law is against it. Now, there will be BFM procreation. Say, dear, the extrovert should be more now forcing or intimidating. You know. Now we're making sure that he goes into LGBTQ. Those things in Embrano 8 years will be over. Now will be because of if the relationship on any war. And I say, be your penis, you know, a human man, I be being seen out. Watching us a corner be a dim be on any side you may be in. Embrano 8 years, all those things. On more, say, be a more keeping brothels and I say premises. If you are now or dying. Or hotel, crani, those things, all the those activities are. And also, Emrano, 8 years, and if I'm now who owns a hotel and our premises, no, and now I'm so said, will be our manager, be or manages our premises, no. Any building, any premises, be our bears to those activities, no. Who are we owner, and our manager, and or manages our premises, no. So, on a son of home, and apart from among us, or my cage in that activity.
0: Lawyer answer na abeto aso akọ the next one no with the hotel there na o can no that means say the managers are na say omo a omo deda the hotels are no must make sure say nipa omo be da ho no because I thought that be a mmienu mmienu obi ni nua obi just say who be sage identification be and how is it going to be done.
1: Okay, so indeed, Kaushem Rana Obikra Sebi or Dan Mwedi. Obia holding itself out, and also Odan Mwedi say, or LGBTQ Nifano, Emrano Etia Sanipano. If you identify openly, who identifies openly, who presents or professes as LGBT, you know, who just enter openly, no, maybe I would not know why almost say for you, maybe I would be man now addresses to so bad. If you openly represent yourself as such, I know I'm running bit to me, I then anyway. Anybody, for instance, I will tell for them, okay, obviously, no. The hotel managers are not owners of the property. If it can be shown that they knew about it and they didn't do anything about it. So unless say they don't know, but when he said, be money, be my way, or my hotel, that you may do way no moody. Now also I'm on that opportunity. Niwa unima and on who be cast them.
0: Yeah, share the next one. No, na fe yi wea yentin senior e bi suro se se se o de wea no na me fa me next question re wea
1: no no again no se ukoware se bema kware bema ana se oba kware oba ana se why is those activities na yemra no marriage no and recognize those things indeed so yes I didn't put outside now the bag Ghana ha yan recognize it or Ghana yan recognize the M now again no Ebiana who apply for let's say so yeah adoption who adopted Akola and I said if you're a friend first rage and your money now oh yeah now you're LGBTQ near and money said that be yeah allow my own to me adopt Akola because you are because of nonsense. The principal is the best welfare of the child. The issue now we are LGBTQ now who adopted there and they are calling no then no him. Those people are all banned. Now the most controversial provision and right about floor no had to do with the clause 9. Now clause 9 also prohibition of propaganda of promotion and advocacy for activities prohibited under the act. Indeed. Mraya ya pasi the children say so you be now promote LGBT for pure for and I will support you omo and now say we get anything at least to support any of the activities and just also umbeka what you say it you find you look at the situation will be oh yeah LGBT like you idea ya chin say we call said instead that person no hear lawyer man defend no but we show mrana. Next, as a lawyer, I will support this. The Udis as a mamma nipano crano. Uso Hobeka. But who call a constitution one? Constitution, it says everybody has a right to a lawyer of their choice.
0: Mm-hmm.
1: And everybody is presumed innocent until proven guilty. Where is a constitution? Now, Emre Bia, so I be passing Ogana Hano. Sam Rano, we have to make sure, say, entire any provision of our constitution.
0: And so,
1: any provision of our constitution. I be chin, we be called Supreme Court. Say, LGBTQ, is inconsistent or is contradictory to a provision of the constitution. Ebani Sana, Supreme Court will declare that law null and void. Now, it's just a parliament, the constitution, I can say, everybody is innocent until proven guilty. Now, everybody too has a right to a lawyer of their choice. Now, the lawyer ni could defend the LGBTQ. You know, now, it will come out as promoting or supporting LGBTQ. And they just say, see, make it as an exception for that. And yes, and they say, so being an LGBTQ crowd, I want to be a lawyer. Meanwhile, Ghana, I am Remono, even I'm Robert Cry, Yaboni too cry, or call hospital. All right, said Dr. Besheno. The doctor has the first responsibility to save life. And you're here, no, we're not reporting now, you're a robber or whatever, but to be treating or best on the area any day, it is a mandate. Oh, yeah. Until a man who makes some exemptions for category of professionals, for instance, lawyer for any doctor for any even media practitioners, because media. So one shame, yeah, shame, yeah. Not just a Ukraine, won't be any news item on LGBTQ, but that is not where we want to go, because who go hear any new items now? The report river out and now the river out. One shame, yeah. Now go hear say who promote and now who support LGBTQ. Not just them running between each other. What you say? Until Omo Omo was certain professions, nay necessary. Say you bet me exempt Omo. For instance, who share institution bit is a strike. Because you get stakeholder engagement, you strike the force to be more. Almost okay, so some of the activities is protecting the human fundamental human rights of our people. That fundamental human rights of our people, who call Chapter 5 of our Constitution, 1992 Constitution, provisions for what? A first annual manual. And strike has a constitutional mandate to also ensure that those rights are protected. In the course of some of the activities at strike in Accra, they may come and they may be captured as promoting or supporting LGBT. And tonight, here, making sure that we are able to capture such that those activities, the state institutions are performing constitutional or legal mandate. Does it mean that you reach me up passing bra na you stop your move. Because like I was telling you, no, Emrano, you have to make sure that it doesn't go contrary to our constitution. And also your passing mra, see it compared to other mra, you are passing that. As you are passing mra did that, you actually say, oh, space commission make me passing to contradict that one and like there's a chaos never by a society. You see, we needed to pick certain areas, and this is very true because even a sponsor somebody in the buyer, they on the buyer, or Reverend for John Milano in the bill of the buyer crown. Omuka said the provisions chapter 9 way, you know, or cross 9 way is subject to the provisions of the constitution. It is, you know, we as a committee, what we try to do is to look at those constitutional provisions now. Section 9 is subject to. Now you're outlining if you're a lawyer for, if you're a doctor for, if you're a media practitioner, if you're schools or more research on LGBTQ. Those activities all can be captured as supporting or promoting.
0: But lawyer,
1: you're making sure that you're setting, you're catching those ones out. It is no way. It is no way. Going to water down the essence of the law. No. Made me feel
0: but you know, lawyer, you can say you mischief, no. Say, or mukra no, or mude bill, no, by you can say, article 9, no. Ye mrekuni bebwebura. Or mukra can womb. Now you knew that the same mrekuni no say. Obi a wabokro no, obi a wedi boni kesi mpo no, oye entitled to a lawyer.
1: Exactly.
0: Sen ye ne enka ye ni mwo ni se, momu di enke hun yi akura se mbesa be zemte lawyer se, lawyers enka, because constitution no akadada. So was it necessary se, in the law no mbesa akase, ye yi lawyer fwe frimu, wabre a constitution ne so ka ye ni mse momra no, she constitution na se. Was it necessary?
1: Okay. I'm saying it's a very, very good question. Usher cross nine, it had a lot of provision. Indeed, it had from plus nine, sub plus one R to sub plus four.
0: Mm-hmm.
1: Now, there were a number of the proposals that we even shut it down, I adopted. Yes, you should see a lot of those clauses that are adopted. You said clause 9 now, 1 second. You see, our clause 9 now, exemption, now you A, B, C, D, E, F, G, H. You say 1, 2, 3, 4, 5, 6, 7, 8 clauses, and an F exemption. So, 8 clauses in plan. You give me a exception. Bakun had to do with the dissemination of information by governmental body and non-governmental body, and it's a free move. And performance of public health functions, including HIV and AIDS prevention, testing, and all that, and it's a free move. And privileged communication under the Evidence Act, it's a free move. In Tibu, why are you free? They are a free move. It was by way of emphasize. And right there, oh, yeah, for the avoidance of doubt, for clarity, no, let me repeat it, let me emphasize it. Because Emrano, any lawyer from Kwana Bekai, ordinary people on the street will also read it. Now, why should we have no beard in interpretation according to so? In the say where we must lay emphasis, you know, we have to lay it. In the no, fine, your constitution, you know, I can. But say, the Bam Remo, it's a supporter and I confirm it, their constitution, I can. It is all better and good for us for clarity. What do you mean? If you know there, it doesn't change anything.
0: Because a free and run of share obi a post or the bill has been passed. The bill has been passed. But these promoters I or chile or more mushenta dni or more at or mobile can wasem in promotion of say LGBT no or say they cannot be sanctioned.
1: I'll advise them to abreast themselves with the content of the bill. We are promoting LGBTQ activities. And you also need to know, sir, in law, no, we have what we call the actus reus and the mens rea. The mens rea is the intention. Intention is very, very important. Media near, we have publication on a report. No, that intention might not be there. ABNA, somebody can cross the borderline and have the intention. But media near, we have reports there. That intention might not be there to promote. And not to support. what you say. Indeed, so anybody who engages in those promotions that intends to promote and support activities per their conduct, per their acts, you know, those are the people that will be captured by the law.
0: Na ebi mo si o ye ye program na ye no wo be kwa kwodu won ebi a ye sa mane meme kwe no maka bom no mu ye program na se me report ya eno no wo describe no in the law say me advocate ana se minim ena me report.
1: Okay, first of all, no ignorance of the law is no excuse.
0: Mm-hmm.
1: But of course, ignorance of a fact may be an excuse, but ignorance of the law is no excuse. So, it is a scenario where we post the media in Abia. Lesbians be an gay phobia program. So the question is that Okona Okokova, does it amount to promotion and so it depends on the circumstances. It depends on what you are going to report. If your report comes out that you are supporting and promoting them and you have an intention to do so to do it, then they'll get a capture or get you. But so and a wrong thing no more, you know, and a illegality no more, and I'll tell the Bible until I'm paying for who reporting I'm paying for no more to one or more. Nobody can brand you as supporting or promoting LGBTQ. What am I saying?
0: Mm-hmm.
1: And of course, it will depend on the content of the report and how you go about it. If the report is clearly to report on this illegal activity. That means there are for more illegalities, they will promote normal wrong and for you. I'm over reporting, and if that report is targeted at that, but over reporting, so LGBT for your party, or group, papa, then you have crossed the borderline. What am I saying? I think it depends on the circumstances.
0: You. Omusu su eshishe manta de me mana omude ase o de yi movie o de yes a comedian we no eno eya agro wo hu ana ne so mra ni tia
1: ntidi nyina ya intention no the sani pano or ye with the intention to support and promote and advertise or advocate for LGBTQ emran be kanu.
0: You lawyer afena ba sani waka no ebi ana ebi ntiasi enu nti na bebre se emra no kora amahye ne hu hie fise masa chinchim na de nieme a enhia sa be hihye mu be makwanya mamamfo aye ne ye se yempe e 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
1: 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And once that comes before the president, you know, I can assure you, so immediately the president will take steps to sign it. I can assure you for that. And, you know, and I think the what was the young crop way, young way, omu time, omu passi, omu sign it. Omu when we say this year by we are committed to the call. Do baby, no, omu catch and say yeah, delay bill, no, na bill this is a day, yeah, we juma. And now, fast, we do my patience or more complain. No one will say, you're going to be young, you know, yeah, yeah, yeah, yeah. And now, my president, I'm signing, you know, John Mahama is going to sign.
0: Yeah, yeah,
1: they just want to deceive the public and misinform the public and to paint a certain picture as if what we are passing is not. This law is a good law, but then I'm a kind, and maybe anywhere you're perfect. as we start enforcing the law, you be who gaps need look for say home. And that is why you can always go and amend the law. And maybe while you're passing and you're trying to call for amendment. You see, now this is not the end of the road. This is a good start for us. As we go along, no. I met media, you should say, touch you and not go. You can never have a perfect law. As we move along, your own challenges now. We will address and amend accordingly as we go along.
0: Lawyer, ma mena wasi nenya abutre, ni entwe mama mpeni nsemi, if you say information anope ye tete kura ni se biya yo madwen so mbe ko court ni ni yeke kanka. 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
2: Temba. So be a man in a dream or the bay. So they say, oh, can LGBTQ and wants them. And see, a sham ran a teacher who said, I'll pay Janice, see, and they are so more. Oh, say, and no, and yet, and more. And then see, I do so do so. Now, running number names, you see. And see, I'm meeting me, I can't want them. Name of no, and Sakrai, Kakrabi, and I'll be back home, said the bay. Better to leave 1,000 criminals than to convict one innocent person. Obia emfano ho anase won ye boni na ye bebu na animti anase mrane betitre no de yitrisa. Nti de na se bejamu ya dine ye yen ene de ye nim de edro no. Eno na ye ye kujulon ze ba when ye sa ko committee because I love say under the 8th Parliament. Human Rights Committee is here on Rayo Home. And then a constitutional league and so Asia with Human Rights Committee. The majority said that is what you have about saying.
0: What do you say? What do you say? What do you say? What do you say? What do you say? What do you say? You say, you say, mre biya mube jia tumre ache bedwe muno. E mwase so say, ye mre kunina na se ni tumino, e bro ye mre kunino so. Ye nimse ye mre kunino so no, e mamua lawyer fuo tumi se, su obie kronfuo, su obie udinio, e wase wo tumi fa lawyer ni na lawyer ni jine mu edemano. 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Was it necessary sa wode toto ye mre kunine di e huwa, lawyer?
2: Emrano free a parliament basis abrino. Obi an can lawyer for who wants them say Obi can lawyer for Obi a defend the LGBTQ. Sebi and previouser. Obi a dear wa or lawyer. And the idea say Obi ye accusing her until the person is convicted and only mean can say or practice and answer or you see. But then what? Anopa, before say ye call embrace, no, yeah, second reading of community service bill, ye pese edibase obi ye bonia, ye mano bia omprepra, and onko do baby, said the edinibetum, said the prison near deno, a subeba form, and honorable minta can a day, sadi number. Nayeka, and no, at the second reading. As someone may cry and say, Yen for ye say, Yen Kobo Bisobo say, or ye LGBTQ community, no more of Rimu. Na community service, and I did not say, Jose, and we are Uncle Preferedum. Then, in any final, ye say, or Inconi and Gosina Bo, a cry Incono. A deep puppy bree, and Cramophon pe, a Christophon pe, and a gun, and so I ain't Cramonia Christopher, Sabi. 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
2: Eno na ye hwe hu asem pe kane no ne ye kan se and run on that demo, you say, if you are a promoter. But if you are a promoter, and say, what dream, you know, and yet, I dream born in our day, yes, I'll practice here. Maybe this, as I say, say, yeah, ma, and that's a legal doubt. I say, when we are drafting a law. And, you know, for now, what we have, I think, it is a well drafted law.
0: And you don't see it senior man forecast a lightweight.
2: I don't agree with any partner. Sponsors need to say a lightweight. Mm-hmm. Sponsor no the beba. The other kind of say never be on more and say a touching no. Said the more drafting or no. But even now, maybe car can say Mrebian who a beba mrashi bejo more. Said the other buy no sani BP. As I say, ye future home by be or as he be bishim and the name, said a bear, beboa or manful. And did ye
0: Ma menfonsi anam kwanso kwe die ma menfonsi ana kokonso ensibra nya menfanko honorable
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0: 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And your dear Bubu Prunin in any. Men are make cats now. Only come in go. Only come up. The fear of Martin Yabayas, I be real. Now Yoko from who intelligence are. It's the moon who be all. It's the intelligence in the antiman Chereba via number one or Papa no one. Ama dise, Moko, na me one dear Mope, and Safano, what would they have? What could we have for Diane? What could we have for Diane? Ana omo beti tani demu safu enyi nako obi aso nka bibia nche wu enti papa pani mu dem ugbo ura ni dem a bibia e wi na kind bibia no e wose opako document laptop o ti ate document e wo papa ni dem che bibia ye krata bibia o ma pako bibia ye nta kwa o se tan do o ya omo ma o safu 77 ni abia de o ti ate the Ninina, a family, Maria Bakuo, you want to say Bakuo or Tifio. I know more ever both, Runimu say. More every beginning or so more by it. Or my share look at him, the kind you look at any bit now say, normal person. And on Castle Mufi, Rotary Park, normal invitation there. I'm going to say, Monday, Rotary Park, Papa Nakata Kroniho. And you know, Monday invitation, Ben, I would you wonder what you almost did that. BAN, well, BAN, and he says,
1: that's later part of market. That's what they were doing. They were meeting people. But people put their inputs on. They met lawyers. They met health section sector. They met the clergy. They also met the Muslim community. All those who matters also. So they put Omudomu input there. So you consider the input to the sense of Omuma deadline. Which was at the other 18th or 15th of March, say, Obi, I want me amfa. In the input ambana, they are closing because of Omo Penentem. So, based on the input, no, Ube share. Because maybe then, no, some people didn't have the opportunity.
2: Okay.
1: Somebody input BB. Or then, no, Ebi Murefi BB. Or they have a different opinion.
2: Okay.
1: So, you look at them. So, when they look at them, Uti Ayarga, no, see there. Or see, even lawyers. A complaint, journalist complaints, they should be able to cover, and they should be able to report, but initially maybe something like that was not there.
2: Yeah,
1: so they look at it, it was not, but they look at it, because they claim other opinions. And when they look at it, and they realize it makes sense. Say, journalists should be able to cover, and I say report, but initially it was not there. Health, you know, say, be a obi yaria, they should be at least, as a result of that act now, fine, hospital, no, the health professionals, and so when they came, almost argued their section. Said, no, we should give them health care. So at the end of the day, those changes. So
2: not all this within the 8th parliament, my journalist, and Kava.
1: Yes.
2: LGBTQ assignment.
1: Legal
2: assistance. Yes. So how soon we go hospital? So we have healthcare. Now you know old one now. Can you come up present before the soul signing?
1: I don't know as a matter of fact.
2: Okay.
1: But what I'm trying to say is that, because of all the institutions, including stakeholders, they invite you to bring their opinions. What I say, bring your input, and the base of input to be summarized. Then they look at it at the committee level, and this were the outcome. So then, anywhere, let's assume anywhere, that means then no, due diligence wasn't done. Because then, no, at least if the doors were open that much. And I said they admit a lot of opinions. People could have brought these opinions under scrutinizing. Yeah, the under scrutinizing.
2: That is near minority. And to, some of near man na ye ye free mu aliens. Aye, near man na a woman na kye share no mu say the then president no ebe sign na be.
1: The question. See, the question.
2: Now we're having a parliament at that time wa na ye tight.
1: Yes.
2: So if even at that tight parliament, in the house needing to agree on that bill for parliament to pass, what was the difficulty in presenting virtually the same bill for His Excellency the President of today to sign?
1: You see, it's two issues there.
2: Okay.
1: Number one, 8th parliament is gone.
2: Okay.
1: So it's the 9th parliament.
2: But
1: the LGBTQ will be laid afresh. Sure. So it was laid afresh. So the old one doesn't exist again. Yeah. That is number one.
2: I'm talking about
1: that. I'll get there.
2: Okay.
1: That is number one. Because it doesn't lay, you know.
2: Yeah.
1: You cannot have the grammar D2D2. Because it's a new bill, number one. Okay. It's a new bill. Because the true nature. And to own your grammar D2D2. That is one.
2: Okay.
1: And two, you know, you will start afraid.
2: One.
1: It's a new bill. Because the true nature. And to own your grammar D2D2.

0: Okay.
1: What may be a fever now? And it's no input no and a bad determine is quite different. And then thirdly, no, that then majority, they were majority.
0: Yeah.
1: They should have also pushed known some things.
0: Okay.
1: What I say, and because they were majority. When they wanted to pass E level, we passing at all costs. They pass it. And we saw how it was passed. And to we also know if then no Nanka, they want to work on NETA. They could have done it.
0: Okay.
1: Then. So why didn't they do it? Oh, it is a school in your class. Nasa as answer by your children, a paper, a question pressure. Manic, we would say, hee, where they meet you and come in me as I come to me and say, oh, he had me, Bibis, I don't know. So automatically, I disagree with them completely. They should have done that long
0: ago. Would you have wished President Mama had signed the bill and I can come up present before them?
1: Not a buyer of a sign.
0: Would you have wished, say?
1: President Mama,
0: you could have signed it.
1: No, not he could have signed it. Believe it, it will not even get to where he could have signed it.
0: So President Mama would have been okay with the 8th Parliament bill?
1: Any bill President Mama could have signed, provided Parliament agreed on it. The word is provided Parliament agreed on it and approved. And in the 8th Parliament agreed on it and approved. And remember in the committee, you know, majority were the majority members. They are always majority in the groups. So not the committee level, no. Majority, no. They were more than the minority then, as to the two. What I say, and no money in our draft here. So you should, when you are drafting, no, I'm going to go through, no, you are then majority. So it was also, who say, ABR, Nkrofu, and your opinion about, say, at least journalists, they should be able to report. And, you know, if you think say, it makes sense, you can make your argument.
0: Okay.
1: What I say, ah, Ebe Kahon. Okay. But you didn't. And at this 9th Parliament, you know, Ebe, you know, and the Muhin said, no, it makes sense.
0: Loopholes in the Parliament,
1: but strangely, you know, in the committee level, they never disagree. Put he said there was a disagreement in the committee level.
0: So say the last minute changes, you know, was not brought to the committee.
1: No, that's false. Honestly speaking, that's false.
0: Okay.
1: We could have heard it long ago. You're betting on the floor of parliament, which is false. Committee will conclude before ever back floor of parliament. And Tihono will be reason. Everybody will have a copy. Everybody will have an input.
0: Okay.
1: And the next thing we know the president will do. And you order the signature. But me, I think, some of the amendments, you know, in real terms, you know, it makes sense.
0: Okay.
1: Because you should be able to report so that maybe there a cost concerning LGBTQ. You as a journalist, maybe me TV, or some TV will say, hey, activity be, and as a result of the act, you know, you're arresting Krofu. And it's a whole report here. How would the whole world be who say, maybe say a cost?
0: But as a Malik, a member of the NDC National Communications team. It will be a one or two. Also, when your brother also arranged a so a bounty. And you can go on quite eventually. A young so when your brother also share with your life. Also, what I sent per 94.7 FM. So, no. Also, comes when your brother so do adventure. Abba. George, we can sort again for free South Africa. Abba. And I met you say Julius Malema is a Ghana by Prenhondo. No, Kofa Ghana for the by because. The issues, you know, was being resolved to name the entire Ghana buying a plan. What about Sabes and Crawford? So, Truman in every South Africa, but this South Africa xenophobic issue. Do you think, say, as on my hand on the year, is there more to make South Africans know, say, I'm going to be riding just on our people? Keke,
2: Minya, sir, Maleman. The case will be a hypocrite, pa, where number one. What's it gonna buy a day?
0: A prayer.
2: Now, is it the first time Masadi will be seen in South Africa?
0: That is the first man Ghana buy evacuating.
2: But this is also not the first time in South Africa for Edda says Super Pony will yet. It won't do my country, say Ghana buy prayer. What do a Kayamu and Sananka Ghana buy Nariatiana? You see, I have not been pese, Metiano. Now, on no, Suba, any say, any time be an issue, Beban, or per se, or painting white. Now, why not dress or no, or the Mian Sachin will be a

0: kosu no opa kire se ohun ana onti. I don't know say Andrew so uti omu defense minister.
1: Yeah.
0: Wasi omu ntumi provide any security na the omu ye no eye peaceful demonstrations na omu ye. Omu defense minister. Nene ko uye na obe ka kire se Ghana ban pre no hototo. Ko pre no hototo. Na question aya na bibusa ne se sad you we na omu ye no South Africa ho. Omu ye ditia other African nationals no kwa anase Europeans ni Americans ni so kam
1: obun ka
0: Africa fon kwa
1: say Africa fon no ye power pa because America ni no cause South Africa no ko ton force
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1: for example omo teaching job omo ye Zambia for e so ye ade power mass the Zambia forces South Africa a lot of the private schools no employ Zambian teachers because they show me a good in mathematics. Zimbabwe for my job, my dear. Ghana for also buy a shops, Kakan, so I can also buy a GB, and the Abbey, a tip bottom for Ghana for a better shops in a most money butry. It is a more monocle with a scandal crana, or never you can't copy a shop, we be at the butry.
0: An adjuman as him see. An adjuman as him see. Say, oh, current to shop. Now, oh, quiet, and yes, Ghana and Nina Abbey renting to could test away. Ana juma na simsi ye kadi tre hwan
1: oso koneko si so so man we affect your country
0: se omo dina meka se omo omo di saade na chi no omo ye tibo nkoso
1: baby too much
0: they don't read and they don't learn look
1: baby George
0: migration started here no
1: eh
0: we are see ashase and start you ti bible na ye nyina ye king kan no Abraham went to kwan David went to coin. Even Jesus Christ went to coin. And see, according to you, a study, you know, we are no, and yen, now say, oh, me to coin, and then no interest in the chrome in you. Jebida Ghana, and America, and you find here. America, and your French, Ghana. America, phone to coin, ma.
1: Umber for trade, number son of Moko.
0: Omobe, Musuka. America, your America, for Omoa, Omobe, be a Juma, your America's company
1: are illegal.
0: Well, illegal assassin.
1: Set me man, a man 3 months over Metra Ghana. Oh, American, maybe a man 3 months, what Ghana more than 3 months.
0: Omotia, Omuye Juma. The same thing in Ghana for you, so that was South Africa, Omuye Juma.
1: Also, Uncrata, Samunye, Mumu Krum.
0: So Uncrata, Samunya, DNA,
1: Bro Krum.
0: DNA, you're 2x4, boo. Samin Krata, Samunya.
1: Okay.
0: And you're Mrakwansen, you're Demifa.
1: Okay.
0: And your immigration laws and a bit dealing with that issue.
1: Sure.
0: Now Obia on Pedjuma. Kwashia Babia or no what titi get to be our no no on Pedjuma. On Pedjuma. Now Obeka say, na South Africa for Nayana be do on Yao. Sa mama sa the person be west person be southwest no. Good woman, and you must see. And then, Obi a South Africa for who bought this away a South African, Obi a woman who a pigeon any. And drop me call restaurant be
1: okay.
0: New Rano a South African.
1: Okay. Well, a black South African, that's a white South African.
0: Oh, a black.
1: Black South African.
0: Now, we introduce you on a wedge. Oh, sorry, you mean a friend say. Xenophobia. Now, Mr. Lucadis. Shed him, Quasi Simsi. A woman cast a crampona, Omoti one mono, Omo crano, Omo two crying crampono, not Omo Yamish's room. Until I didn't open my discriminants. A demonim pretending, say, Omo Domo country. No. Dear Omo, a Juma Bepana, South African, ni, eh, ya, and I'm the shop I'll call here cigar and nip on if you omo page my miss omo organizer I actually almost and almost seen you on my dear omo ya criminals omo page my atalia baby omo person omo shabby and pabu baby omo person omo shabby a fool and baby omo person omo kitabi.
1: Okay, so when you're quite share this interview with the Zulu leader Fakide Seminyadini right there. O see a country yeah omo population here around 60 to 65 million. O show mo GDP this come wa. E ka sa ban kwa so the inches can cram South Africa for in escape be mo dru e betin yabo South Africa ho bra. Now, omo healthcare foreigners numbers no e ko strength no. I'm not the government of South Africa is spending more on the health care. So they believe the way it's a KBS and your friends about you what my boss will. And they be a subsidies be on call hospitals be on Munyanya and as I said, you know, committing the papa. It's also not a time to bring our conscience back. So they're not Donald Trump can maybe say Africa needs to build their own countries. I bring this was
0: now on hospital. No, I'm going to call free. I'm going to free.
1: Yeah, but yes. Julius Malema, response for the president of the Republic of Ghana, government of Ghana, by evacuation of 300 Ghanaians from South Africa.
2: The Ghana response was not necessary because it now creates an impression that we are all like that when it is a certain section of our society that needs to be contained by law enforcement. And one Ghanaian lady was saying, you see, the problem is, and I wouldn't have taken this option, the problem is we're being beaten in front of the police and the police are not doing anything. That's the problem. And when this opportunity came for me to leave, I left because if the police can't defend me, it means the state is in agreement with the people who are beating me. So we think it was too quick. We'll still resolve this. President of Ghana should have given us, you know, some time to really deal with this matter. And we'll get to the bottom of it. We hope they will come back to their senses. We don't have to respond the same way they did. We need to pursue the diplomatic engagements with Ghana until we find one another. We don't think Ghana responded in a manner that really reinforces dialogue and diplomatic engagements. It actually creates a very bad extreme situation, which is not. It's a selected few, and we are pursuing and persuading government to still act on those few. And we're saying to them, they must give us some time, they must be patient, and those who don't feel safe, especially the legally documented Ghanaians, should be able to run to police stations for safety, and then they will be directed to rightful places where they will be secured. But, you know, it's an emotional issue for many of them, understandably so, but the reaction of government should have been, postponed a bit to give us an opportunity to deal.
1: Okay, so that's Julius Malema, member of parliament here in South Africa, Mona Say leader, and made EFF group George Yenwe.
0: I somehow okay in a TNN9 say. I somehow okay in a say. Ni mino, Sebi, Nenimo yam, a buffo. O mino, a jinjin pony, a woman saint jasso.
1: Okay.
0: A woman, a man, a man for frosso. And when the or try to obey clean the country, you know, it's not a small canoe. And if a pan or chile say, or what Tima Anase or condemn the Omoyeno Anase or support to Ghanaians Anase at that African nationals now.
1: Yeah, poor Mojo, but Julius Malema, yeah, I think so. Even as part of this interview with SABC, Central News, other news portals in South Africa, I never could be South Africa's near say. And Ghana may evacuate 300 of their nationals from South Africa. I created new 300 of South Africa for now.
0: And I may say,
1: so that's what I say. The people of South Africa should put pressure on the government to create jobs for them. Not with the mentality, say, foreign nationals na be job because Ghana be fan fan dey quick automatically create 300 job opportunities for South Africa.
0: Money make say your response no e your quick. And no nika say person but
1: you feel say dialogue
0: that Michelle Michelle omo ankasa Adum TV.
1: Yeah.
0: Ye nua mo ba ko. Ya bunu te se se bi from four.
1: Yeah.
0: Mi tie obi o si o won the barbering shop 40 feet container kesiye. Ah sisi e kura wa ba ko nim to bidi. Na 40 feet container no. O di Ghana ha ne ko ye.
1: Auto
0: in South Africa won ma ana waka o document ya mana sasi die si so. Won fa sasi na free ni kurom fantrebo e ne ko sata.
1: So the Ghana government so I say okosiki for compensation. As far as the cat or the AU, no Ghana for no a Japan, or South Africa. Here be been to mind me and farmer, Obu and our tow car, Obu and maybe a Otofi and our apartment, me, Obu and maybe a auto like shop, yes, a Kawasan, yea, a beer or yea, mobile shop be wet me and farmer, to me the own crater, manager, some password media. Then the South Africa government also with me coffee or something as a form of compensation in my man for. LSU winner Malik,
3: yeah,
1: xenophobic attack. Go to your country and fix your country.
3: Yeah, Uncle Kwesi, I'm say the ACT. I want to send him say, wow. I'm not doing it. South Africa, yes. So I'm making a crash from home. I want to make us some money. You see, I could see the decline. Hey, yeah, before we become independence, Ghana, you contributed to their independence.
1: Okay.
3: In 1991. Tama ye free Mandela. Mandela ba Ghana.
1: Yeah.
3: Emma the then president, President Rawlings, Emma $1 million. $1 million.
1: I'm some evidence.
3: What is evidence? We man $1 million.
1: Say evidence.
3: Say
1: Ghana government confirm $1 million.
3: Even today when you check right, yes. Even when you check right, when you just open your neck right there, $1 million as at 19 at all by Ghana. But we have an evidence of about Ghana. After you know about Ghana, I'll be seeking for your support and financial. The man, $1 million. You're failing to it, you know. We're happy and they're happy. No more SS there. We were jubilating, we were jumping because the whole nation was happy. But then you name say, see, and never call.
1: Okay.
3: Honestly speaking, South Africans are very lazy. This will be, they are very lazy. They are very lazy. They are very lazy. They are very lazy.
1: Why you say?
3: You say, Omo Mutnaho. Say your bisa before you met the bisa. Nkofako. School cred, Omoko school, Omoko be blue, no moon chai. Tell my brofu no horn. Omo my dream, you always say, Sabrofu no qua.
1: Okay.
3: Omo no maka could take it over. And they will be rich as a brofu.
1: Okay.
3: Well, the child is thinking, no. And then the hoodlums thinking. And to my dream, I knew almost say, they should resource themselves occasionally.
1: Okay,
3: so that Ombitima come with him, no. But this is what they were thinking. Abofun kwa, we can inherit Omo properties, Omo homes, no.
1: Okay,
3: Benji, Omo Juman, Yinya, Yadanya. That's the mentality. And Abofun kwa, no, Omo Nya. Our foreigners, Eba Krumono. After the morning, you almost say, foreigners, no, I better take it over. Meanwhile, foreigners, they bring Swiadi. Yenfan Twinch, Omo kwa, be bring innovative, be bring creative. Then you call a barbering, you could be a shop. Mumun and Namho, Munyajuma, Munyashi. Now, because Munyashi, Omon Kok, Namobe take over their shops. Did you work for those shops? Did you fund those shops? One fund it because of Okrum. And there is a law. South Africa, I'm sure, is not a banana republic country, I'm sure. So laws must work. Say, any other native country, only documents are procedure or only in Betile. But Umma Nkrumah and attack him. You see, and I blame the president of South Africa.
1: How?
3: He's the leader of South Africa. He has all the security apparatus in his bosom. In the cosmo, Umma security funisi krum, air stop his adena. Minyesho sekebedu, maybe I edu. My general here, he just issued a letter paper.
1: Was it not enough?
3: It is not enough, but they didn't receive
1: from the president.
3: Since they didn't respect you should act.
1: To the security.
3: So you act. Should act. You
1: after
3: should
1: deploying act. Close to about 2,000 military and small officers.
3: Aside. You have to tell. You have
1: to
3: more
1: the
3: than
1: town.
3: You have. Ghana even have more than 2,000 in security. How much more? No? You have your head of police. You have your head of army. And the other security. Or more. you can tax them, you can put more there, they will stabilize the country.
1: And let's
3: and strangely, the
1: political twist to it, because
3: yes, I'll get there.
1: Let's see here,
3: and the strange, I'm a layman put Erka or see, okay, so no, see, he will not blame Ghanaians because. Say your boo be not police needs now.
1: Yeah.
3: Naturally said no running faith here then.
1: Sure.
3: Because naturally say he's faithless.
1: Yeah.
3: You don't mean the only thing you do is to just pray to God. So it's a point where my first record there, yeah, me from the money chairman name. Because Obia Kawe Ghana come home. Original we need more.
1: Yeah.
3: So what can you do? What will you do? And I think it's very bad. Imagine if African countries now united take this step, say, you accept South Africans and your crew, send Ebeko.
1: Okay.
3: I'm wondering, sir, send Ebeko. Even three countries, Ghana, Nigeria, any other country, Ethiopia or Kenya, they should just take that step. Then Ebeko. They will regret it. No, send Ebeko. And I don't think, sir, I don't think. And as I said, you know, the issue, you know, the blame, yes. All the blame, you know, is the president. And your way, and I remember whether you win election or you lose election. You know.
1: Okay.
3: All the online see from there were sensible people in South Africa. There were reasonable people in South Africa. Say, our leader, Ayabema, and your leader, you know, wrong, you know, or to me, you know, a correct mistake. A mistake, encore. So we have a power about it. Even who you see election, that's not your end. There are other institutions in the world, such as the UN and the other co. They may appoint you because of your braveness and what you stand for.
1: Okay.
3: They will always recognize you. But because there's an election coming, and people say, oh, we need to know. Why even imagine some of their mayors, Minnesota, my announcement was 2 weeks back, and supportee what they are doing, even supported. So what shows that the government is not supportive? Maybe opportunity or Kano who? Yes, that is what the government is doing. The government of South Africa is doing. And if someone tells me that the government is not part of it, it's false. Security
1: government is anti.
3: The government is not part of it. But do you know the government has lived in Ghana before? Find out.
1: The government.
3: The president. Yes.
1: Cyril Ramaphosa.
3: Yes.
1: Atina Ganape.
3: Yes.
1: Okay.
3: Atina Ganape.
1: Okay.
3: Enti Koye, the last person. Ah, it was a opening pool will be found in San Ekandanya. We're the last person. And was over Pinamon.
1: Aside the torture, aside the violence attached to this xenophobic issue in the Kosovo, do you think the South Africa for case no more, almost no more can? Or more case.
3: They may
1: all have. African nationals go to your country and build your country.
3: Please.
1: Let us also build our South Africa.
3: They have a case, but not on this statement you made. That statement, they don't have a case. It's wrong statement.
1: Aden,
3: we are in global world.
1: Yeah.
3: We travel across the nation.
1: Sure.
3: Ghanaian became the UN secretary. Kofi Annan.
1: Yeah.
3: The same way, I want to remember an institution with the head office is in Ghana, is South Africa. Mekai Asamgosa is South African.
1: Mm-hmm.
3: There are South Africans who head institutions in other countries.
1: Okay.
3: Should we say they should go back to South Africa? Do they know who built South Africa? Foreigners built South Africa. Foreigners, and they build South Africa. I can say almost school, even the basic school, the teachers are foreigners. Are they not building South Africa? Because Muma born, for admission, you take competent, you then take based on tribal. What did I say? Oh, native where you are coming from. You take based on competent, who can teach the school. That school will be excelling. And assuming they are good,
1: okay,
3: and they will be there. But because of Muma born, that is why they are not there. And they are far foreigners. If it got to a time, advertisement by they needed teachers. You know, I was doing PhD in Johannesburg.
1: Okay.
3: And I saw. We had a advert by it, but they needed teachers.
1: Okay.
3: In South Africa.
1: For some of the universities.
3: Not necessarily university, in the basic schools.
1: Okay.
3: And then the middle. Say
1: okay.
3: Omope. But there are South Africans there. What are they doing? Because you don't have the know-how. uni enim diano. Enti no they can't employ. And then do you know the unemployment rate? 32.7%. We are 13%. Hey, we are 13%. But you are telling us, Yambra, Yambra, fix you. We are better than you.
1: Because
3: we
1: buy into unemployment across the
3: road. You feel what?
1: You put up those.
3: Timmy, yeah, you feel what?
1: You man can claim in the order. You put and be bringing every human can handle. It's a piece of free water. Because already, I'm not just national squad. I'm amount to 60 million. Four nationals, a chambers at 3 million. We give free.
3: Only foreign nationals nearby.
1: Okay.
3: They added into the economy of South Africa.
1: That's a fact.
3: They did that.
1: Yeah.
3: Yeah, well, learned people who are much more far. They become
1: billion. Even tourism, tourism itself. Yeah.
3: Even the tourism.
1: From January to April 2026, tourism a boosty in South Africa this year.
3: And the more ominous.
1: The numbers no cost you, but tremendous of close better.
3: Wouldn't be better. Let foreigners leave South Africa.
1: Yeah.
3: It will become one of the poorest countries.
1: Are you sure?
3: Mark it on the wall.
1: South Africa.
3: Oh, what is South Africa?
1: A country.
3: Wouldn't it be? Do you know when we talk of insecurity countries, South Africa is part of it.
1: Who's the foreigners?
3: It's a lie.
1: My words.
3: Forgive me to use that word lie.
1: It's a lie. Yes, my words.
3: That's what I do, girl. What is your problem?
1: Also,
3: you say Ghana, some time ago we complain. See, Nigeria, see, Nigeria, girl, so you say, what is that?
1: Because I don't see how.
3: There's nothing wrong with that.
1: I'm looking at JB, be like, fine, I can't
3: yet. Oh, no.
1: But your girls, so I don't want to cry, so I don't want to cry, but I don't want to
3: cry. What's that, girl? Hey, dear man,
1: I say, obviously, a man of society, a man of switch, you see, I said, Nigeria, for me to see. I shall remember no. I think foreign nationals name more South Africa folks get so people. Or what you want to Nigeria forget. Is this it? There's so much jam with
3: the air. Don't you make us say foreigners people now? Chrono, Ebeya poor.
1: Okay.
3: When you say, they yet a cranny now, which means say, I believe, I don't have the statistics, so, but I believe over 50% of the growth in South Africa comes from foreigners. I believe strongly. I don't have the research, but I believe strongly. Even look at the tourist sector here, Kai. And then look at Ejuba here, Kai. Even Uka, Ashao, and Kukrana. Ska, Emaska, Kukrumho. Ghanaians are here, Pamo, Mustos, no more being in. Is it not boosting the growth of South Africa?
1: Yeah.
3: It is, whether we like or not. But why you are money, a bit of a quarter, because it will be a 40-feet container, a barbering shop. Wait, Jai, Aka. That is where Obinso catcher me say Unimobia was savings of $7 million in.
1: Yeah,
3: $7 million. It was South Africa. Come on, Mobile. You know,
1: or illegal immigrant.
3: It's not illegal.
1: Only illegal.
3: Come on, Mobile. They will tell you as a matter of fact. Say, or okay. More document expire. No, we can renew. They don't allow them to renew. You know, South Africa. Interview from those who came.
1: Some documents say
3: no, maybe
1: stay permit.
3: Yes, stay permit.
1: That's why stay permit now because a year visa.
3: And then working.
1: Or see, you can stay there for 90 days. It's what no come on 90 days now. I'm restored. You can find a neighboring country in South Africa. Then you move, then you re-enter for another 90 days.
3: No, but
1: now you're gonna know what in South Africa. You're more 3 months. What in South Africa? 7 years.
3: No, but you know they have a working permit that they take from South Africa.
1: Yeah.
3: When they get there.
1: Yeah.
3: Who take interviews now?
1: Only a difference. I go free.
3: No, that's what I'm talking about. Omuna make us.
1: Oh yeah.
3: They don't allow them to renew.
1: Oh, working permit.
3: Yes. Yes, they were saying it bitterly. They don't allow. Most of them came. And the strange one, Omo hospitals. I don't know whether some of the videos mean they stormed them and were sacking non-South Africans.
1: Foreign nationals.
3: Yes, when I was watching the video, I felt sad. They were sacking them. If you are not a South African, leave.
1: Yeah.
3: Leave. They should go and die. You treat your fellow human in this manner.
1: But that's it. I like it. Madam Obama, I'm going to say, Lawyer Sami Jemfi, the National Communications Officer of the NDC and CEO of Good Board, now say you know ever so El Kumasi. It's but you Kumasi in Portimania, yeah, both for him. Now, a coach is Sami Jemfi, every says, Nas Nimpo, and then end up for me. Right. And also, make us say, yeah, my Agnes Kwabi, aka Auntie Agi. Retiredness of Konfanochi Teaching Hospital, 90 years so Ebersom, and no Etrumpem, 830 and no Etrumpem, Ewo, St. Christopher Garrison College Church, 4 BN Old Barras, Kumasi, near Ben Konfanochi Teaching Hospital, 1 man of pay, and then my Elfusom, no, Elkoso, Jessamo, yeah, I'm for a teacher, so Elko, and from Reverend Osu Bempa, the second in command of Sofo Victor, Sofo, Emayako, Namichiwe, Unka, Ona, Onshow, Wooding. Madame Abba, Meba, Eva Vetua, El Comaniso.

me catch yourself, me go feel home. 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And that's some Kitana Menu canoe. And a tools, nay, equipment, a crow, Momu di Bupunanino. 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

0: 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Malaysia.
1: Over 1,900 matches brought us to the football finals month. But history doesn't care about the journey. It only remembers how it ends. The Premier League, Betway Prem, UEFA Champions League, Serie A, La Liga and more. 8 trophies. 1 month of mayhem to decide them all. Stay connected and watch DStv to catch the football season finale this May. It's on.
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0: Chelsea with me.
1: After your telling me
0: 4 p.m.
1: at the grand finale.
0: Arsenal versus PSG.
1: Yes, your Giants Chris.
0: No, I've come to you.
1: Yes, what do my family has and
0: perfect?
1: Why, Nwini?
0: Yes, a match in a panneria.

0: see what me
1: so. After your telling
0: 4 PM.
1: I had the grand finale.
0: Arsenal versus PSG.
1: Yes, your Giants Chris or
0: not. Live commentary.
1: You are so at home FM, yes, and perfect.
0: Why, Winnie?
1: Last match in the Bonnery.

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1: In over your country. 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
2: I was he. 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Ye ya dear way within 10 or 15 years and natural traffic kakosi. 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We are dear and sure, when you drink and chair and sure. Nay, so we are diverting. Near see, any say, just get a crowd and just say, me, nim, a dear, be in your CCA. Sansa, you can be a near the young man yourself. A buyer was no, who can't be defended. Opposition, so, or be bought by nature. So, positioner, me take a making. Me ba be mu pe o kan me defend etino sa wuye uti hanu mu na sa wuye mu nhihihwa de bia me da me dwi ho sa enti by 10 years time no a greater akran e be yesin
3: e be chu
1: because unya be bi mpo fa ka mpo fa ka unya be bi mfa mfa ni ya dwi ho sa sa uti achimota 10 years time e be den wa sori akwa adwuma e wo akra.
3: This will be a community. This is a meeting. Kokumlemle, I'll make sure certain page ma beyond Kokumlemle because otra se o ko even sekako another bakaka ko page ma. There be a meeting. First time I'm coming man so I'm in the Greater Accra region and that book on later. Director of culture, Modelis Nati Ajeno. Yata bako de.
4: Yemendo bako.
3: Ye feli anasi a feli anafe ne ba be feli. Ye feli. Ya feli anasa a feli ne ba be feli.
4: Oh, we are not failing.
3: Okay.
4: We are not failing. We'll get there. I mean, we are a developing country. So, we should take a second look at our planning system.
3: Okay.
4: And our attitudinal change. So the attitude of the citizens also count. We always prepare in terms of disaster management. We have to manage the disaster things, disaster, disaster don't inform. If the air flood prone of this earmarking out of the 29 MMPs, we have 16 and we need the air flood prone when it comes to Beta or air flash point. South and our weather boy a major first point as far as the weather time is also concerned. We are prepared enough towards the upcoming rain. And we collaborate with GMS. Communities over now, they are already aware about the spillage of the dam and the possible rise of waters in their community. And
3: Dennis,
4: do a lot of planning.
3: Yeah.
4: We need to have attitudinal change.
3: Okay.
4: And we need to enforce our bylaws in terms of our building regulations in the country.
3: So Dennis, what prepare enough? We shall say prepare because he shall see who flat CIA who in a mama prepare. And that's one prepare from January 2026.
4: As of last year, even the dam, we have visited the place severally. And anytime, I asked him to attend this there. Now, almost the suborning board, they were not informed. After that time, we used to visit the dam. Once the dam, it was intake from Dinsu in Saram. And if the water levels rises from that place, not ever happen.
3: It's still in Greater Accra.
4: So major work there in terms of preparedness, dredging exercises, any abandoned drains. There were drains near your heart. Not even choky. It has been abandoned in more downstream. Because major challenge that you hold there, so if you have been bridge this year.
3: Yeah.
4: If you have been there, you typically forest never or no, it is here at 9 or and due to that, it increases the volume of flow. Because at the end of the day, we found ourselves at the lowest point. And the only problem now is in terms of preparedness, they eat our drains down to the major connecting drains into the sea. And in terms of the preparational methods, any time of the demolition exercise, because all the retention sectors are now working as part of planning to hold the water.
3: Okay.
4: And you identify some of the buildings too on waterways. Buildings did go high, it's made clear. If you do a walk quarter, you do the demand, you clear. And I'm sure that all these factors are true in terms of preparedness. It's the only thing is that for now, we cannot eliminate the flooding completely. We have to look at our seasonal change, we have to look at the planning, we have to enforce the bylaws, and make sure that this is a issue to our team before it is raw. if you know better, you know, over there, COVID, they were down. We should be telling village, say, and that guy is. If you know, talk COVID, me, I say, oh, if you know better, be an hour, I'll be cheap, you know, now, volume never knows the back into me, then it overflows. And the most challenges are any, and you know, attitudinal changes on the count. We will get there. Like I said, no, once it's a developing country, and I will be as a person of Accra, people come to Accra and they start citing their structures anyway. And the demolition exercise was part of the preparedness, the dredging was part of the preparedness, and then education. The education we have to still continue to do that until finally, no, to before never say, I said, why? We are not
2: so okay, sir, you share the planning of Accra no ABMUA. Are we now going to rezone Accra? Sepecia rezone so that the missile capital free and more to be able to plan it well, because looking at the way now I cluster and now I cluster, how now but near I plan it Accra?
4: Maybe rezoning is one.
2: Okay.
4: And then we have to decentralize some of the area government organizations from Accra, so that we will reduce the pressure in Accra. Otherwise, these are some of the things we'll be facing all this time, because the waterways are waterways, and there is nothing you can do about it. Ramsar sites are Ramsar sites, but it also serves as holding centers or retention centers. It's a Ramsar site, you know. When you go to places like Amsterdam, they build it on water. But they have a specific building regulation and how they do it. So the water will still find its way. But here, there's the ANIA and the ACA signal completely. You don't see that in Sudan forever. It's in planning and enforcement. It's taking some political decisions. Because this is what we are doing the next 10 years or 5 years. No, yeah, you see. Yeah, yeah, it's a big year, my inna. You also share first with your family of an attending CEO, which at that time, they had to know what's been on. But a book will be there, places, which identify there are some dams. Dams, you all, and then some share the job for all this. That means that you see them.
2: But then it's when you say, what kind of see, and the money here, one way, say, granted, there may be a group that I know, the Dansuman, the Jolu, the old Accra cities, and the infants say, from Sona Badadam. But even the new areas, now, yes, yes, yes, now, we seem to repeat the same mistakes now, air creative flaws, how the old areas in Accra, no?
4: Exactly. And you know, other than the new places now, yes, yes, yes, no, why don't we do proper planning before we develop?
2: It's a challenge.
4: We do a layout, we construct our drains, we make sure that all the storm drains have their channels. But we are not doing that, and people are building indiscriminately. See, as Subo, we can go back to the assembly. They are the managers of their district or constituency. They should enforce the bylaws, and lawyer our bylaws there. Regulated and main. And so I don't know why sometimes people have longer to be done. Rabbit, And if the captain can choose, no,
5: okay,
4: there is no way I'm sure no backup.
5: But
4: and now, most of the places are make us a new place that the area flood, you know, there. If you come back to some of us, you know, it's as a result of road construction that air costs, you know, some of the drains, especially like that places be, some of the drains have been diverted almost yet. So we hope that maybe after that construction works, you know, it will improve in some of the areas.
5: Okay. There is not a younger that's a greater courage than that mother I'm saying in the air and come on. Malik.
6: Yeah, I could
5: see I'll meet you. We think our old cities need to be fine. Yeah, United to say I am from so. Yeah, I'm planning here. And I may be Nipanoa, you're more planning that community, no, or my brothers. Mistake about. But the new communities now, you put it up on. Why do we still repeat the mistakes now? Yeah, in our own communities to create this talent that you need to go through.
6: Yeah, I could see. Maybe that's me, baby. I will get there. Now, flood in Accra, a lot of factors. Huh. Now, the other kind of, yeah, Accra itself.
5: Okay.
6: The nature of Accra Senate.
5: Okay.
6: That is number one.
5: Like the bare land.
6: Yes, the bare land. That is number okay. one. Most of Accra, as I say, is clay.
5: Clay.
6: Yes.
5: Okay. This is more.
6: Yes. A clay. Etrinchain.
5: Okay.
6: Etrinchain. And numunsiu.
5: Okay.
6: Clay numunsiu. And it is a subibre egusua. And then said to do another then. A best thing.
5: Okay.
6: Kakrana akanonso no. And also. And the most homes in so concrete yeah. house. No, I'm saying it. No. And then number one. And the man sue does now. Instead of said to do na eben no no. Intimine then. Intimine no. And a crap at your clan so a waterlock. We see Kakra, but you can a waterlock.
5: No, right.
6: And because a waterlock and so on. And ma, since you a big goose, reading she was it.
5: Yeah.
6: Nasa Pijano. Because a crap itself is a waterlock. But settle the beating in a water, I think higher better as compared to even Seka Asalanda, you are saying a waterlock. And to see Kakra Sambi Gusua, yes, you know, Asa Apija. These are another reasons why. Accra easily flood. These are the reasons, number one. But only the cause of flooding, we know, the number one cause here is you to hear coin. So one man a coin, a pen one a coin.
5: Yeah.
6: The pen one a coin, be beer a fa. And to the more insure no volume no doors, no, na a pity. Because in your coin, you're there. But number one, your drainage, you know, since you're an entity. And receive the volume of sewer effort into ama a brosuna nebu afaso. That is the natural one. Number one, intimi. And into because intimi nebu faso, into intimi. And then corner ma mene the regional head. And addresses some areas in Greater Accra must be resumed, must be looked at. Some areas, not the whole area, some areas must be looked at.
5: Okay.
6: I see it always everywhere. Because it's must, and yes, should we, it's must, it's mandatory, must be okay. looked at. The reasons are, some of the drainage systems never work on. And to me, carry the volume of sooner a criminal.
5: Okay.
6: And yes, sir, and kaho and flood. Every community, say, who see we, that's why I'm not what we expect. The water will start finding its way at a best spreading around the area. But the moment you create access for the water pair, now you will have access now the aqua. But with time, access no be kitwa. The be kitwa, this way the ubiemu. No ubiemu, now you will have to miako. Must cite example two. I'm a ETA for yourself. One Taifa Junction.
5: Yeah.
6: Who branches itself by called Taifa? Washing baby, all right. There's this gutter. Somewhere 2000s, you know, not in your home, not flooding. So, but what happened here? You be sad drain, you know.
5: Okay.
6: No being any raising car, you know. From then up to today in CBO. Oh, at Chimoto overhead.
5: Yeah.
6: They call a person.
5: Okay.
6: First, we have a old son, a flooding. What mean 19 will see? Go to my. But time I have a double road, what they did here? Oh, no be drain, you know. What's a drain was here?
5: Yeah.
6: Omo biye no, eno mo pijaye. Tiko puma nbe, ensi. Enti etre ou se, sa tam no nsio na ke wase fast ye no. Space no swama nsio no. Enti bufaso, But I say, it's a kind of fire. But yeah, civil works will be a hollow. They are not enough to carry the volume of the water. Which yes, Tati, those things are a bit dropping drastic. Even the natural ones, no, they will hardly occur. They will very hardly occur because you've created ways. I'm a mom. Now, cut a bit to say, spillage once and cool. And these are the problems Accra we are facing. Uti there is still head of a Nagmo Air Canal. Also, some area got an EBAC, we want to complain. So we also admitted, say, access. Yeah. But some of them, because it's not enough, we say, can they see or Kisema? Say, the covers are three, and a 2 year then, and they're blocking. Into one is not enough. Into a four. What do we have to do? At least, I will say, yeah, reconstruct this agata. How do we reconstruct it? Omo tumu ye deep, ye biye mo kakra. So it can contain the volume of usua ever. But into me containing, into bufaso, ewura homes. Some years back, at the window level of my sister, I will say, you room. You're the chest of the hammer, a purchase, a room in the tire house, and the chest of a purchase, a man, so you a PP. Because, and to me, Trump,
7: yeah,
6: don't say anything, and yet deep, and yet shallow, and to the purchase, a man, so you a PP. Because, and to me, Trump,
7: yeah,
6: don't say anything,

0: ebi ho na eyi ya mpa bua wo dia show bag mo na wo dia tuti na wo na mu waste na ya cause na but what happened yo mu construct storm drain no which is river na ejai
1: okay
0: today ejai we can talk of alaju again
1: yeah
0: nobody that, even remember obiakra yes obiakra yes. Kai alaju asem obiakra yeah. Alaju asem but alaju the whole greater Accra
1: the
0: people said, yes, but today, you know why?

0: We created a way for the water.
1: Choir and sing the trip. Say, boo, fee, boo. Embu, embu.
0: Okay. Suppose, what did the Michelin say?
2: Okay.
1: Say, embu, embu.
2: Okay.
0: Suppose, what did the Michelin say?
2: Okay.
1: Say, fear no, es, choir say. Yeah, yeah, creative water we in Akko.
2: Yeah.
1: Say, do one, embu, embu. Say, embu, na, embu.
3: Okay, so say, a buying, and we began our water, and creative. Omo water we yes we we get am na
1: e
3: create kwa na
0: e touch at touch
3: so that touch that say the ye kwan
0: thank you me create me jammy allowance yeah. Acceptable allowance
2: okay
0: right me jammy acceptable allowance
2: yeah
0: let me even say yeah 50 meters or yes let me say 50 or 20 meters my just acceptable allowance right and then left maybe I can be aka say ka ho hall any ja o bedroom am atwe hall
2: okay
0: me ja o bedroom we see so bedroom said I will toilet in a car we are metra. We want one year they are open. But I will not go in, so I'm going to do demolition for the purpose of creating a waterway.
2: No.
0: Okay. I'm going to create the waterway and then have my specifications. Allowance I'm open. Once I'm doing the other canon, a canon, the young canon, that's your lucky. Then I create it. And anytime so far, you've created the channel. But who said over the time now we realize this a bit free. You see, we realize it a bit free, yeah. Then you work on it again.
2: Yeah.
0: What did I say? We will solve it. But it is a government will. It's capital intensive.
2: Yeah.
0: It's very, very intensive. Just say ABR, a banker said, obey your bones. No way, yiska. Now, or their contractor side, because it's capital intensive. Yes, and maybe government can start with the severe places.
2: Okay.
0: Look at places such as Moose, the Moose only of Ankobaria.
2: Yeah.
0: Oh, between the affluent of Ankobaria, CCIA, and then easy. And your mama, small workers cannot drive through. What are the reasons? The drainage beat the Moose Honomo. Okay. And then a war highway, Nancy, and maybe the affluent, you know. But a summer flow of water. It's a good fast food. Not best friend company. So the best thing to do now is to maybe divert the road somewhere and then reconstruct the storm drain.
2: Okay.
0: No more raise the car a bit. We'll have it. Okay. But all of this here then is car. Else, sincerely speaking, we will mitigate it to a very minimal a level we will not be talking about. Flooding, flooding, flooding. And there should be a policy.
2: Okay.
0: The policy is that the side Ramza side see.
2: Yeah.
0: Sakumono. You say I applaud the then regional minister, Korte. Say or take his steps. Now omo encroaching more no and demolishing some parts. Echo demolition last should be when you get to is it Shalom Sport?
2: Okay.
0: Oh Shalom Sport Hornomono. Who say what we know sa echo. A call lagoon and demolish the but along the line, you're stopping. Among us, a kind.
2: Yeah.
0: Or see the oil, you know, people were envy. Emma, you're stopping from it. He said it. Even recently, to call crying. You're stopping. You're stopping before NDS will come to power. No. People have blown her. Last year, there was demolition, and then they gave a line. So people should not go beyond the red line. When he said this year, people went beyond the red line.
3: Yes, I could be on this road.
0: So the red line, no. It was a yebubu. You see, and then the thing is that these two things must happen here.
2: Okay.
0: Red line or mom crossing here.
2: Okay.
0: It was a yebubu penalty. You should find them.
2: Okay.
0: One. Penalty.

0: they should pay for the cost of the demolition and the cost of carrying the debris.
1: Okay.
0: And now maybe I had a cost because initially it was not the plan, but because of my encroaching, you know, as a Nipa Ocean, you can't do anything. Where Jai, the end is so severe. No? They should fund for constructing, what's the name, gutters, drainage around it, so that water can let them flow. So in that manner, no, that place to no flood where they
1: ever
2: flood. George.
3: Okay, see. Miti Nadu coordinator na mira ho papa. 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You don't have solution. Do mo ya ne se yenum chum chope. 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
1: drainage
3: yes big ones adenta se uni ma denta ya Adenta snit flat no.
1: Okay.
3: So far it will call Jata Jansna. Kesia Baku Wajatu. So free Wisconsin school who had to. No Sania they are called Abogwa police station wa. Kesia Baku so awo and no now stopping Madina Dinin now.
1: Okay.
3: And they also shoot a yanti problem be omad. And so abide we bear one to us with chapel. They do a Santa Maria Umajeku. 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Impressive, Becky. 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And yes, I dear, never first why you bet me a solve issue. 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
3: 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It means that your trustiness here yet the another dunk or kufu at Butayo, this scene and so MPP are buying here and one. Says, or how will a true betra solution so? A Tianca say, and that's memo for Timemu for a year, the art memo for the air, a 28 year, yen yaches one. And call a bonny and a few crani a woman. The air cost we a month for a situ ball like Guabonte, Ubekasa, Casacasa. So we say a stubborn academy be a better go about it. And until you find the solutions, na yenya idebia no na yedi asani ba ni afre media for ni atiche mosquito net ni the bloggers edi echi ni boy yo debi. Ni betu ni aye. Sansi yehubi a ubi aye biyam na yeye.
2: Okay.
3: Iti yezi betu ni aye.
2: Okay.
3: And soon change ye. Okay. Yebas so on trust na onye na onye mfiwo na ye nyina nya so
4: mami announce me phone line na 0302211702
5: 0302211702
2: 0302211703
5: us
2: bet me join
5: us ba yes the year 2000
2: the year 2000
5: yes from both
3: nah.
5: If you hold I'm engineer but then to say nah, yeah. Some of my colleagues were with
3: us and you're honest yeah you're
5: honest to check 2000 the year 2000
3: second one
5: GOG and then Bank of Ghana GOG and then World Bank GOG
3: the year 2000
5: initial construction of early 2000s during the 2000s was only 2000 and you call 2000 you could follow power because before power in 2000 the sources a Bank of Ghana, a GOG, Government of Ghana, okay. And World Bank, and the name of Urban Environmental Sanitation Project, UESP, network. So these are the two institutions I'm here, almost see, okay. Almost supportive funding.
2: Okay.
5: So it was Rawlings who constructed by TSEC, and a media company, also ML, the year 2000. That is the issue now. You see,
4: my
5: person made
4: the politics. I've been picking first,
6: good morning.
7: I'm going to go to the hospital.

0: Okay, better see. Nabosu, good morning.
1: Hey, good morning. I'm going to be a
0: guy. And guys, Nabosu. Hello, good morning.
2: Morning.
0: Yeah, but you didn't maybe a free.
2: Me did the comfort. If you free cast to her.
0: Okay. I'm patching.
2: If I show the person maybe saw MPP guy and I say.
0: Okay.
2: Or see, or must I see that is. Or went to me and he, mama buy a soul to us.
0: Okay.
2: And the person maybe say, 8 years here, mom, sorry. I didn't know want to me and your gas, and now be or buy 2 years here, or expect it on your gas, Nana.
0: Mati, let us see. It's a good morning.
3: Morning, sir. I'm about to say.
0: Boko, I'm free.
3: I'm a first Western region.
0: Okay. About you, too.
3: Oh, Papa. Yeah, Mr. Baby, my other old young mom for your politician, MPP, not a small account. That we have a good 8 years. I've seen a book of a sadly, it's Mahama, and you get to be our audition, Mahama. I'm not about 2 to 8 years. If I don't know 2 years, it's how I saw me on all commercial. It was gradually. If I saw such as that.
0: Okay.
3: And then it's a MPP. No, you're for politics as I'm going to change.
0: Okay. Yes, with us. Nana Mwaku, good morning.
4: Okay, I'm going to talk to you. I'm going to
0: talk to you. I'm going to Good morning.
5: Hello.
0: Kojua, good morning.
5: Good morning.
0: What's your free?
5: There's a free to Matthew.
0: Okay, patch it to
5: you. Yeah. Let's say, if I one grand on another, it's a very defying book. If I could take it to for any assembly, if you say, as I don't know, I will be seen that is where you know, or leaving the town.
0: Okay.
5: And now, Pepe can do the assembly in the man.
0: Okay. Okay.

0: wedi na sese eshi ayi enye belala ndododo plenu se wowo ni
1: jo fada da na nja egome chune plewo belala gbasha beji.
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4: More Kibo inside. Kibo.

me catch yourself, me confuse you. But must you say you couldn't carry face mask. Now, a two of Bobo, a time the Omuko Iraq war. And yes, I'm Kitana Menu canoe. And I choose name equipment, the crow, Momu di Bupunino. And yes, I'm Kitana. And no more first school, and I wanted them to be at this war, Mono. Maybe Bupunanite, Banyai. Not a pronounced

Did you know that Ghana currently spends more than 8 billion Ghana cedis annually importing food that can be produced locally? That is why this June, Joy Business and the Super Morning Show, in partnership with the Federation of Associations of Ghanaian Exporters, FAGE, bring you the Joy Agribusiness Month 2026 under the theme, From Soil to Sovereignty, Building Ghana's Agricultural Self-Reliance Through Innovation. 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Week 2 explores research, innovation, mechanization and live coverage of the Ghana Horticulture Expo 2026 from the 11th to the 13th of June at the State House Forecourt. Week 3 examines infrastructure, value addition, youth participation and agricultural financing, while Week 4 highlights opportunities across key horticulture value chains. The final week looks at consumer power and Ghana's roadmap to food sovereignty by 2030. 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

4 PM. The grand finale. Arsenal versus PSG. Yeah, sure. Giants Chris or no. Live commentary. Yes, what do my family as and pay them? Twine and weenie. That's a match in a bunny.

0: Football competition.
1: Penalty shootout challenge. Man, me ma.
0: Flip the bottle challenge.
1: Fun quiz. Sack race.
0: Sesame bread.
1: Achadi abe diako fi win to me.
0: Afri hotel enuni.
1: 4 p.m.
0: Aya the grand finale.
1: Arsenal versus PSG.
0: Yeah, sure. Giants Chris or no.
1: Na live commentary.
0: Yasua do me FM. Yes, I'm PFM.
1: Twine and winning.
0: That's a match. And upon a

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1: Your friend me DJ Choice.
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0: Any old DJ Boom.
2: You be DJ Boom if you have a choice. I be.
0: Now who the number? Bra bra bra bra. What's the who the
2: number? Bra bra. What can you say?
0: Debbie bro, Debbie.
2: Me be our unique.
0: Etio. But let me ask you something more. If I show semi mao machine, say Bonyoma, who bet me a bonus this year?
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1: DJ Biawa on the mappers. I will use you.
0: And this DJ Biawa on the day.
1: On the mappers. I will use you. And this and coming from the media buyer. And I made the mana on us so on who keys in our master sending to know on us a bad yamano. What I say,
0: Mama Munsamano,
2: Bonsamano,
0: because I somehow can't cabin with him.
2: Yeah,
0: a very true, a true in a sense that with him, many DJs I heard, Juma.
2: Yeah,
0: and sometimes, sir, you're caught no more. I will be seeing more of my own.
2: Mama, family play, Amra. I mean, from whom did you be added?
0: I'm sorry. I was saying,
2: or you're familiar to Nedia and Tino Deba.
0: Enti, Tio, a young back on a machine back when two DJ no, who name machine where you know.
2: Yeah.
0: Like a DJ machine. Oh, Enti, Ukokofa machine for Edimana, not what we're new to machine, and I say, Neduma on Beto Bay, that's a machine you know. Enti DJ four. Some problem ne pa. Now we have come in a bit to the Achillesa at the end of every room.
2: Well, and one is here, Gusu Yabi. Oh, sir, Mamenka se Mincho. A dear multimedia, a yeno, a nestronco. Over stations, your Ghana, young choir, honey, your obe, be a sebe. Omo edit them a bar, Omo faso, a ra inside studio.
0: Yes.
2: Yan yani, a tinny, yenu anum say, no, your tinny omoho.
0: No credit.
2: It's the biani include you.
0: Response.
2: What you are saying? Tiano, I say, be include you. Na yadisa obuoni eni dia almost se fatano. Debiani yadi ama om. What you say? Say yaba eni yad discriminate you om ye you om free moa. Kebi an kwamo mag fe.
0: Kwabra the way I was see can discrimination. Say wa awo kanu hu se. Yaba eni yere.
2: Odi yadi awo.
0: Oh no.
2: Depend him guasiye. Ena ope. But me, who's me, I'm a new guy.
3: Jim F.
0: David, you, Cobra, wouldn't
2: you? Me to Arsenal.
0: Eh,
2: send your multimedia. I didn't want more, so I did a tomb. And this hour, Donna Bano. And no, I see a Cosway.
0: Responsible.
2: What I said, any guy said, so I said, Nanny, a guy.
0: David,
2: they are Cosway, not the piano programs be saying, no. Ye invite to him. No more
0: solid.
2: Nothing. Almost so far. Almost talent. Ne. And it die. No more. No. Almost so. And far me kaho.
0: But ni kwe kwe. Almost one fe pao. But a man mani mani na. Okay, my man.
2: Okay.
0: Me cry me do ninja my goofy.
2: Yeah.
0: Then one fan kasa.
2: Ah, what's that?
0: Bearman come for Bearman, sir.
2: Yeah.
0: But I've never known who saw you tuntum.
4: Bearman, sir, I didn't send me back.
0: What's it?
4: Yeah, study na Sam Jordan, bet you.
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0: Yeah, you too. I say, omu

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I'm saying, Nancy. 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Adum TV, no ene juma. Samu kaise. Eye, Alaji Baturi wahu. Oni Honorable Kennedy Japan. 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

0: They say Adum FM. Grassons them. I don't know who's to. Obani Jingi, you say. 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What in say? O can we want it? Samokai.
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for you on my if you had done crawl for bosso, you win him. 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Pretty and a brand TV was started, kitty, and then go for Busa say, and your oil papa bio. The man is here. Papa Bills. Double the action. Ah. Hey. So, who program my memoir? My mommy don't remember. Yes. Sir.

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All right, I have some 94.7 FM. And then the Sunny, I catch them on Tema Aye de. Saudi when you etch T Havana, T Havana, Asampa FM UCL Fun Day 2026. You know, Sunny OPD, and the Mimina Soko, near Kumankra, somewhere Quarade Rinchi, or more Akajegum Efro and F4 Ho, Efo de Nuhu Ye Papa. 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anunsu eye doko so start with kiss condom and go smooth with key strawberry. 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Aya fi dia grokra. T Havana Park and Restaurant. 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Omuina esia sin any. 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Your friend, your pet, Nego, come inside the Dortmund. And they, Tibuni Nano, Epimo. 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
1: That's your radio ball crowd. Dummy! Smoke man! And so I'll go again, so I'll call support to Hino. I'm sure they'll be seeing me so a chess in into Sabia London, no, so I'll call the Arsenal, but be an Oko against into Dummy, a room more than that. ABY, a room, high tension! And the more creco, the more no tension, the needy, the busy, the pop will be our titumina penufo from cancre to cancre and penufo in any pimoha. Yeah, dear, yeah, as some pep from you say fandino at the break and a foina.
2: Communicable diseases, no, you're treating in the hour. Aside that, so you try x ray, your scan, CS. CS, that's Obi.
3: CS, no Obi Kwa.
2: And I said, I won't be a day in the BP was thrown here, dear. I want to me and won't fast 7 hours here.
4: Oh my CS.
3: Ah, next I said, Moji Awa.
2: But you're in Yawa.
3: Can you tell us the price? Because now, no, in Gofaso Moko Wa, Ebi Kwa JB Wa, UGMC, yes, it 25,000. Ebi Suko, oh, that is a Wokrom, Ima. Tema BB will come to 3 or baby. And also so many UGMs in the morning now the same. It is say no, Obi wa fit any make fit any make fit any cram and can ye cry ye. Chase Obi a juma and ye and now obi ye juma no kwa. Now we need 25,000. On to me wo and now uncle bubusia and now 1 year day.
2: But you obey to me oh.
3: Na mohono 25,000.
2: Oh lesser than that.
3: Let say.
2: Oh, actually, we're 1,500 to 2,000.
3: Hey, Debbie, what say?
2: In case Nippon war energy is there, is different. And you know, between me, after when you are Yama Bebre, I am quite a chili Bebre.
3: Ah, Debbie, till Obi Kwa Wa 1,000. Hey, any Debbie, till what's the hospital? And then Kaunim, I will and I give crank for transfers. What's it?
2: Make us a so NHI is there a covan that there is a substitute in it.
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3: Sister, I don't know the number later near Sabah. Why?
2: 0-23 number. 0-800-124. Yeah.
3: With us, BBN, why?

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You know, arrangement, one man, one seat, in front of him, no, I'm a Tom Shabia, Bibia, come on, I would see Havana, Neobedian, Neobedian.

0: Ebusu, Ewa, what you are saying, different personalities in Asia. So I am super excited, sir. And then AM debut, major Champions League final. Ewa Tia Van and Edium. Eric, let me assure Sam, after match, there should be matches.
1: Champions League final, I'm here to say, I'm here to say, I'm here to say, I'm here to say, I'm here to say, I'm here to say, I'm here to say, I'm here to say, I'm here to say, I'm here to say, I'm here to say, I'm here to say, I'm here to say, I'm here to say, I'm here to say, I'm here to say, I'm here to say, I'm here to say, I'm here to say, I'm here to say, I'm here to say, I'm here to say, I'm here to say, I'm here to say, I'm here to say, I'm here to say, I'm here to say, I'm here to say, I'm here to say, I'm here to say, I'm here to say, I'm here to say, I'm here to say, I'm here to say, I'm here to say, I'm here to say, I'm here to say, I'm here to say, I'm here to say, I'm here to say, I'm here to say, I'm here to say, I'm here to say, I'm here to say, I'm here to say, I'm here to say, I'm here to say, I'm here to say, I'm here to say, I'm here to say, I'm here to say, I'm here to say, I'm here to say, I'm here to say, I'm here to say

0: to the fact. That's not saying what's up, but who's to blame? I mean, where should we go from here? As a player, if it's answer, so where do you go from here?
1: I'm going home.
2: Debbie.
0: You got nothing to answer, so where do you go from here? As I'm going home.
1: Jamelian will hunt you.
2: But that question is relative. Are they opposition being a more evicting?
0: Okay.
2: Okay.
0: Okay. Where do we go from here?
2: We are going home.
0: No, I don't know. Now, guys, the Black Stars of Ghana, one more come to see that warm up for the Royals game and a warm up to for the World Cup. Now, coach and the team, and as a player, team, I've been as a warm up for the Royals. As to whether it's our final spot for the World Cup or not, Abaye Oyeni Okuna. Now, a player is dropped, and the family of the player is angry. I say, I want to see a drop on panel and so, we are going to get off the Betuka and we'll send the play. Before this, we are going to mess with friendly. But later on, we got to this and say, so, Black Stars squad, we won't send messages, which is the idea. How we are doing things ahead of the World Cup or not? Well, senior year, we will challenge you, but can we say, sir, yeah, yeah, yeah, right, and have been doing so?
2: Bariko, I mean, Chia here for, Minchia production team, Minchia Wankasana, Minchia. King Kaninja is a friend Durag Master. At also, yeah, a few days to the World Cup, a few weeks, if I should put it, and then 30th May, June 9th, for now, Ashasi Gidigid, Ghana first game, yeah, June 17th. And he appointed Carlos Queiroz and Che Bia, but at the unveiling, Omeka said, Osha coach now. Say Adebakwe stand out with him. The fact that no name the sort of environment over. Ntusha send the European the supporters. Osha send you in Semanoa. Because Ghanaian journalists will come at you hard. And Mekai, there was a time I'd gone coach Otuado Osun oppressor because Yaya Kobe stole man a lot of pressure there. So he knew the sort of people he was dealing with. And Osha the pedigree of the Black Stars, sir. And yet to say Nena Ebia Ye Bibima Obia Hubida. For the first time I qualified for the World Cup, 2006. We went all the way. We surpassed every odd. 2010. Yes, 2010. You go all the way to the quarters. 2014, Sikasemni Adi and coincidentally was under the same government in Asansemni C. 2018 we missed out. 2022 year call and Yehuno, especially with tournaments, and they say ye retrogressive kakra. Coaching has been problematic. In fact, I've shared a list of coaches. This current GFA appoint here, Enko Ye. You'd want to start with CK, Enko Ye. Milo came in somewhere, Enko Ye. Then Chris Hutton came in. It didn't work. Then we saw Otuado, first and second coming, Anya Juma. Then we've brought in Carlos Enti. Okay, limited time now. For me, baby, I'm eating no. Any of my baby or what? Any of my wawa. That team neko ball, Mexico friendly, you know. The rationale they say, "Omo pair new players be on better test. Omo very young to get into the national team in the near future." Then also, any players be on returning after Najan, Omo Osman Ibrahim, Omo Adiade, and that. The purpose of that friendly, they say, yeah, testy boy, see, specifically for future assignments. In team, men, you'll be the sort of players that turn up. The real deal, no, see, no,

0: testify.
1: Why not Gideon Mensah?
0: No, Gideon Mensah has been a regular with the national team.
1: But it could have been Baba Rahman and Korn.
0: Why did Baba Rahman also not wait, say, Nkobo woke up here?
1: Couldn't it have been, say, met by Baba Rahman and Korn without Gideon?
0: When Baba Rahman was out of the national team, we've seen a lot of left backs. We've seen players come in. Yeah. But two names are Obet Miyabo in recent times. First, the starter, Gideon Mensah. This will be his second. And then Atakon came. Now, when everybody saw Atakon play in that German game, you know, we saw say we have a very good left back on our hands. And the problem I heard the Abani say, the timing is wrong with Baba, if you ask me personally.
1: Okay.
0: Because I feel, say, if I were Baba Rahman, I'll tell them I also did not play a part in this qualification phases. Yes. Or even if I played some games, being away for 2 years, I don't feel, say, the World Cup is where I want to come and show, say, I am more Ghanaian than anybody. Right. And these are some of the problems I hear created. But for me, like Asante Chumakano, we will not see any other player join this squad. 28-year-old goalkeepers, 5 rationally, we take 3 goalkeepers to the tournament. All the outfield players will make the World Cup, if you ask me.
1: Really?
0: 2 goalkeepers, Paul Reverson.

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Friendly service and fearless nina. 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Mess

0: fi wintimi so
1: afe yo tele nu ni
0: 4 PM
1: aya the grand finale
0: Arsenal versus PSG
1: yeah sure Giants Chris or no
0: na live commentary
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0: why ne winning
1: as a match ne pa na wiya
0: ya

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0: solidly. Game management for Senegalese, for us we had it wrong. Then Adebayo had been said, so see under 17 tournament, so 48 teams they go World Cup. And the Africa slot, Africa slot here 10.
1: 10. So yeah, to me.
0: Get you up. It is started out of 16 teams. Yeah, to me and maneuver your way
1: to the World Cup.
0: Sad drawing of lots, I don't blame anybody.
1: Yeah.
0: But clearly, there's something wrong with our tactical men. Inexperience and so on. So what we mean,
1: then it comes back to what Ket said some time ago, saying so problem maybe a coaching. We have a coaching deficiency, we have refereeing deficiency.
0: I hear that too. Him for Nana organize courses for coaches. We had a proper national structure. NSA was involved, yeah. Ministry was involved, some had the money at the end of the coaches.
1: Listen,
0: that
1: now we have a problem with that.
0: Now it's not functional. Your Winneba Sports College, yeah. It's not functional. So now it is the FA that is organizing courses for coaches and referees. And okay. We all know that some of these things, you know, Omamu too much power now. Who oversees them?
1: I come
0: them?
1: Back to warriors.
0: Yes, who oversees them? Who is in charge of coaching and who is in charge of training? I'm not disregarding coaches now, but there's no proper structure.
1: Eric, I get it.
0: And you know, Erico, Maka, it's time we sit and reflect. But Adebayo about this administration, he said they do not accept their faults.
1: They don't think don't be accepted a part of the blame. Say almost okay on Adeyankuye.
0: Entiyaka say. Bible class, who despises correction, on your correct. But there's something fundamentally wrong.
1: Did you see any future in this team? Maybe a player's be down when this strong one, you think, sir?
0: One player or standing out for me was Eric Jenfi.
1: Eric Jenfi.
0: Top lad.
1: Solid.
0: And you will now be so the captain. But Jenfi stood out in this tournament. Usha age is now. Other countries, Colombia by 15, 16, Ghana relatively 16, 17. It means that maybe next year they will not be eligible to play in the qualifiers.
1: Oh, no more. Well, maybe we can integrate them into the under 20.
0: Oh, integration be a new.
1: Oh, maybe
0: integration waha. Integration waha. Like I can say, under 17, yeah. Oja omu because of interference is your kind. Yeah. Every coach that has coached the national team that has been bold has said one thing, said there's interference with player selection. And why do you think Laye will leave his kids in that state and say I'm quitting my job?
1: Wow.
0: Okay, so on this same show, make I say Laye is a good coach, but interference with her, he will not work. And he's going to show it at Uganda. What you say?
1: Well,
0: Entiariko,
1: I get the point.
0: I see Ashani Emeye.
1: Okay.
0: Say your youth football and thrive here. Will suffer. Anything as you see, I have no. I'm on the name UK. Catch them young, you be no. And somebody asked, what is happening to our grassroots football? We are not saying it's a place in the diaspora who are eligible to play for us cannot play. But build your grassroots.
1: That's true.
0: Your local league is suffering.
1: That's
0: Division
1: true.
0: One is suffering. Division Two is suffering. Hitherto, no, Anchor under 17. Oh, juvenile leagues are running properly. You source them. Charlie. Football and your rocket science, so.
1: Yeah, yeah.
0: But people
1: are planning,
0: are not
1: people are doing
0: about
1: the right things. We can also tap in now.

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Keep on a casting, Erica Siribwedi. At this time, yeah, co boardroom. Later on this show, yeah, because to Kurim Zako, he said to Kurim, send a business character at Yaku Botuma. You betray Wamba, you train Wamba Pai, your co boardroom. Yeah, that big game, Paris Saint Germain versus Arsenal. And later on tonight, get live commentary, bro. Ewo Asempane, Atom FM. Yeah, live on Atom FM, live on Asempane FM, special edition of the show, Sports Arena. Mutual Homra, Yeleba Bay Boardroom.

0: Sports Arena. Jean Ramanim Yanko, and a special edition of Sports Arena. And my son say, you call a boardroom. Never the course of boardroom. Later on in the show, you're the two Kurimus of a bro, one will say, and once and so a sea at here. Yes, you are one thing there, Sana Tia, you know, hi, Yakonia, by Yakonia, Passa. Yes, that came, asked up at this Paris Cinema. Mustafa Jitina Kwaba. Maybe a queer. Great. And that became a war at hand. The Brinat so much more, but the person who did it, Lungu, and who the odds a favor to win tonight's game.
1: When I did it so bit to me winning the game, or when I did it so bit to me winning the game,
0: or may Paris Saint Germain shouldn't do back to back. I mean, the only team in the modern era where back to back, Real Madrid. Paris Saint Germain shouldn't be able to do it.
1: They
0: don't have that quality like Madrid to do it.
1: Emotions in the free.
0: And your emotions, oh.
1: Okay.
0: There's only one team in the world who can do back to back to back.
1: That's
0: three times.
1: That's emotional analysis.
0: And your emotional.
1: So who do you think can win
0: the greatest team in the history of the Champions League is the only team that can do that.
1: I understand.
0: And not Paris Saint-Germain.
1: I understand.
0: The team that has gone unbeaten the whole season should be able to win it.
1: Who would
0: be
1: honest there? Except Madrid.
0: They have beat it.
1: So maintaining the record.
0: If a team has gone unbeaten the whole season, proving to be the best defensive side, proving to be said proving to be said they are so good in every aspect, they should be rewarded with the Champions League trophy. The gods of football are smiling this afternoon.
1: Football doesn't reward that way.
0: Well, sometimes it does.
1: No.
0: Sometimes football, it does.
1: It's about consistency. When
0: Paris Saint-Germain enter the playoffs, right? At the sea, when Manon Shobiana, we all knew he was going to win it.
1: But so
0: even though Inter, that's what I'm saying. After the playoff, they were so good after the playoff. They were beating people.
1: Until the playoff, no man can qualify.
0: What about after the qualification I'm talking about?
1: Don't follow that logic, no?
0: Logic tonight.
1: Let's see. But these are two Spanish managers are Omumiyoni no Obia Pese Waje Champions League. For Luis Enrique, Obia Nimse Waje Champions League in Epen. At least any Sheku Waje Baku Obasa.
0: Yeah.
1: And he's the defending champion. So, night like this, Obia expected say, either say Obia make history. And I say Obia war the other side of history. For us now, a representative, and I cry Omu the 2006. Defeat Omonia to Barcelona. This is the second time Omonia opportunity. Our Mobaba Bebo another final. For PSG, coming into a game like this, you know, and no chess, no. Oma bra. For so many years, no person win the Champions League, you know. Omo into me winning. Now Omo winning last year. And interestingly, you know, team were winning the last year, only winning Vida, no, Waba final.
0: Okay.
1: So two managers are moving the same country, or move to BIA history. Now you look at both teams in the Champions League this season, Obeka say Arsenal, and I am more consistent. Because for Arsenal, playing in the Champions League, are one top group, you know, last season, they were in the top. Okay, or more top five, there was Arsenal. This season, top five, there was Arsenal. And on Marco, 4 seasons ago, Arsenal no more Champions League. For about 6 seasons, no Bian who say Arsenal about Champions League. Only for Arsenal to come back in 2004, then Arsenal about the Champions League. No Marco quarterfinal. Now Arsenal roam into the Champions League. Now if you're more about the semifinal, then Arsenal about Champions League. Now if you're more about the final. So it is something many people. I am very happy, especially we are EPL fan now. I ask this question, so we are EPL fan now, and I said, we are fan of football. Besides, we say, Omo and Omo Kase Champions League, you know, and I say, European club competition, you know, English teams didn't perform it. I brand a year, you be a free, you know. How far? How's the conversation now? Send them to England for Nyadi. Because your ball, Ecuador, baby, no. Now, for England for a struggle, say be a Champions League, you know, any European competition, even a Conference League, any Europa League, on the common and TSC English League, you know, a hype, English League in ESA. How's the conversation now? Conference League, they've won it, they've won the Europa League.
0: Yeah.
1: Now, they are in the final of the Champions League. Okay, sir, a season or two ago, there were about Italian teams, there four, our winner competing. None of them won a single trophy at the end of the season.
0: Yeah.
1: Into football, a minute and a moment, you know, in kitting a woman, and they determine who is going to dominate. What I say, overall, make us history ever remember as a winner, and I say remembered as a villain. And the moment I hear Baba Bedoui, I cut something different about the competition. And I love to see Arsenal mm-hmm. play very good football. Mm-hmm. The same way I may expect to say, maybe say PSG, about very good football. One thing about this PSG team, I'm on for a call myself, I about how Luis Enrique, yeah. I build the team now. Mm-hmm. This is a team I call Kobo. Ah, what dominates in terms of beautiful football, yeah. in terms of possession, in terms of flair, in terms of everything you will see PSG. Then it's Arsenal team what building on resilience. Arsenal team what building on defense. Arsenal team why you be now they are going to play at Puskas Arena at Budapest. And sir, venue way, Equa Euro, sir, Euro 2020, almost to about four games, Euro 2020. And the venue, one European football pain. And this time, Obaba Beshe, a Champions League final.
0: Yeah.
1: And this time, Champions League never, some moment where Nipa Bebre and yes, yeah, the entry of Mobile Champions League this time is because UEFA, a person, on your more numbers. And Osansu Epese will protect the fans. And you know, you know, Asia, a lot of them still complaining about time on the ball game. No, Europe also complaining because who ne me are you know, and you ain't in the UEFA share time. No, or share mostly about a more Muko stadium. Say a bubble boy, they will not a draft in a month for venues. Aqua, and I saw Muko train stations. Aqua, pet train, and the Aqua from Muko pet coaches, and the Aqua almost struggle until the end of the day. Women say a bubble game, they will know. Next or Mabo Bonina, a real month for a struggle. So many families about stadium, my baby, her ball, Omunya Qua and Faka and Kofi, Omunya coaches, and you may be and you are going to use opinion friend of Sebet, Daniel Sebet. On a referee for the game. On no officiating officials on your Mukakodi, Daniel Sebet in a D. Aya Arsenal, any Atletico Madrid, second leg with Emirates. Once Atletico for complaining bebre about that game, no, say ya robo omo, referee nini ye, referee faha, referee say, and Arsenal supporters bebre, so I am very excited because their first referee no, I am very fair. Uko Spain and Master Phone Poacher say, where are reward? Oh, my dear, my referee, no. Say, referee, no. I saw, yeah, you have for forbidding my way, yes, let's go free. You know, yeah, the way I say thank you to the referee.
0: Okay.
1: And if you look at all the officiating officials, our mobile baby game now, they are very experienced. Recently, Adiabakwa, this season especially, Nipo Bebria can about the Champions League has been about officiating. Barcelona versus Atletico Madrid, PSG against Bayern Munich, Atletico Madrid versus Arsenal. Many of these games, you know, controversial decisions are. Abimaka said, referee, they take, you know, and might take the shine out of the game. But we are all open, say, and that game, need about 6 p.m. No,
0: okay,
1: no concentration in an echo games, you know, so concentration in the echo visiting officials. So we are going to see the best attack against the best defense. 6 goals conceded from Arsenal side. Against 44 goals Atletico Madrid Ashe.
0: Yeah.
1: And see, I say Obi Okuta two and you Obi are also auto barrier and they are preventing to no. And this is a typical Arsenal team. Coach in a building in Kakra, in Kakra, in Kakra. Normal lucky Premier League. Finally, Arsenal for winning Premier League. And see, we win the Premier League. That means that gradually obeying European glory, no. Last season, I'm a semi-final. 2006, they were in the final. And since we're moving the Premier League, you know, about 20 years, they have not won the league. And they'll be able to win the league. And it's a history. And they're Arsenal. And they favor them.
0: Okay.
1: But football, there, and that's on the team, you can see both sides. Oh, now, Eben, Pepe Penti, and said something huge. Would be separate.
0: So what is this? What, two straight two then?
1: Where two wins both. Obia two wins both sides. Okay. And I draw me and sir.
0: I said head to head.
1: Head to head, no. And see, and then no, Eden, I said Bakunya three. Even if it is via penalties, Eden, I said Bakunya three. And to Bakusu Benya three. When and the Benya Sa three, no, is it the best defense? And the Benya three, no, and I said the best attack. Now, what your PSG for? Are they about quite interesting about this PSG team, no? Hey, sir, I'm a press, man, or rented press, no, against Arsenal for. And to defense.
0: Okay.
1: What's the PSG for? Do you want to share teams, baby? No. Hey, sir. Omo, sir. Press now, Omo Bono. And you see Osman Dembele, LED. Omo press so, sir. For 100 minutes, 120 minutes, 90 minutes, 45 minutes.
0: Yeah.
1: Continuous pressing. And Obi Otie, Luis Enrique. Press conference, Henry Biano. And some more kind of Baku. Also, a person of folded players, sir. Obia, able to about different roles. And the players are technically good. Once the players be a tactically they are very good, but technically they are no good. Yeah, because will be a technically good. Next, naturally I don't know him yet. Into born naturally on him. Maybe I'll catch your puyo. Mommy, you're tactically good. Naturally, on said the nimbo and nimbo bet a jenny ye duma and technique no a yo moa or mun nimbo and unim de or jib out with her a power do any mobile and tip sir manual rented passing and a pressing appears before you
0: right. Then I want us to do something, sorry, okay. And I escape the boardroom, right? Do personal analysis for me. All how do you see the game?
1: All right.
0: Why? How do you see the Paris Saint-Germain Arsenal game? Yeah.
1: Okay. So
0: you know, let's just skip the boardroom.
1: All right.
0: Okay.
1: And you know, it's your first home fan.
0: Yeah.
1: But
0: you're caught out. So some of the things are
1: yeah.
0: Let's
1: so,
0: do analysis
1: so
0: of the
1: what
0: game.
1: I'm seeing is if you look at PSG very well, if you look at us, our more pressing now, or you know, if you are comparing it to Arsenal for defense, PSG 4 has been dominant because of some man pressing, you know. And if Arsenal want to win, Arsenal has a mobile long balls against PSG 4 pressing, you know. And so we beat Arsenal 4, and so we make it to us a bono, or we won too much our midfield. As I said, Arsenal for ball lot of long balls to beat everything. That's what Arsenal must do. Interestingly, if you look at Arsenal for setup, now if you PSG for setup, Arsenal for a player, or we are good when it comes to area balls. Arsenal for a very good when it comes to set pieces. And Tiadia Bako, we are dominating amount for this season.
0: Yeah.
1: Hey, set pieces.
0: Great.
1: Because only Arsenal bar set pieces no me dominate you. Only Arsenal bar South free kicks, no corner kicks, you know, on me dominate you. It's a man focus. Oh, now Arsenal for when you set piece, you're going to mention. Oh,
0: but is it set pieces part of football? Yes, okay. Corner back, but she.
1: 2018 World Cup now. Adia Bakwa, a boy, England. England for share 75% of their goals from set pieces.
0: It's part of football.
1: Money, you move anything and that you're for throwing coach. You're for one coach. You're for corner kick coach. You're for Obia to make sure, say, baby, I yakwa kwa kwa duno. Born, and no matter. Details and getting the determine and to have any sober passing kwasha, it will not always work for you. And England for no, I show you no ma Donald is forgetting time. Not born here more direct man. And to have any sober passing kwasha, it will not always work for you. And England for no, I

0: Yes, they are favorites.
1: They are favorites, not because I don't believe they are the better side individually, but I believe because of how Omotima rested. Now, open players are Omotima the whole Europe and PSG.
0: Omotima
1: PSG the entire season. Osmani Dembele have 11 games out of 34.
0: Oh, they are the best player in the league.
1: Only 190 minutes and a wabo. What the bad down one? You look at what Obiti said. This is a read way. Wabo 13 games. Varaskelia, abo 18. Vitinha and Kwan abo games to do.
0: Okay.
1: Ushep team now, Marquinhos, wabo 11 games. And to many of these players, then your opportunity arrested.
0: Okay.
1: EPL4 need that luxury, no. Make no mistake. That count is very key. Team. We'll rest him more. Now we are fresher. When they play their first league one game against Nancy, when they say Team Nigeria Champions League, you know, only two players in the start here. Omotumida, editing B, crab one meshe. I'm not disrespecting the league,
0: yeah.
1: But I just want us to do comparative analysis of both leagues. Arsenal don't have that luxury. And to PSG, only Vitinha and Abo more than 60% of their game the entire season.
0: Okay.
1: A big crab of 25.
0: What does that mean?
1: Because almost resting players, they have that luxury to rest players.
0: Okay.
1: And to Dembele, And to they always look fresh. Only Omo Baba Boa, Omo is very fresh. PSG is always very fresh. And Nunti and Omo travel that far in the Champions League. I'm not taking any credit from them, but I mean, it's key. Because team are not tell me you're arrested. They are not about the Champions League. Or the team will be special league. Maybe Crystal Palace will league. And KB and Kobe to my fighting PSG. They have no competitors. And it gives you that luxury too. And to a mobile, you're fresh. And it's in the team, you know, the energy of the bono. Other teams don't have that energy.
0: But this season, I'm a fan of Hong Kong. So.
1: Because when you start the season, the competition is very high.
0: Not even until the tail end of the. Is it
1: because
0: long?
1: They are very fresh. And I make us a place, you know. Matches no more. Or more rested. No more rested.
0: Arsenal war over Paris Saint-Germain and vice versa.
1: Arsenal for almost unique and defensive solidity. And you long boss. That's what Arsenal is so used to against PSG.
0: Okay.
1: The PSG for one, I am fearsome attack, you know. And that pressing for 90 minutes, non-stop pressing. Arsenal 4 can dominate their midfield. Just allow PSG to dominate their midfield and play long balls. And two key issues about this ID game now. Hey, Arsenal, are they going to use a branch of friend Joe Karras? And also, Ome Yusu, Germany, you know, Eddie Nabo. Because these two players.
0: Havertz?
1: Yeah, Kai Havertz. Obia Stanley, a different. Kai Havertz, SOCD, where there is miss a little space. Who passing the ball? The foot. Hey, very good. Obey to my control. Anna. Abrantia, your friend, Joe Karras, you know, epic, where there is chaos. And to baby, I'll be long ball. Obey to my Jibane, the first touching, yeah. Oman, the true ball, so obey to me, afa. And me personally, say, if I'm Mikel Arteta, I will start Kai Havertz against ahead of Joe Karras. There'll be a second half, you know, but the Joe Karras,
0: yeah. Okay.
1: Then they are right back. Once Arsenal, Julian Timber, and Shadan, your feet. It is likely so almost a best start. Maybe he might not start. But so one start here, they have a problem there. Already PSG, Hakimi Amo, and Tizayem Rene like to best start.
0: Okay.
1: They also have a problem. And to both teams, you know, Obia will right back issue. And to one about to capitalize it on India right back problem. Who capitalize it? Now me to man capitalize it, you win. So me capitalize it, to man capitalize it, you win. Which one will be winning?
0: Ah, na ma kabi ya remedy ma say your analysis I was saying baby.
1: They
0: say they own a host to show no.
1: Messiah ya
0: true. They say they own host show no
1: ya dey. Host to.
0: Host to ojina kona ho. Wan host ojina kona sada.
1: Yeah, see.
0: Well,
1: see what here man.
0: Okay.
1: So, I think if you look at the Arsenal setup, one thing Arsenal force you very careful. Say why any I didn't be to Vitinha so.
0: Okay.
1: It's very key. Because Vitinha only dictated the tempo of the game. And they should be very careful about a branch in front of Yao Neves. Yao Neves, you say, or draw, I will hold him midfielder, no?
0: Okay.
1: If you in the position.
0: Okay.
1: Obey to my draw wide, now about full back in the side.
0: Okay.
1: Obey to my draw wide, you are by center back side. Just to create a hole, I'm a Vitinha operating.
0: Yes, yes, okay, finally.
1: A branch in front of Declan Rice, he shouldn't tolerate that money move. Or making sure says I hold him midfield no bebo no or bebo because they will use those two players

0: confuse him.
1: Wow.
0: And the rings, you know, and so with alongside Ousmane Dembele will try to confuse Arsenal for defense, you know.
1: Wow. All right. I get that.
0: And a key.
1: Okay. We'll share live on Atom TV, a sports arena, a special edition.

0: This is Atama Community 9. 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Ya nimu yina na ye show di ne. Iti entina fi nye tre. Now. Me name omi ya sang ne be exercise bi. We are going to compare player for play. In fact position.
1: By position.
0: By position. Ebe fa goalkeeping, ebe fa defense, ebe fa midfield, ebe fa attack. Omo mi yinu nyina na ahwe dey stronger. Well, ninga ebe tima ya wie.
1: We can go keeping no.
0: In the end, agronomy form.
1: We can go keeping no.
0: Yeah.
1: Ma mentwe adwun si ade bi so.
0: Okay.
1: By PSU for no. Omo o trick bi a omo use omo goalkeeper no.
0: Trick omo dey use omo goalkeeper no.
1: Omo dey use omo goalkeeper no. PSU for omo possible a. Say yes starting no. Be say recess no. PSU for omo impossible ball no. Omo pass ya no ma about to throw. Into the opponent, you know, aside.
0: Okay.
1: Do you know why? Omo pese, omo crowd o, estate, e dominate you. And the goalkeeper, no, many of the balls are wabo nina, no, obo di ko throw.
0: Okay.
1: Omo pass ya within a minute, ni a bo first long ball, te se di oba mobi, o di a fine, wanji a ne ko throw. Ne wo ko throw.
0: Na ki
1: se
0: a plan.
1: They will start crowding you. And ube bisa sa de inti nanko, omo pass ya bo, no mo fang kwe chile starting bo. And we are costly.
0: Okay.
1: We bet to make a mistake near show. Okay, I said this in Erling Haaland and Everton. Or share less than 1 minute, no, I shall go. And Luis Enrique and Peso beg gamble on that. And Sadi Abobono, Ekum, Abobono, Ekuma, no, a cock true. You dominate. Hano Ajabon, no, I started crowd. And a plan. And when they played against Bayern Munich, baby, a goalkeeper, and I said that ball, call your money, call true. Now you list aside.
0: Okay.
1: He wanted to create chaos around Olise. Man, he said, "Well, relax, say, when you're born, not to kill Davi, or Bobo on it to her, then or the pressure to her,
0: okay.
1: Always create chaos around you. And I had deliberate thing appears before this season, about 31 balls from recess through League One, and on my body, are to throw intentionally, Champions League,
0: intentionally,
1: Champions League, and move 15. And those are more Bobo. Next year, pass here, no Bobo, not to say the Obama will be near good.
0: Mustafa Jidin, and I go so HMO, Vipak or Quasario has so now King Kaninja. Vipa, you have a composition by position before you have a call to Kurimo. Now I heard the auto Kurimo with Mr. Mike Bonsu. Was hi, Eric, with respect. Please convey to the gentleman who remarked that football is not rocket science. I know every power. Okay. That I agree. However, I would add that rocket science does not possess a formula. And a formula is publicly available today. Indeed, even the Taliban have constructed rockets using those established scientific principles and formula.
2: Okay.
0: In my view,
2: okay.
0: Anything that lacks formula for its solution does not exist. I love his submissions.
2: The fact that I said
0: anything
2: that
0: lacks formula for its solution does not exist.
2: Okay, Michia, Mr. Mike Bonsu. But the fact that Mika said football and rocket science doesn't mean any formula. And once he also stated, Taliban for Nira, so what is happening to Africa?
0: Okay.
2: If there is that formula, what is happening to Africa? So it's how you apply the knowledge.
0: Mm.
2: It is not that Yewahai. As Africans, we are dumb by the application of the knowledge. And there are clear templates. There are other countries who so develop youth football.
0: Okay.
2: What are we doing? What is the formula for us? It is spontaneous.
0: But we have to start from the DNA.
2: And I'm DNA. I was at the launch. How many years has it been?
0: They are starting from the grassroots.
2: That is what they said. San Omukaye, I interviewed them.
0: I said,
2: it will start somewhere. What has been the benefit?
0: Well, from the goalkeeping department, fence to attack to the technical bench. Every technical bench, or the end can be go back. Or experience in back. But sometimes, just sometimes. Well, okay, me just say if you want about vapor hobby. Well, yet you know, oh, say any animal body virus games are. Interestingly, they are blind.
2: Okay.
0: I'm all bought chess.
2: Sure.
0: I'm all bought cats. I'm all bo ludu. I'm all bo whatever. They are blind. They came here and umbo boy baby am worry. Umbo bo man. Umu chest now umbo no. Umu but umu turn a simple cry. Simple cry.
2: Yeah.
0: Ken.
2: Yeah.
0: Me saying na efa. Me saying na efa goalkeeping. Me saying na efa defense. Me saying na efa. So efa goalkeeping. The two sides.
3: Raya.
0: Over.
3: Stefano. Yeah, Raya on top. I mean, he's the best. I mean,
4: Since you're currently in Europe, minimum goalkeeper is better than David Raya.
0: He's in contention for the Ballon d'Or.
4: He's been very consistent for the past three seasons.
5: Ballon d'Or, the onion.
4: Arsenal
0: are ahead of Paris Saint-Germain.
5: Yeah. Many can injure Arjun. Same choice.
0: Same choice.
5: Yes.
4: Same.
0: Also, same choice.
1: Oh, it's easy.
0: Now, for Enrique to be bold to say Donnarumma should move on, the goalkeeper has something.
5: So the Chevalier in a buy.
1: There were issues.
5: Yeah.
1: You know, sometimes and you're on the field and Luis Enrique had issues with him.
0: Okay.
1: And until the money move on.
0: Well.
1: Donnarumma on any day, he's in the top three in the world.
0: Wow, well, that's great. Very now I'm about defense. The defense of Arsenal and the defense.
1: Right
0: of...
1: back, left back, PSG.
5: Right
1: center back,
5: left back,
1: Arsenal.
0: Right back, left back, Paris Saint-Germain. Central defense.
1: Arsenal.
0: Saliba, Gabriel.
1: My guys.
5: Me, yes. Center back, I'll pick Gabriel Marquinhos. Why? Gabriel is a left-footed center back.
0: Okay.
5: Marquinhos is right-footed. And between Marquinhos and Saliba this season, Marquinhos far ahead. Saliba has not been the best cover for this Arsenal team like previous seasons.
0: Okay.
5: So for me, right back Hakimi, left back Nuno Mendes, center back pair Gabriel Marquinhos.
0: And so, kind of sad, Yana. How many players from Paris Saint-Germain and Timi Boura?
5: Three.
0: And just one Arsenal
5: and
0: player.
5: And then Gabriel, yeah.
0: So you choose the Paris Saint-Germain defense over the Arsenal defense.
5: Of course.
0: Despite some more exploits, Yana.
5: Of course.
0: Wow.
4: Did I hear, sir? Hakimi Mbobo Nibi.
5: Hakimi is injured, but he's back in the team.
4: Obebo.
5: Obebo dia.
4: Oh, yeah, doubtful.
1: So far, Timba
5: is also a doubt.
4: No, Timba, I'm not confirming.
5: And I'm saying,
4: I'm not Sky Sports for confirming.
1: You're confirming in Okrasu is different from the fitness level.
0: Well, you're confirming about how fit are you.
1: This is the biggest game of the season.
5: So, all things being equal. All things being equal.
4: I also side with Neoma Kanese.
0: So, Kase, what did the horses in here, they are... You might bring the Arsenal defenders in there. But in that game, you have a boy there. Player for player, defense.
4: And that game, in the absence of Hakimi, I'll go in for Julian Timber.
0: Okay.
4: Not for Julian Timber at the right back. Nuno Mendes at the left back. Then central defense, I'll go in for Saliba Marquinhos.
0: Yeah, Saliba Marquinhos.
4: Saliba Marquinhos.
0: That's the same thing you
4: no,
0: right.
4: No, Gabriel. Saliba Gabriel. But I'm going to call Saliba Marquinhos. Yeah. I prefer Saliba Marquinhos.
0: All right.
4: In this case, yeah, I would prefer Saliba Marquinhos.
0: All right.
4: Yeah.
0: Okay. Yeah. That's fine. All right. And so, defense. You become midfield. Yeah, comparing the two midfields now. Saying, and I'm a bit siako. And so, El Hormo. Vapor for midfield, the mame.
5: If, so, me, boy, I'll play a 4-2-3-1 formation. Mm. Declan Rice stands out. Untimi he Declan Rice empty. So between Declan Rice and the other options in Arsenal, me for Declan Rice. Then I pair him with Vitinha. Why? Declan Rice was set. Vitinha comes deep, takes the and Ebema Vitinha Jumana easy.
0: Okay.
5: Because Declan Rice has the ability to break lines, or break passes, and then you just have to release the ball to Vitinha. Who can travel from his area to the area of the opposition and put in a crucial pass? And Maka, of the players, no mobile South type of football, no? Frankie de Jong stands out for Barcelona.
0: Okay.
5: But he's more of a slow-paced midfielder.
0: But playing them together, are the Arsenal midfielders together compared to the Paris Saint-Germain midfield?
5: So, my formation, I'll take two midfielders. Okay. Declan Rice, Vitinha.
0: Wow. Wow, wow. So who is better than the other? In fact, I mean the defense of,
5: so defensive,
0: of Arsenal.
5: Defensively.
0: The midfield of Arsenal.
5: Defensively. Declan Rice provides that support.
0: Okay.
5: But me probably about box to box Vitinha pairs him better. Fabian Ruiz, João Neves is combative. But Rona, Declan Rice, it is akin to the role João Neves is here in that team. So if I'm to pick two to complement each other, Declan Rice Vitinha.
0: All right, Dean, midfield, who has a better midfield comparing the two players of Arsenal and Paris Saint-Germain?
1: I think they are par.
0: At par?
1: Yeah. Because Wayne to me and dominating Wayne midfield. Declan Rice arguably is the best six as you see in the system.
0: Oh, really?
1: Yeah.
5: He's not better than Caicedo, though.
1: It's not better than who?
2: Caicedo. It's not better than Caicedo.
1: That's you. He's the best.
0: Okay, let's go.
2: He's the best Chelsea have had a bad season.
1: And if I put Declan Rice, I think I can pair him with Vitinha.
0: Okay.
1: Because of ability to detect tempo of the game. No? Then I add Fabian Ruiz for his experience.
0: Okay.
1: Because sometimes you need that experience.
0: Okay.
1: And Fabian Ruiz has got that edge.
0: Okay.
1: Yeah.
0: That's fine. Okay. So midfield near the O'Hurst. Kabumna.
1: Yeah. Sure.
4: Okay. That's
1: now a very good
4: midfield. Yeah. Sir, PSG for midfield now. Fabian Ruiz, Vitinha, and João Neves. Senior age, any inconsistency? Ewo Martin Odegaard ball ma. Obi enoye ball pop a proper ball career than Martin Odegaard.
0: Okay. Okay.
4: Kuta otumi kuta ball no. Eshe. Vitinha, João Neves, you know. Mama Fabian Ruiz at the bench, kaka.
0: Wow.
4: Yeah, Fabian Ruiz at the bench, kaka.
0: All the young men in Boma who has a better midfield.
4: So what do you need now?
0: And all bets na dominating midfield.
4: Me feel say Arsenal were a more balanced midfield than PSG. Really? Yes, because a neko lineup, a probable lineup, I mean, you know. About the young chap, Luis Kelly. Too dangerous.
2: It's too dangerous.
4: Too, oh yeah, unpredictable. You can't predict him because he's young in the system.
0: All right.
4: Who said who?
2: This Arsenal midfield is nowhere close to this PSG midfield.
0: Really?
2: Nowhere close.
1: Nowhere
2: close. You can tag a
1: quarterback.
2: Well, I've given exception to Declan Rice.
1: That means they are attacking. Once you are able to choose one player.
0: Me quarterback. Vipa of attack. Attack.
2: I'll inform Kwaskelia. I'll play Kwaskelia on the left wing. So me go 4-2-3-1. Kwaskelia on the left. Then I play Saka on the

0: side. I play soccer on the other wing. For the 10. For the 10. Because I'll play a 10 and a 9. For the 10. And you're quite dicey. I have a lot of options. But I'll have to put Dembele there.
1: Wow.
0: As a 10.
1: Okay.
0: As a 10. Then up front, I play Victor Gyokeres.
1: Wow. Then, you didn't say Paris Saint-Germain score for fun. You know, they score for fun. And see, if you're top of your Paris Saint-Germain need money.
2: Daddy. I think Metro be a 2 or PSG. And even that one, they depend the kind of game crime. So if I want to create chaos, I would definitely Varaskali at your level. Then the other side, some person will create chaos. Depending on the game, I'll put Ousmane Dembele on the other side.
1: Okay, all right.
2: Then I'll put maybe Victor Gyokeres up front.
1: Get it. Now, okay, what do you want to remember? But the news coming in. The Katemfa. And a slot, Liverpool manager sacked. Next season, Liverpool will be looking for a new direction. And a slot is not the man. It's a breaking news. Liverpool are Pamom coach.
3: But
1: Liverpool
3: appoint Andoni Iraola.
4: Before we do honor, I'm going to be a nimpa for. You see, as has this no omo musresike ye pa no omo decision making no e na che omo musresike ye because Xabi Alonso was waiting for this opportunity.
3: I agree
4: Xabi Alonso and don't tell not to chin in us.
3: I agree
1: but you know the man is going.
4: If you know why? The man will go
3: slot now watch. Me, I'm not surprised.
2: Be interesting.
4: Attack no me bot 3 top
3: 4-3-3.
4: So Saka here,
1: uh-huh.
4: Karatkaria here,
1: uh-huh.
4: Then Mabo Force and Dembele.
1: That's a also PSG dominating.
3: PSG
1: dominating. Well, and Yanko wants so much goes for fun. And a slot to the end of the day, I can see DHC and Yanko, and I pass out my just a few minutes. Yanko, I took Runimu. Nothing, and show there.
4: Eric Martin, no options PSG for the past best 20 something games getting to 30. Obiano was stopping from scoring, and PSG to score once in the 31 pesos.
3: 0.5.
4: Yes,
3: PSG
4: 0.5. PSG to score the Ebabo game. We then again. First half double chance for PSG and also Beto. PSG on Lusu first.
3: PSG home or away?
4: Yes, PSG.
3: PSG home or
4: no home or draw?
3: Home or draw?
4: Home or draw?
1: Okay.
4: A PSG double chance.
1: Right.
4: Arsenal a very good when it comes to set pieces. Into Arsenal corner kicks.
3: Corner FC.
4: Corner FC.
3: Corner.
4: For Arsenal 5.5.
3: Corner.
1: Okay.
4: That is 6 corners within 90 minutes. Ubetumenya about Berse 1 CD. 60 or 70.
1: Okay.
4: 2,700 plus a baby goes on a day. And what you know, the entire game, the total game, you know, I am at 3.5. Match with
1: the entire game, you are at 3.5.
4: Yes, match in goes on a woman number 4.
1: Okay. That's fine.
4: Three. Okay. Correct score, what you say? Correct score, what you say? Correct score, what you say? So Arsenal's Tunisia first goal. Match in a 1-1. Arsenal chef first goal a 1-1. Se PSG chef first goal a bet trigger my back when we need 2-1.
3: And no multi scores 1-1, 2-1.
4: And also, maybe any option,
1: Wow. All right, well, that's where it's the Amazon.
2: I think
1: there's dreams and nations on
2: Sunday. PSG, baby, we need game now. First 45 minutes, never decided.
1: Okay.
2: It's a PSG and to me winning the first 45 minutes. Arsenal will be there. And this game, Arsenal will win by a long goal.
1: Arsenal will win by a long goal.
3: Hey,
1: okay.
3: And one here, you're near to Inter Milan. I bet to Arsenal today.
1: Oh,
3: yes. For a team, I watch 44 goals. A team.
1: That's a concession rate of Arsenal, sorry.
3: Oh, of course. Arsenal have done well defensively. But Obasebisan will say, when Arsenal is defending well, How has been the goal scoring story?
1: Well, that's fine.
3: What you are saying?
1: That's fine.
3: And you know me say, Arsenal, you're careful. Normal because City back deeply, they will concede like Inter Milan conceded. But anyways, regardless, PSG will beat Arsenal. They'll win their second chance.
1: Well, so we are back crowning a season up with that game, Dreams versus Nations FC at the University of Ghana Stadium, 6 p.m. tomorrow. And now you're the MTNFA Cup Grand Finale. Oh, no, but Nations, I might deny something, which is the...
4: They can tell a very good story by beating Dreams FC. With the Africa Confederations Cup, they call Brankesia. It will be something that will calm tempest.
1: Oh, that would be some nice way. Division one, that
4: would be good story to tell. From Division one, Wabwa, Sisi, Wubabi, Rim, Confederation. Into also, we used to that day, no more when they break, no more to Dreams FC. Even though very difficult, especially when we Accra. Dreams, any Accra terrain, no more than Nations, dear. Nations, in your mind, cross no more, to some extent, psychologically, take something out of their game.
1: Okay.
4: But me feel, sir, intrinsic motivation should be something also Eddie Juma no to me.
1: So who are you predicting as the winner of the MTNFA Cup?
2: Dreams will win. Yeah, easy for Dreams. Psychologically, Nations are even not up there. No matter the mobile, so I'm set 20-0 cry. That relegation alone has killed the entire season.
1: And Vipa, you think same?
3: I think so. If there's a team, why you that?
1: Do I be that?
3: I own him said Okoya could just $750,000. Almost reaching the final, they are more motivated than Nations. Okay. And we need the adjoin. Sometimes difficult to come out of it. In Portugal, you have a similar story. Lower tier team, European football.
1: Okay.
3: But I think Dreams should be able to have a better chance of
1: winning. Yeah, Vipa Kwasari, thank you so much. Kiki, thank you so much. And I want Mr. Thank you so much. And I pass here. Oh, yeah, I am Ramesh. Oh, Tia Vana, 10 minutes 9. And then,

last week, and I more a young boy. It will be a bra, Bratia Havana. Arsenal versus Paris Saint-Germain Sports Arena. Thank you so much for watching. Kid Wanaka Sani Erica Sedubwedi. 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
1: 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And a 2 year, over Article 1 of the Constitution, or say sovereignty resides in the people of Ghana. And all the powers of government are supposed to be exercised for and on their behalf and for their well being. Now, you did 2 minutes, and what's wrong with the year and Roma is for on our behalf. Yay, dear Pell, Yadi Omope, and all the emissions for our well being. No matter my year this year, no son, and no matter 2 minutes, also will use it. And to be my government now, because I talk about. Say the issue of LGBT was very fundamental and they know it. So best science once as I said, John, I'm in the former president, current His Excellency, I'm in the release of best signing. But in Serbia, what kind of recently, maybe, I don't know. Two besides for best signing.
0: Ayo, I wish you a lawyer, Moses, for money, and what in Kano say. 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
1: 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pese tumi a Ghana for the share ni nsa no Ghana for didi e wonu mu ye entry nsa na se e so ntidi a kanim anim we ya te se de legal profession bill a ye nya some of them were a lot of ayi wa signing no quickly no me die na se en command en ta se de kwa de go binya kwa anko o de green card no e signing no quickly for it to come into force so that people can go and to court and challenge whatever they want to challenge now ma se
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1: 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you be free Saturday nti yeye ye coalition ejuma yeye no enye emra we we ejuma pi me no discuss we are all over the country dealing with the students we have a family values theater season here the poetry ni play ye church them kwani pese
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1: 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The other policy plan can say, Obia, oh, see, I love it, I like it. They want to glamorize it. No more dressing, no more rainbow colors, no more paper, no advocacy, no discipline from, no more TV program, radio program, no more. And no, people who want to glorify LGBT activities, no, and no, and then let we eat here. Science is human, yeah, papa. Ubita se emla nanka se die me womu a die womu ne se obi a owo sa ti die mu because of the medical issues and say that we make sure that we give care treatment and support but why ope se maybe e make maybe we want to do it it's a human right against the will of Ghanaians and no die said you emla na beto wa so if you engage in the activity san emla no ka obi owa said you has a feeling towards another man but he won't get involved in it. He has a feeling towards another Oba. He doesn't get involved in it. It is the homosexual tendency that has not been criminalized. Tendency, no, prison. But when you engage in the act, or you promote it, or you exhibit it, and no, keep your brano, it's here.
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1: To be frank, and maybe you are a person and now China, you must know, I deal with it. You didn't see an acquire amendments. Internet, Rabia, who pass here, you have the right to go back and make amendments. Now, in Rabia, so anywhere, a perfect. And Rano, who pass you here, who did you, Juman, and now we must say, I have to you, and I say, and so you didn't see now perfect, you know, along the line. That is how it works. In the first place, no, Mbraya pass here under the previous parliament, 8th parliament, no. It's not the same thing on Modibaye. There were changes in it. And we don't begrudge them for that because as time goes, as you review the bill, no, there may be new ideas, new suggestions that will come on board. And that is exactly what happened. I'm going to refer bill no, to Constitutional and Legal Affairs Committee. Yeah, a lot of stakeholder engagement. Matisse MPP focus, international organizations, people, DBM, Isikana, you see, it's very, very sad. He said sometimes, you know, people do this just to score political points. It's also sad. A committee, stakeholder engagement, and informed by civil society organization, religious body, traditional leaders, the input, the consensus of what we're running by. As a committee, we needed to take all that into consideration and review it and see how we will integrate it into the process. And that is exactly what we did. Some of the memoranda stakeholders needed by, you know, we decided drafted nothing, normal packaging is fine, so that when we come before the main house, we'll propose it for the main house to review it. And that is exactly what happened. Now, I'm running almost here, yeah, watered down, and then the paragraph or clause one of the bill. Now it talks about applicability.
0: Ebusia lawyer James Senu Tema West Mra Shabedweni Onoa Sune Penya Bedi Echri ya committee area Mamra Sumra Shabedwem Wodano and Watchri Mose Emrano won't you two munye muha famre or manfo emuedu sin wa emuedu. 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What him faro yen tia den na momu de mu na mo kwa chiremu wano mo akwaka se yeso su ye you a messin che u de ntien chimu de baye.
1: 6 and 9. By the backdoor exemptions on the abomu, they want to allow people to advocate. Many examples 6 and 9. By the backdoor exemptions on the abomu, they want to allow people to advocate. Many examples here.

0: Crew Plus activities that go with US, the European Union, they start from the universities, they don't make a throw, and academic institutions. And if you exempt them from these things, now advocate, you are creating the bedrock for LGBTQ plus activities. Me na make a throw. If you to be honest, some amendments now except one idea. Me do know what? Me do in the matter. Doctors, those who are engaged in surgical activity and other things, I have not seen the provision. The person to me be sure. Lady now go in charge of drafting. No, I see this particular amendments. No, yeah, when the committee was sitting, and an advocacy group be a man and such a moves our amendment, you know, and they were told to sit down with that advocacy group. So advocacy group, you know, almost the LGBT plus activities, which we are catching with you for. When we move our amendment, so they are LGBTQ plus pro activity a group. And I'm going to continue on our amendment, you know, almost smuggle ababishim. It's our provisions were part here. If we don't drop the language well, I say yeah, there are six ever done a Ghana for nine, except by interpretation.
1: Abusia lawyer Moses from Weni and watching and case Adiano Yanhi Penifono on Begana for Nina Crocra de Drone. Yaja to me, Yaja to Msube Remuno. Na I say Abuasebo, yeah, yeah, to tune in Munina, where the way you do one of Monasa Kamia of Enesia, a hoon in a noom. Now, near working, ranking member, yeah, one or so committee, no, or come home. When we young for Kwame and you may do entry, as Antia Chim Central, my shepherd, and you so actually must say, oh, sir, oh, be better say, it be at the bill be about parliament. Na send ye ya de ba ye no nis chese ni sa ya nyansa chila ye biya wum ya ankane deche sa ni ya de ebe tuwa bonte die.
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1: In simple, a woman at your bedroom. It is one of the Bayanan such a yabemua, and no inch less of 1 year tena committee, no so no, and now one move back door, not the NTS and your chimu.
4: Let us say, Emrano, a coping at the by, say, yes, Nicky Drew, and money, ma, and worry, me, money, me, ma, and worry. 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
5: Josha you talk to him ye as nagmono we always prepare in terms of disaster management. We have to manage the disaster since you know disaster in there some do not even disaster don't inform if the baby are air flat prone was we talk to him no. We are earmarking out of the 29 MMPAs, no, we have 16 now. And we need to air flash prone when you come to Greater Accra or air flash point. Gas out and our Wajak Bawi, a major flash point as far as the Wajak time is also concerned. As you know, we are prepared enough towards the upcoming rain. And before, we collaborate with GMS. As you know, communities of Opono, they are already aware about the spillage of the dam and the possible rise of waters in their community.
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5: We are not failing. We will get there. I mean, we are a developing country. So, we should take a second look at our planning system and our attitudinal change. The attitude of the citizens also counts. And, you know, failing there, we will get there. We need to do a lot of planning.
6: Yeah.
5: We need to have attitudinal change.
6: Okay.
5: And we need to enforce our bylaws in terms of our building regulations
6: okay.
5: in the country.
1: Abusia, Ania, Uti, Penna, or share a Turenchemu, a Juma, Turenchemu, and Boa for Penny or Dawano and Klein, Ura, Dennis, Nati, Ajano, Enna, Watin and Kano. 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
1: 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say 31st and on the 1st me say the water stand up 31st and 8 August na me jina ma fidi e kese so aka so be our call press conference via no so be sure ready in my kind of crap a genuine Ghana for any cassette yet as soon as for near was here never may some no catacrana lecture no class one lecture and cloudy I was champagne crown away crew I was training in an animal way crew or be any as yet and so to meet in a press conference and I said a cassette a year as soon as we are for at ewa aye dear too any new date or sign there back. Oh, or sign to me, Jana, Ghana, for any man to make us say. I asked for him for us, Suma, and also for Yako, and also for Johnson. Oh, a program, I said. Ah, no, could be any. Na the SR section, Pam, the press, Ghana, for you, I chin say. Then, no, many of us, what share, yeah, this year, no, a year, a mortals, a possible just a four. Any time you obey Casabia, I share Kunana or Tesson. 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

0: I bet you then and the Panama Castle Indian. 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And so what man Shagana for any Cassan Simui and the group of Pine Marks? One of them have a pile.
1: You, Doki,
0: the Vasolity,
1: Emmet, they say, Mosidin, I say, Debbie, and you may be at you, and see if I see it, no. 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
0: me
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0: 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The cat was what I mean for the can come. The cat was all say, or say, you make sure say this in them. If I show, no, what you shanka. Now, I had the piano, we are uncle for a throw, say, a winning day, a yadishiano, a na on pecasa, intimate man, I am an answer, mama, a bonte. Name, mobi, so chia, chia, mamma. No, Bob, when you every car and talk at this year, it's me and my MH.
1: And don't you make us say a yes, my bet? No,
0: Matthew, be teaching.
1: But, Doki, sir,
0: really about my milk cabby dinner at different answer. Sir, your person, you intimate the same number Bob wanting. Oh, my dear, fair, yeah, as president, the personal aid. Tell me, sir, me gun to a president for some friend, I do a corner. Even Otunfo, who's Otunfo, be a program B. That business program be a call UPSA. Abusia, I said that to a buffoon, you are paying a cook could drag to a tune for, so no, I can't say, only I say, or to me, I want a tune for a yana. And yet, when I say, from thoughts of tune for, I mean, I obey, yet, come with you, into a tune for, I didn't know, to me, ever catch a tune for my day. Now, I'm thinking about tune for my day.
1: Doki, but unim o manusunim nko siesi asem no ofie
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1: 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Penny for drink it down, dear so or ECG at my conum no. Penny a come home. Doc, a we are in my home.
0: Patro, as you say.
1: A dum, Nampatro, sway.
0: Nammy, I do.
1: It does a pass.
0: Patro, a dead doom so. A year doom so. A year transformer upgrade.
1: Tikaniano, and Tikanian, a bedroom and enum.
0: Patro, a year doom so. Oh, say your definition, and I say,
2: if
0: I say do I say we can say do so. Now I'm a BBI say a major outage be, but we are temporary because yeah transformer upgrade a war batch on a primary substation, and it is a temporary outage. Say because yeah be. Yeah, replacement, no. When you say, yeah, the machines there, yeah, Juma. So, you best see some machine there. Say, light was so, to me, hey, yeah, Juma. And you saw what I say. You have to get put off for that period, that short period, you best see some, and I say, you best hear Juma, and so on. It's just a temporary outage. For us to be able to carry out the transformer replacement. Now, we're into a government transformer replacement and upgrade program. So, Nyami Bua, Ochina, 31st May, you're going to replace the SAC transformer from 2026 MVA at the core 3039. MVA transformer into your expanding power capacity no a world batch in a substation.
1: Into and no really best saying and a we know you be doing Keniano.
0: In fact, so say you be yes, replacing a better key approximately 6 hours.
1: Into nature say Nipe was a bachuna enclave on mono for 6 hours. Ye bed ye doom Kenya na after 6 hours no na emma ya name free more.
0: In patron, it is say after 6 hours and then you can call our contact center 0302-611-611. If you are a localized fault, may I be sure I'm out. And I say yen social media channels, which mean social media, Facebook, Instagram, TikTok, which mean I send the message for now you are responding to your question.
1: My information I'm the bias and Timantem so the air to say near a free Ken USC primary substation, Hoko Sikase primary substation, wa Ridge Box Supply area. Sa Monsha and so Mosinia Mia Domain so June 5th, Mubevi, San and so tea.
0: But Senyamia Duma, ye begin BBR by the 5th of June. And then also, you expand the capacity no, from 265 echo 400. Now, you are replacing weak cables. Now, you are supposed to say voltage, power supply from Kasi, Kuntinasi, Syria, Bekwai, Minitani areas, you know, Omania reliable power supply. And also, Senyami Aduma, 5th of June, that's about 5 or 6 days from today. In baby. Now, and we a major network upgrade. I work Greater Kumasi. It's KNU's primary substation to Kasi primary substation from Kasi Rebel Supply Point in, by the 5th of June. Now, BBI, I am fine. Yeah, transmission link, that's K1, and I say Kumasi 1, Airco Kumasi 2, or K2, both of black points, so, only lines, so, yes, sent in, and I say, yeah, Papa, we are expanding. Because so we say, Kumasi is growing, and I say, the entire Shanti region is growing. And see, we have to put in place proactive measures, Ebema, power supply, stability, meaning, ever consuming.
1: Yo, na weja mpote muwoso, unse ensiyo no, Ghana Water Company Limited fo bie dam no, wosu mudu munke ni ano kakra, maso anase still no, o maso wohowe hun?
0: Ipato, some parts aba, because unse spillage no, some of our consumers no ewo form, enti submerge some of our consumers. Na unu se, se power so na se, flat and access it because so aye papa it in collaboration with NADMO any other sister agencies no and say she said the safety for our customers as well as the equipment and I said the transport and I said never idea human the world side area it so I only say it is appropriate say we put off the lights to be able to save our customers and the general public are more sad areas.
1: Hmm. Well, Doc, one said, your areas in Ibio are still now, we're more than Kenya and Dumnaba. Ninina no can replacement of transformers and all, and into the Yahuno and Kakanka Kra Womuno and Assay.
0: Exactly. Into Sisiano, yeah, power transformers, any distribution transformers. Power transformers.
1: Nini na ano? Dok, wami ati asie, wami ati asie juma moye. Nini na ano? Mube vye brebeyi.
0: Mpacho, within the next, we are hoping within the next 6 months, no? Yebe timia yue majority of these pockets of outages within our communities. We are looking at the next 6 months.
1: Tine se, the whole year, yemfansa fi nina...
0: Oh, in particular, and you said the whole year, so we can say within the next 6 months, there are certain areas that Sisiano, they don't have outage problems because we've done the replacement. But you're sure you say, by within the next 6 months, no, we should be able to cover all the major areas.
1: You, Doc, my, I now
0: say. The communities, in particular, the communities, no, they are still growing.
1: Okay.
0: What I say, the communities are growing. It's a better tackle at Delta and then within the next 2 months now, expansion war. We have to go back and
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2: unfortunately and no comment, you know, and you na me
1: and you know, and you know,
2: and they me ginger Ghana foa, Adika Abaha, me ginger Adum FM, and a semper from a chief for Sabri, Omo Adika Abaha, Omo, and a Sabri me ginger, or another activities are air cost e wo ti avana ha ebi wai ye di kan abo e ma na fam o se kan se ma na bepo penalty
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2: e ma na bepo penalty you know e no ana wo hwe no
1: eh ni e we di chese nwanwa
2: mhm di ade gina and wo ya benkuma obo left and a corner fast upon the penalty, no, our corner F. Over her man and Tupa, come, to say, be wild, be. Now, Omade Bob penalty, Nefer, Ewahano. Now, Tuesday, you may know our corner. Omu, you know, a memorand or so, a ball, a year far far side, said the Dikanka, you know. And on Manchester United, any Real Madrid fans, Omu Aja Tuesday, Omu Bodiama, Real Madrid, any Manchester United, Omu and a boy, yeah. If you know, and Sabre Ayaka say a memorand so elbow penalty. It's natural, sir. Ube Pumo, our Hadia. Bibia Adutodi, and Yama El Konkai, our Hanum Pana, Beshadi for Afidiano, everywhere, Ayasunko, Ozanka, Ekanibidian, and as a fear terminal, Ube Pumo Hassanoa, and Kakabe 2 hours to kick off, and a Yeni Pana Babi Bribi. But a name from a panon call and pen forecast the SS here. Ube Heni Pa, Abu, Awa, Tiavana Park, Romo Pomania Koma, Akono Yepa, na Mijidisha, Tuguana, so Awa Hase, Omenya, or Machadia, a boss and pen for the Shomno, Yede Adamawam, Tiso Fano Mause, Electoral Ghana Limited, as Abu Kita Nasco, Romo Edi Nema Audua, Abu Gura Saint Champana, Rose Case Condom on Pen Fonso, at the Case Condom. Any strawberry journal, woman to be brave, so Abegura, I said, and yet, I dare at from our Hakra, Ewa, Atadia Hudua, and Per or Eddie Abado, Ejido, Alasan, Ibrahim Babangida, Ewa Hanuma, Maman upon a tofa, on also expectation, Ewa, and there, and you bring Wapran on 9 Airbo near the live commentary, Abano, measure on also expectation, say, and it's Baba. Wedi simabaye mefase eni tete baye ediasa bwana tofa mami ewo news nazo
3: ya ABY minchia adoma chiefo ene all the multimedia platforms a ene umu etiki proceedings a ekoso ewo ti avana tema committee 9 this is where the first of its kind multimedia aya se eba events and promotion we are second to none but as you see ubana ubesha when you compare the previous edition, I'm happy with Sedia and listeners, you know, is attaching greater importance to this particular event. Yes, as Kobe Kai, you know, who had the 3 years edition 2 years ago, and even the last year edition, and they get it to time on that Champions League final, no, Bekono, after the name Hussein Kofuaba. But then, from the breakfast session, now, Usher Sedia and listeners, and your followers, enjoy the breakfast. And the bar, the five-a-side games, yeah, bar eventually, yeah, the bar, the kettle raiser. Now, eventually, Electoral Ghana and Swada Roma, yes, I have a church, I think that this program, if not the greatest of all time, not just as it stands today, a bare second to none, ABY.
1: Yo, mini amema, mamina mwase, papa. Now, commentary, no, medica dia tuma nimse fair play. And only a dear yet.
2: Commentary, na our interest.
1: Fair play. Now, Oba Cassia, ya Jim Finfnatch, I say, would no Timino who kit a ball, no dear choir. What they say? Well, you say, or some China deal. Who say, Oba, be any more Dukakra?
2: Ohema, honestly, Uncle Samsi, a man, a special package. Because of a ball penalty, no boom, you know, when you have a cocra. I don't send a hooky car, the ball penalty now. There's a sky, program director, and as a sports director, HS or special package, Edema Ohema. Only more do for our own an air count, who we are, bra.
1: Oh, na happy birthday and come me nua ba na show me na show me ye ka ye nu ya no mo amaji ato mo ho so boda wuro celebrate pulse ni meme da no pa bia na show me ne eye na woda minu aba yankopon o 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

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Games no kwaso ding ding ding. Five aside football competition. A penalty shootout challenge. Flip the bottle challenge. Fan quiz. Sack race and relay games. My name Winnie and Asna or PLG. 4 p.m. live commentary. Eric Essie Dubwedi. Ken Kaninja. 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

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Guru Srina Piemoho. Hey, Brad Jerry, Jerry Justice. He said, we meum. Masa Tamadiangu Kansham, Manga Kansham, Fatu Fombok, Kansham.

Anuti enche yebe joni feed no ewa ti hafana Tema community 9 Ti hafana Tema community 9 UEFA Champions League Aye Asampa FM UCL Fan Day 2026 Arsenal versus PLG. Na ABY say commentators near for ABY. Oh yeah, mafia, pa pa pa

Ti asidanko ma nasco soccer pet didishito kiss condom DSTV jaga forbires loving mouth wash accord Dots Mineral Water, LPG, T Havana Park and Restaurant.

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Encha cry, be cross over. Edia call aya T Havana. Arsenal versus PLG, UEFA Champions League Grand Finale. Tena dia ye program sa hudo ina no. Ebe free T Havana. Ena aba baby aubia. Tema Community 9. Tema Community 9. Hona aya T Havana. I want to sabre o driver. 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We do a year Tema Community 9. Pe! 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And the hobby, the papa, papa, papa. 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Soccer bets, soccer bets. 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

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Yeah, chef from Kankren to Kankren. Match the one to the final match. GSTV feel every moment. Jaga for Bires. Andrew Brandon Powell. 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Now one of Kratis and the four Ashe Radij.

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Ha, Bella the all rounder, and Eddie, a yas of Gitu on one. Obey Yenyon, my Bella. ABY, oh, we are news, and ABY, we are news, just with Tiaso, ABY. Oh, Quacko, but against Abeda. Abuako, but against Abeda, who wish you would be there, or my Henry Domimus Woho. Move on, quit them, they're ready, BC. If you are man kwata maklubina tibunina OPD Jerry Justice Mr. Bradgery and then kwache Jesse and kwakanship and she Jesse nkikanship fato so normal na yenhwe boli pa argument bi opeso ye na waye and 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Is it coming home?
Football there, when you say England phone, Mudra, England phone, draw all the data. Yes, African. I shall the chair. And then the channel called your boy, Yanka. And yes, of Gitu, African. And who pop, African. And yes, of Gitu Accra. Yes, of Gitu Accra. Yes, yes, of Gitu Accra, African. No, who pop.

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0: the day. 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Now, the Bessi Biano, a bed, beautiful atmosphere, military Henry, why play? Kepembe, yes, I think so. No, PSG, Terry Henry, two French players, yes, and he, happy PSG fans, and so on. Yeah, but I feel say it's going to be a beautiful game, and I mean.
1: Okay.
0: And they give me the
1: bed. Yeah, the
0: bed.
1: Then, who said officials, no? Abba, Ebejina, Enimho, and look at the atmosphere. We share a stadium where a domo, AP Moho, yes, but young fan to just say, Yoguso, yes, I say, Yabako, T. Havana, na Yakakofa, a year feed, and Eddie Frua, Abra, in 84, a higher Sempa, 94.7 from a tomb, 106.3, place, no, HH or more, our ten animal, Arsenal place, no, any PAG, place, Rinano, or more HH, ah, chess, and Yasam Ketokra, and Tenedia, the BCBC, aha, give no mubesh, bruta. Enoch, we made you know why in the two-way truck car. No, I saw Charles first.
0: What's your mom?
2: Yeah,
1: I'm a baba. Yeah, he's a brave one. Enoch, dear, I think what two teams, you know, Air Bafford, no, so Arsenal 4 and PLG and Air Bay UEFA Champions League.
0: PSG,
1: yes,
0: PSG, a team, when you say. They are poised. Oshas na boys ni ni muso a. Asoma e tense ti kakra. Enye mama seri ameka ya no. Ade bi a ye hwe ni muso sa na se se ba because PSG for there omo no omo hwe omo ti bi emu ni omo nanti emu a. Eye bi a omo wo hopen. Nti enye bibi fufuro emu omo. But se wo hwe Arsenal place ni ni mu a. A whole new experience. The entire team me have it a few more. Arsenal players in Jinnah Park in the and any day they can one more tasty a Champions League final. And say a band side and I also won't say and maybe a bim say and I'm hoping say you bring good football and dear. One of the things that because two coaches know philosophy the same. Oshé Arsenal, Oshé Luis Enrique, Arsenal Arteta from Pep Guardiola Barcelona, Luis Enrique Barcelona. So there is some kind of similarity. We are expecting say they will give us the best of games.
1: Okay,
0: any game, you know, a bit. Say
1: yeah, check the BBC. 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Yeguso and Manita Sebekoti Havana. Na Yakofa Fidino Efruho. But Kemno and Chakra Akasema Bako. Na Enya Astate. PLG against Arsenal. And Eddie Ebony, our Budapest, who's a center referee, our free Germany, Daniel Sabet. Wagrumo Achase, Wakoso Natano, Wakoso Natrimo, a PLG Plesano, a Trumphony, a PLG Plesano, and a Sabre. A more a Trumphony, Sisia, Paris Saint Germain, Mahusa Arsenal Fonso Plesano. 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PSG eshe deep blue. Abono ewa PSG fafam. Very Santa Circle. UEFA Champions League 2026 final. Asampa FM, UCL Fande, Luis Enrique, and head coach Edema Paris Saint-Germain. Washan the black top, Natalia Black. And Juana Ewini and Mikel Arteta. 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
0: 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no. I mean you said Luis Enrique by now or no any dada or your experienced coach and why the homework and he or be working or sa side no omo ma Arsenal for sa opportunity no with free kicks baby ni set pieces.
1: A chance for Arsenal to be Sania Titi Ekeno. A PLG for Akla Mulines and Tempaso. Still PLG. 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A PLG for an addicted person for now. You see a kind Sima Mienu and Tem Erekomiansen and ye Obian Shebi. Paris Saint Germain PSG. And Shebi Samson Arsenal. And Shebi UEFA Champions League final. And the live commentary no Eddie Abramo. And Tom 106.3 Asempa 94.7 FM. Midian the Ped Nego comments at the Dortmund Mini Titi. Solid man. 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T Havana Tema Community 9 Timunu Ewoho and Tia Monita Bibia and Yatoma Ebeuromoho Titi
0: 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game in there. A game, I say, Obi di shani nyanko said ya ni game plan basic far call, Obi am basically obey mistakes. And I think say it is expected. A bit tensed, but did say so mko any muka kra na afi tension from so afi ye besha as ye a witness a very good football from the two teams.
1: Anti Sabredia to Timusono Obia Asher New York Omuya Satopre Yabamudia Bessier. You see a Kaisima and Num and Tamunye Paris Saint Germain and Shebi Samsona Arsenal for him to be a chance. Washa Gwede Kadema Arsenal. PRGZO Arsenal 1 and TT, you said it, okay?
0: Yes. Hey. With the Champions League, you know, and yeah, I could draw any experience near the ball. And I think, sir, Ateta got it right starting Kai Havertz. Say, or a half leg you could have starting because Champions League, and yeah, I want to acquire match. I'm acquire. What I say? And the so experienced player, what will be paying? I be paying. What I say? I should go pain. Oh, finance. The catcher will say, experience.
1: Okay, I have it.
0: Oh, say, oh, yeah, calm. No. Yeah. Oh, say, you're converting.
1: No, pressing.
0: Any,
1: no.
0: Any other player.
1: Okay, look, Makunos. Yes, Makunos, Claire Bonner.
0: I don't know. Bayer 7 because that's all you want. But if you go now, have a share now. Senior Tony Bo,
1: yeah.
0: The experience, the calmness, the positioning,
1: yeah.
0: The decision.
1: Yeah.
0: Oh, take it here to convert the goal.
1: Yeah.
0: And you'll be on the betting and chess, I'll go away at this level.
1: Maybe a born in number.
0: So I just say, but you see, I'm a minimum, a be a cover. I young cover, I say, yeah, you go now to.
1: Yeah,
0: and these are the experience you need. So
1: oh, but okay, I say, me name is Shasane. Okay, Sasaka, Bukaya Saka,
0: you're in the game.
1: You're in the game, yeah,
0: Champions League, need you. Your money's out. Champions League, no, but who do her? Tasty never found. So, umbo be da. We also okra attitude or a calm what would be that on the stage you know a familiar man and to score that goal and you play a beyond a bit and share that goal now we prepare one round go back to happen
1: yeah
0: there is no tone of
1: goal
0: the position you ball
1: and look at the oh
0: beautiful goal and he of finally say normal game
1: yeah
0: because he's been there before and that stage is meant for them.
1: Arsenal supporters no Astati chanting, have it, Kai, have it. Four goals in 6 matches so far, Arsenal. UEFA Champions League, Amu Ajiana. You see, Akaisima, Enso, and Temunye. Paris Saint Germain, Edefome Kabako. Yeah.
0: A baby, a veteran, a Casana, say, Arsenal for me, so we need to have you. Amu Kore. Chelsea in EPSG, World Club Cup number one, Club World Cup number one. And no more fun lesson in film. And this one with PSG, mom have your game in the first half. And that's exactly what they are doing. I'm making sure, say, born up PSG, but your mouse, I can now, who the express, who now, who best of all born out, penal, there be in 2 years born, I did also, in the house, because. Yes,
1: the former. Baby, I'm born in PSG so that we are paying money for.
0: Arsenal has a good defense. That's as I said, PSG go beyond the normal football to score Arsenal. Yes, because our defense is solid.
1: Solid.
0: Yes.
1: Asampa 94.7 FM. 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Live coverage. And the MMO. Some fans were joining. And I was saying, Arsenal for the back to Kai Havertz. Washa go at the Kani Edema. Asla Wawakoro. And Dembele, I started to talk.
0: Sorry, it's not easy. On say, it's a first goal for Arsenal, but Arsenal supporters and so. Almost so I your money because. It be a for my friend. So I just say, I'm only about 2006. I'm not share first goal. So I just say, I think there's some come and head here. Some first goal, I'm not share. In a Barcelona, I bet it is sure. Under that circumstances. So even though, say, I'm only first goal, I believe, say, I'm only going to come through. Now, I'm only going to a concentrate, a heavy full concentration. It's a certain moment when you call game, no, because at this stage, you know, say, oh my go, I wash a call with you, that's a first one. I did a fair time. What I say, and especially it's only team one or sa experience now, waiting at 10 tables anytime. And see, a good say, Arsenal, a take lead. Also, keep you on composure. Now, omo a jina omso. What did I say? I'm so much in a PSG for the show. I think say how I'm a for me.
1: Say I'm more at the form power.
0: Solid. Yes. Yes.
1: Game no at the form. Sama at two and a ball. PLG. Paris Saint Germain. At the form. A Kabakwa Muntuinti. Vitina. Jemo Fafefe. Erbon Waba. I said, PSG for no Arsenal for no, this is a move defending power. And I said, Arsenal for a tobacco.
0: Yeah, expected. What did I say? It takes
1: a chance for PSG now, so that be.
0: It takes just one mistake.
1: A corner for Paris Saint Germain.
0: And that's a very good clearance by Gabriel Martinelli. Yes, I think it's or one homebody in power because Anka Bo will be here.
1: Look at the cross.
0: It would have been easier to score than to miss. I feel so.
1: 11 minutes. Arsenal LED. Still, Yasha said, Yaba call T Havana. T Havana, Ewa Tema Community 9. Game no Ayashi, Papa. A Freddy Kane, Paris Saint Germain, and Shebi, Arsenal, Kai Havertz, and Yadia Tumudada, David Raya, goalkeeper, which one is Mountain Tin, Juan Echo, Aquinos, Ebefa Bonana, Capito, Watapu Bono, Sofa Fefe, Vitina, and Utumusa, Maquinos, Titi, Wahin, Papa, Poninu, no Mendes, Ewechiro. And your Fediagro, then who said Luis Enrique Elbonism? Luis Enrique Elbonism, and from who said or death from a cabacoro or Bonism and my place, and I say Mikel Arteta or to Tulu Sasa. A bono at 10 yard box and a chance for Paris Saint Germain across the face of goals and a goal kick. Kwadiama Arsenal. Sma Edumiano 12 minutes inside the first half. Paris Saint-Germain 0 Arsenal 1. Kadisi Kai Havertz. Emuayashi pa. And look at Luis Enrique in the actions or touchline hall. Goal kick in Arsenal 4. Abon Tempasso Makwinos Apim Bono Abedi Echiraho William Abmanitiso Mendes Saka ekwa bwano suna so Bukayo Saka went to me and for bwano asana Osman Dembele and Dembele Ewini infringement fouls and misconduct ekwa lema asana Santa Saka wa ena bwano Eda PLG amu ekwa bwana se bwano wo 10-yard box no center circle bottom ho. Mendes. Marquinhos. Fabien. Sergio Nema Mendes biom. Marquinhos. Arsenal 4. Air pressure. Then so Paris Saint-Germain defending goalkeeper. Safno. A clear ball on Asadabi. A foul. Center referee Daniel Sabet on every Germany. Waji infringements. Adama Paris Saint Germain. Ya born in Tempaso. Ben Kuma Faso. Sama Edu Enumini Abo. Paris Saint-Germain and Shebi Arsenal Kai Havertz and Yadi Atuma Mamudada Asempa 94.7 FM at 2106.3 Asempa FM Jusia Fante 2023 2026 idea Emwa de General Mosquito the General himself Mosquito Cassiano and so calls him a tight end so Aseda Ekwadiama, Nasco, Soccer Pets, Didishito, Kiss Condom, T Havana, Packet Restaurant, DSTV, Jaga Forbites, Lovering Mouth Wash, Aquadot Mineral Water, LPG, Electroland Ghana Limited, Omada Roma, Energy, Commentary No Abramo, Bukayo Saka, a born a Fletcher Odia Masna, goalkeeper Pierre PLG Vitina, Wapasi Adama Mendes, and still Paris Saint Germain, a more an edited Pedabi Malusu possession, a chance for Arsenal, where between Hundama Pierre Jana, a chance should be TT Arsenal for a nominee Juma Pau.
0: Juandia, it's going to be a long 90 minutes. But I said, and see if you are on money flow, Kakra, Sinebea, a good year and a barefoot. But I think some of the chances, but when you penalty because it came off his body first, and sir, airborne, and sir, and see, referee being no Abajiwi as a fraud.
1: Referee being no Abajiwi, Daniel Sabet, German referee, no, Wankasamokra. Yantua game nesso 17 minutes. Paris Saint-Germain 0, Arsenal 1. Kai Havertz and Ashe Gono. We are UCL final. UEFA Champions League. Arsenal Ebaji double. Anna Arsenal Betumi Aji double. Already no Maji Premier League. No. English Premier League Arsenal 4 Aje Afidia Arsenal 4 Becca Sapa Papa Papa Papa Papa pa. Hey But Utumu say see no pressure no at the Arsenal 4 so
0: Adia Bako as I say Arsenal 4 any some man no AC any some member PSG 4 who born in Bibri Se PSG 4 any born in Bibri and more Arsenal because the more in second born, the more build the confidence. Mm-hmm. The more Philly say, "Obit ni ashe go." Mm-hmm. And he say, "Asna for a more missa chance." ni so mo PSG for who born in BB. However, PSG is a team is difficult to contain. Unti me nche no say no mo ball because of me the players or so, near on flexibility in team. Enye team a wo betimi atena ho e decide say o me me say me man e bossy but senior me kind no if say Arsenal omo me say game we e be tintintin am omo ni om supporters a eni so mo tena e defend bebree although they have a very good defense eni say omo ma PSG mu e dey ball ni tra center line bebree. The more they keep the ball, the more they become confident over the ball.
2: Mm-hmm.
0: And that one, opportunity to be able to beat me a committee. And that's the team you are playing against. Indeed, I tell you, I'll be any money. I was say, because say, PSG, yes, I'm holding on. I'm going to Arsenal. I bet you have as well, Arsenal. But Arsenal, I know they will be able to contain them. But as to how long, and you see another thing.
1: Senior Arsenal betumi aso PSG mono Brandon Krabia na bechre game no emu ayashema Paris Saint-Germain e tro ewo benkum ashia so to born for favorite born achiremo ebedi center circle. Akwe pinte pinte ya club wano. Eye true. 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Anunswe kwa sefe fefe. Paris Saint Germain. 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Wasan Echeba na Karis Kalia or Dandan who won Fifro and so did you know
0: what? Yeah, I think say Obo Italy.
2: Mm-hmm.
0: Is it Inter Milan?
2: Yeah,
0: I think it's Inter Milan. No, Napoli rather.
1: From Napoli? Napoli,
0: yes. No, Napoli. You know they at the bar.
1: One of the best players.
0: Yes.
1: Omojile, the one who scored
0: that. Yeah. He's a very good player. Mikaia Omojile, Siriano. Now he was a very good player at PSG for FA. I don't know Ebekan. Georgia player, very good guy.
1: Ofri Georgia.
0: Yes.
1: Ohajun.
0: Ohajun. Very good.
1: Georgia, no, ni di tin tin sano. O ko fa sa di wa he.
0: Australia.
1: Twenty-two minutes, yes. David Raya. A club one on the Arsenal. Asempa 94.7 FM at 106.3. Very soon, every crossover, TT.
0: Okay. I think, sir. At this moment, you know, idea. Omo mpese, omo beye, and he said, omo bejay, game, you know, ama. They are playing some good football. Unfortunately, say ananka mpese game ne kono. I say I hear a bit KG kaka. Game no end to me instead of flow, papa, because. From day one, it's been a tense game.
2: Mm-hmm.
0: And see, as a team, senior, you know, be through, be a per se, be expressing the home, be a as a cock a cra, not okay, which you say, me per se made a mistake, me per se made the border back, come on, the opponent. Now, at your first, and see, Ama and can game now, yes, but say, be witnessing the Champions League final. We are not getting that, of course. At the Arsenal, we know, say, and Arsenal, we there. afi obebi mu no aba no because say afi as na no go share why dey e na yamia na dum na wenya face go inti on pese obebi mu bebre on pese protecting the one go na wenya no on pese obetimi dia ko e we ya and it happens. I mean some of these early goals no we need to better one na we dey apon no ma bonus a be get bo a wo wiase na and akoya wa she go in so peta pesa
1: kai have it no
0: winning goals in the honestly and wa she go no otime tu a go post no bi an she bi
1: na say one goal na dey corner titi
0: and
1: yet too early and yet too early
0: oh early goals grad there ogun one early goals no won say ba ya na goals ni beta eta to akwaso e kwa mbem kakra na ze omo defense half we say ah be won won say be won boss ni half sakura sa ni apo nas na fo ahoye a no mudia omo dia age champions league e be ya me ya papa bet
1: e be ya ya but o ya una be ya uno dia has na fo pa ho titi and ama hu sa tj promise oba boa kings ah, what's Sasha Spurs? I never acquire your parents will be against Los Angeles Spurs. You're brutal. Oh, I'm cutting him. 25 minutes. Paris Saint-Germain 0, Arsenal 1. Kai Havertz. And I share Gono. Asempa 94.7 FM. 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Nasco 4, yeah, Boma Basso Nasco. 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Bobo. Anusu daka. Mosquito new agrocra, Keys Condom. Aye, bruta, solid. Mosquito, Otobi. Mosquito, you want to also talk Keys Condom. Oh, yeah, Michelle. Oh, man. Potato coffo. Asapa 94.7 Mosquito. I do want to support free Titi. I should buy some mosquito kiss for the sana. Oh, catch there somewhere called a derringy. Oh, Toby. Oh, Benjamin and the social bottom. One last message. Then be a mosquito. The social bottom. Ooh, the social bottom. Temperate holder. 26 minutes. Hey. Are you a temperate holder? Yeah, Trinchet came so. Paris Saint-Germain at the former Kabako Muntumi Antia Asna at the Atumu Kai Havet and a share Gono DSTV Yamoma Basu Papa DSTV feel every moment DSTV Jaga for Bires Sansuena LPG your affordable pocket friendly trustworthy and eco friendly choice Aquadot Mineral Water Ubenum Anumbium Lovering Mafwash Smart Start Your Day with Confidence Small Lovering Mafwash. Hey, send the dear mosquito air tone or condom Keys Condom. No, oh, my Vivian, sorry to him. Lovering Mafwash, yeah, and Eddie Atoto. Asevinga, and at this stadium, Hono. Asevinga. And at Tuano. Mosquito, PLG, and a Fuma Kabako. Uber the Keys Condom, Juan Lanciana.
3: Yeah, if I show Matwash, you know, when I'm talking, Keys Condom.
1: Yeah, chill, dear baby, you know. Yeah, chill, party. Would you recover rusty? You see, yeah. Oh, so yeah, chill, party. Would you recover rusty? You see, yeah. Oh, so for my frozen.

0: yenya chiwu padia udibrika be studio sisi a usofu be from sisi a platform no so ti yenya bo udi a mosquito ebe dia udi no no ewo asampa 94.7 FM to 106.3 Paris Saint-Germain 0 Arsenal 1 Estelle temper hold up 28 minutes. Titi.
1: 28 minutes. In general, yeah, that smooth game now. Yeah, you can hear that, of course. In the Champions League finals, yeah, and you try it. Goals. And you did Kenya go at the kind of. Yeah, you know, say, other goals ever to out of us. So, yes, I'm so the other say, yeah, you're a winner. Abrantia Kai Havertz Wayade who share Champions League finals in the history of Champions League finals player with Nyashe goes to draw all finals no apa Cristiano Ronaldo on the crowd 4 goals and then Havertz Ashe a year 2 goals or Champions League final. Yeah, the last time was share no a winning trophy. Yeah, you say this time around, and so the goal I was sharing, a bit near we need trophy. Eddie, Ama, Arsenal, the Gunners, Oshé, Sedia, give me a corner. Any moment, say, Ebia, say, Kai Havertz, with me, Bob Warning, Ebia, a bit near, and another go. But now, Oshé, also, play Ebia, so she go, I know what to do. It will be very difficult for PSG. Born there, on the ball, but I feel say, hey, Mendy, work up with baby. I say, who pray Portugal for one venture? Who Portugal for a yardia on the betcher? Cra, what's our brand name, Mendy? At that film,
2: yeah,
1: or 1-9.
2: Oh, 1-9. Until she said, yeah. Yabeko a ye
1: atom.
2: Eric a se du bwedi ewahumano so ye ko ti avana. Nyako fa comment naba. Eriko. Hello Eriko.
3: Hello
2: Eriko.
3: Hello Abad.
2: Eriko, sa utiminka, Eriasi na tio, Yanko.
3: All right, live on some 106.3 at some point in the morning. Better late than never. Minokasa, in case you just joined us, leading Paris Saint-Germain by 1-0, 4 captaincy, Kai Havertz. And of course, live from Budapest, there were Pia Vana, Tama Community 9. And they have been feeling live from NGA, and 31 minutes of time play. Paris Saint-Germain 0 after 1, yeah. And then the live alongside Professor Wala, of course, Maestro, and in Boston in Yagoso. They have a focus on the Mokong and about the Abaka to the Samu Mupa. After more than a vocal, the other fine long one for Paris and Kotipa Raya comes out, Giant Clarence. And after 4, I await the power. So, Paris Saint-Germain for Vimo Dia, but many have been mentioned, 31 minutes. Paris Saint-Germain for not a year, Paris Saint-Germain supports us, and now again before. Almost that, before, anti, Paris Saint-Germain fans were. Arsenal fans were. Wow. Arsenal, okay, yeah. The Tama Arsenal Football Club. They started in a front foot, playing for the determination in CTR. The Nika Kacha was that this is a one-off game, a final, and something that would put Arsenal.

0: at a level of the other gentleman. I'm going to some I do believe that the other side, yeah, club will work on beauty duties in here. I think to put us in on the cake, you know, and to beat and someone to the Tibua, they'd be very rampant scoring here and there. In the Alpha, about 30 years, even though about possession, PSG for half, but in truth, the important details of the game, you know, it's what Alpha is doing right now by leading PSG by 1-0, Eric.
1: PSG, Ashton, Bayard, first club other than Real Madrid to defend the Champions League trophy in the UEFA Champions League era. And after ever to make the four different clubs to win the English top flight title and become European champions in the same season. About to announce and for many country of the we'll see live on a 2-1-0-6-5. We are supporting 4.7 of them. King Kevin Javi, co-commentator, Kid Wallet, Tanzania, Erica Fieru, Buedi, Otia, for a summer comedy tonight. And your police are going to long drive in there. That's what I'll be passing out for. After a clam alliance, this is the man Saka. On the right hand corner, that's what I'll be after that. After that, they can defend this season. After that, Sean Bob Rafaye. Man Mendes, on the night in the Hawkeye, on the second and the year war. Right hand side, of throwing for Paris Saint Germain, Tato Fumbo call. Paris Saint Germain, Tony Bo, Santa, for him, when I already back, come back. Virginia. Switching place to the right hand side. Paris Saint Germain, they have one now. Nice pass, the good animal, Asaf Akimi, Cost River, come on. That's what I'll be after I come alive. The next year, the first round, no. I know bad thing. Saint Germain, first, no, so I'm more Vimo. I was on the back, and then came the bench. So we are 2-1-0-6-3 after 4.7 of summer. We are there. You can't tell us it's all to level. It's just a credit commentary about five years to come. Yes, yes, bro. But we will be able to see him out. And we are there, but he can't catch us. Say, I will come into him repair. And once I was there, very solo cool. And I can say it is also. Nice pass from the back. And the line is to Saka. Saka to Arsenal. We have a police sentiment. And after push on Saka, and it's a foul. Clear foul for Arsenal. That's the clear foul, and which of the parts of play, how often have already taken the face of play, slowing down the possession. Here's the front of the tempo, I'm going to use through our slow. After I will always try to say, I'm going to get better, slow the tempo, though. The moment they slow the tempo, they force here's the front of to commit errors, and this is a typical foul. I'm not here, and it gives confidence to the Arsenal team, you know, over to me, in your upper hand in the game, what I say, and two, at this particular moment, you know, Arsenal is forcing PSG for that, on the correct amount of fouls, and then errors in this particular game. Their first Champions League final in 20 years, Arsenal, they are attempting to win it. And in the history of their club, when you did that, remember, finally, they did that, yeah. I don't think someone will win it yet. And third Paris Saint-Germain submit by the back-to-back, you know. And then come in the match into front for Arsenal. And have a Paris Saint-Germain. And the right hand for the call. So, it's a podium not to the happy. And I'm sure by the crowd.
2: And I'm sure by the
1: crowd. I'm sure by the crowd. I'm sure by the crowd. I'm sure by the crowd. I'm sure by the crowd. I'm sure by the crowd. I'm sure by the crowd. And early on, here is 4th player. Let's discuss the nature of the Arsenal report. What's the more? The Arsenal report. What's the more? Ken? The Arsenal report. What's the more? I know because who compare opponents now? You appear to pass on the 5-6 and call more. Arsenal not that team. They've been a more defensive team this particular season. When it comes to defending all channels and then putting their lives on the line now. Arsenal has been on the top. And then you know, what's the player to follow? And struggled to even have a shot on target. If I get to them, but still, from 37 minutes in the upper, Paris Saint-Germain still last hour. At 2-1-0-6-5-4-7-4-7-4-7, it's a Paris Saint-Germain in the upper last hour. Nice one, that's what I've been after push. It's a freestyle score. Player not continue. Now, the main man never born, so let me boy. After any switching place to the right hand side. So last hour with possession. So the hook will be beaten up on it. After I've been up on it. Oshara, poor born, nice one. Beautiful. William Saliba. Nice, well, Paris Saint-Germain, come on. Name that anybody that would be up really. It's me as a tower. That is just a tower, Paris Saint-Germain. Hey! 37 minutes to the album, Paris Saint-Germain, Bill. After one, the whole crew is in the house. I'm from the FM, from crew in the other people. It's the European out here, bro. Now, I'm at that. And that's a little bit better. Just compare it to me, Paul. Why are you best on? Why are you best on? I'm not going to that for that. I'm very needed here, so look cool. That's the 80 minutes. Paris Saint-Germain down by a goal. Go Curtis, Kai Havertz. Kai Havertz has done it again. Look on the wire now. Austria in the final. He's done it for Chelsea. He's doing it for Arsenal. Absolutely. And I mean, even Kai Havertz in the journey, every football man, I think it's a lot of credit. Thank you, Mikel Arteta. Mikel Arteta shows all your confidence in Kai Havertz. A lot of people were quick to fight in Kai Havertz. On your play, that's really the lines, which are important goals for, you know, Arsenal. I went to the reason why Jack has also said to him, a striker, on the game, I have it. He did it for Chelsea, and he has done it today. And I'm sure the guy have it, you know. And the long way for Arsenal so much, they will lead the Champions League. Of course, I'm in a cup, you had a match at 38 minutes in the airport. I was going to be a one, I had a UCL fun day. Yes, I was a friend from UCL fun day. If I talk to him, I'm going to be a fool. But I actually had a question. I'm already TV. I'm already Ion. I'm already the sound system. I'm already the name of the TV. I'm already the sound system. I'm going to be a fool. I'm going to be a fool. I'm going to the bus. I'm going to be I tell you what the other thing after J. And champions. And interestingly, EPL, the red cap, and without a payment. For you, this has been a successful season for Arsenal. In fact, the red cap is actually the best season. The red cap last season, actually, it's been the semi final of the Champions League, you know. Not only 3 games to play. Yes, you know, you champions in last year, no. It's just 5 matches for different champions because you know, you champions in last year. By the way, the better team as compared to your statistics as to PSG. You know what action upon consistency from last season to this season. Not to this particular
3: team. It's a very good come and of course, it is 1-0 against Paris Saint-Germain. They are doing everything to come back in the game, but I think it is experience, it is youth, Mekanita.
1: Absolutely, you are not far from right. Yes, you found it. It's experience simply because the match coming over the Champions League, you know, that is how you give them close advantage ahead of Arsenal. But then again, when it comes to total teamwork, commitment, resilience. At this particular level, maybe I think that in Europe, maybe one particular team come to the conversation, and that is Arsenal the Gunners.
3: Arsenal the Gunners. This is Paris Saint-Germain crossing the effort. Seba, I just want to make Gabriel Macquarie. It's going to be dangerous. That's what I be after the line. And I want you. This is beautiful. Arsenal. Martin Odegaard. Watch me and fuck out on your quiet. Just finish them. Paris Saint-Germain, they've got the attack in the beam. Switching play to the far right. It was from Makinos. It could be a chance for Hakimi. Hakimi is half fit, but he's featured tonight in this game. You better have on him. I so far. Well, born in the Namunoka crap. I've been involved with experience. Like I said, you know, the development of my finance at about. I want to acquire a chip for your man. It's next over the sandwich. Arsenal have point defense. Papa.
1: I mean, the very solid and compact defense. Right? The only thing I'll tell you is that the channel of supplies and also to me, Katino, and that is exactly what Arsenal is doing. The biggest fear in this particular game for Arsenal is for how long can Arsenal stay at this point? So much may defend the answer that point game, you know. Arsenal, everything. If you have a team in the Champions League knockout, you know, considering only 2 goals in the first game today, it tells you that it's capable. It's escapable.
3: Do this in a way I'll bet me out for it. Do this your own way. And after trying to do that, but the ball back was to and I'll say, hey, you're back in your crack here, Bokwe. After I'm for now, quick, you know, I'm on Miyamoto, 42 minutes in the airport. Paris Saint-Germain 0-1. Paris Saint-Germain pushing moment forward. Leading that ball to their own back. That's what I'll be sure. Scalia, here's the answer to the back. I'm a short pass shot. After I'm Bokwe. Nice pass to the back. Now one across to the other. Mendes de Pacoyako, Mendes de Repletivo Sulimu, Opaso, the first of the four, that's what it'll be. WWWWWWWWWWWWWWWWWWWWWWWWWWWWWWWWWWWWWWWWWWWWWWWWWWWWWWWWWWWWWWWWWWWWWWWWWWWWWWWWWWWWWWWWWWWWWWWWWWWWWWWWWWWWWWWWWWWWWWWWWWWWWWWWWWWWWWWWWWWWWWWWWWWWWWWWWWWWWWWWWWWWWWWWWWWWWWWWWWWWWWWWWWWWWWWWWWWWWWWWWWWWWWWWWWWWWWWWWWWWWWWWWWWWWWWWWWWWWWWWWWWWWWWWWWWWWWWWWWWWWWWWWWWWWWWWWWWWWWWWWWWWWWWWWWWWWWWWWWWWWWWWWWWWWWWWWWWWWWWWWWWWWWWWWWWWWWWWWWWWWWWWWWWWWWWWWWWWWWWWWWWWWWWWWWWWWWWWWWWWWWWW
1: 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Are you at 05 in the building? 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
0: No,
1: I'm just a question. Yeah. Okay.
2: I'll say half time, we'll be well. My name is Okay.
3: Yes.
4: Daniel, what's the chance?
1: an opportunity to put the game to bed. And Katune of Yanobadi, Paris Saint Germain left of the book. Snare Bobby Bio. Snare Bobby B. Woman, we are what you have to say, woman, not the higher Paris Saint Germain. Say, woman, I got some other. Kelly, I'm not so tight. But what's wrong about this? I watch the team now. There's a full Paris Saint Germain. Now, after playing, I'm going to play for the Impair, Ubiama, that's why I'm going to play for the Impair. Yabono, 4 minutes. I kept 2 minutes. Left one, Pia, so ready of any kind of. Half an hour, your Paris Saint Germain, 0-1. In the Paris Saint Germain, Virginia, I'm going to try to get to now. That's off to the mobile call. I'm going to pass the long one to the left hand side. And I cross to the other. Who's in the bomb? That's a bit right at Chetem. That's also not here. And can we say, as a stance now, he is the best rookie player in the world. He is. I don't think this particular, Obi Bet tries to buy a journal, so they debate. For three consecutive seasons, David Raya has been very consistent. He has been on top form. Wabu Asana to the level, but, you know, second place over the English Premiership and eventually winning the championship this particular season. This is how far he has brought the team. What is it? About 40 matches in the Champions League. Now, Arsenal to make you put 9 clean sheets. Yes, we tell you the kind of goalkeeper that promo. A lot of credit will go to the goalkeeper. Who is Kutua? Kutua time with him. It is David Ryan's time to enjoy. Yes. And I want some, I don't know. The Anina Mugula Paso. And Ayaka. It is David Ryan's season. Let him enjoy his season. I mean, 1 minute. You're Freddie Kenning now, but I'm here. Fabi Piawa Otianka. Kiavana. Emma Community 9. And now ask them for to meet the Champions League here. And you have a box for Madiachi. Listen, the man to meet here. And I said, that was for Madiachi. And that was so. Now for Moody's Kabay. Moody's Kabay. Okay. Yeah, okay. I'm Madi Betwan. I'm Madi Abuso. Yeah. Oh, yeah, sure. I am Madrid, Nigeria. Going for Arsenal, a long one. Now should I be Petre, open it more, Sinimo. See, you should be careful. Arsenal looking for space, and after push, after that shit. The Calvers went in there. The referee says the corner kick. And when corner kicks come like this, now Paris Saint-Germain Arsenal 4. I am 18, they love set pieces. And so, set piece bar. Next up, we're so Bema, open Marco Cono. Who's on your back on and purchase as a baba? As I did it, you know. Gonna kick your back. Fast, say, yeah. Yes, I did. Gonna kick him. The referee says what? What's your bona bay? What's it gonna kick it all, Master? The patron, DJ, DJ. Yeah, the chat there, but in the next 1 minute, Mr. DJ, I don't see you, but I'm not hot, mommy. In sweat on chairs, I'm not hot, mommy. And one, you're my daughter, but you're my hit. Why? Then, first half, I will send them out to you. That's now one. But I think, from the statistical point of view, though, and should I reflect the results, because PSG Pono had dominated statistically all the numbers. But it's important in our game anymore. And then Arsenal for that take, and then Francois. We see the confidence level of Arsenal team room. I think it's the first half of the year. I'll give credit to Mikel Arteta for another practice and in the game plan, the game management. We still have another 45 solid minutes to witness in the UEFA Champions League final. And you know what can happen in a final like this. Let me just tell you, kind of, sir, Arsenal really have a lot to do in the second half. If they really want to win this particular championship, they have to go all the way to the last minute to claim this particular trophy. It looks like the trophy belongs to Arsenal. But it's not over.
4: until it's over. It's not over until it's over. And when some and our titles are, and that honorable winner, Aston Jesse, and Aston the killer. Honorable first 45 minutes plus six, Aston leading by goal.
5: Yeah, McCann said, we've been playing very defensive. I think Arteta, strategy, you know what, Doctor, you know, it's good. Because we're going to be I'm going to fire him. And it looks as if Netmark has said, PSG have almost about 80% of potential football. Because of the defensive nature of Arsenal Bono Bono, they should repeat the same formula. I'm going to pay me too much. But it's not a confusion. PSG for them. And for me, I'm happy for the way Arsenal are holding in the last 45 or 51 minutes. Yeah, they are about to, you know. So it's still early yet. But no money, no. I'm going to see any share. He should have dribbled the PSG defender. But for some ball shot in from, it doesn't matter. At the pitches, you know, Arsenal is good in that. Corner, free kick, and all that. I'm going to show you here. I can have met Yakono. But so far, the strategy of Arteta, you know, Abua, to play the defensive football. Come on, just no more ball in the second half in the next 30 minutes. But mom, too much possession of the ball. It confuses us. Money hold the ball not too much. And money some control and authority in the way they play. But so far, so good. I'm happy the way Arsenal are holding defensively.
4: Well, Rabo Titus, Oh, yeah, Arsenal fan. Now, I went after Jesse. Second 45 minutes, 45 more minutes to play.
6: How about Vienna?
4: Oh, there you go.
6: I play Vienna United. Premier.
4: And the born home. Arsenal, okay. Wow. All right, let's switch over.
7: 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Eric Esie Dubwe Di, Kejuana Nkasa, Dewana Nkasa, from T Havana, Sampai FM UCL Fun Day 2026, and yeah, the live coverage, you know, at the Ebrenu Ahaya Asempa 94.7 FM, Adum 106.3. Nya some ketwa titi obaba my shake krumka kra my shake krumka kra was key to say on yanya course go four friends on final manamra case called nominee be one mosquito when you shake krumka kra

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0: Sovereign mouthwash, Aqua Dot Mineral Water, LPG, T Havana Parker Restaurant. And well, Titi, first half, you said it. Say, Kai have it, Kai have it. And I don't know, then I walk.
1: I feel, sir, me moon here, me a bit disappointed with the outcome of the play, you know. Yes, as now I shall go. Now we expect to give me no better film, Nanka, IFA, but we will say, I tell you, I'll be doing Champions League final, and you have to be Bob Boy. You hear this about trophy. Inti a Quimbia, no, Befaso, I trophy. Eddie Akoka, ni a year EPL, ni Hono, and no, and no, or Guinea, because so I just started. First half PSG 77-23% as against Arsenal. It's a PSG now, Bobo, but of course, what big chances are about game anymore? Asna and Enyasa a chance now or they are converting total shot game no PSG Enya 6. Asna Enya 3 short on target 1-1. Touches in opposition box. Imagine PSG 8 Enya 15. Wabra Asna Enya 5 and so 15 touches now. PSG Enya Asna box. They've not been able to utilize it. Not because utilize, but it's because Asna have not allowed PSG to play their kind of game or more per se or more ball. And see, even though when you have more touches, Arsenal, box, you won't make any use of it, won't create any proper chance out of it. So it means that Arsenal is doing something good. Four corners for PSG, zero to Arsenal. We better say, then Arsenal, yeah. Corner zero. Corner na omo yaje mo omo no. Omo ambo. The corner so ye one more yen counting count. And that's the most unfortunate thing about football. And even though referee need you corner. Arsenal ain't taking corner ninti. Yeah, squash and your corner ninti. But I'm thinking say Arsenal players scrabble once have a you say Odegaard air court. Your friend is saying referee who after the whistle for the first half. No, it could be changed. I don't know one more because Arsenal, Philly said, is one of their strength in recent game. Yeah. On set pieces, no, corner kicks, no. Ebua, Omenti. So opportunity, Abasi, yeah. Yemuani, Abre, Yenye, be a Yenya, one, and go, say, Omanu, but referee, no, Esigna, time, Nichiro, me say, already you are leading, and I've given you the corner kick, but time, as soon. Na wasa ko jin eche na odi later nti ya dia meja amabo kona nti ne enu o hwe game amabo so far in terms of passes. Imagine 345 for PSG, 105 for Arsenal. This is not the Arsenal we know, but in finals you win with strategy. What you say?
2: Yeah.
1: You don't win with the senior game ni fe
2: game
1: no one say o strategy now the core no awake amount ni we winning say obe park basis so say morin o park basis so o park tractor o park articulator so
2: escalator
1: no en fa ho
2: the
1: hands are the open. I mean for some it people
2: titi wo kasa no place no ever for the city who ye we na ye hwe say
1: be court ya bana I mean in at this level I think say maybe Ateta might have taken a lot of your friends and inspiration any ABA edition kakra if we experience coaches who any in their previous experience finals are Omani Basa boy 2006 perhaps they thought said they could go two for two with Basa. Unfortunately Omani to me match Basa of course with that red card and BB Esusu said Ankuye. So I think say Ateta might have taken a lot of cue from event ACC in the past with regards to Champions League finals. Now Oshé said their air corner at this time, you know, it is just 45 minutes away to be declared or to win the Champions League. Say we are Ateta, what would you say? For me, I feel says Ateta it me containing. Yeah, Arsenal, I tell you, I need the Arsenal team in the first 20 minutes. So, Omutimi CPH for a coin. Now, Omu prevents you from scoring now. frustration will set in. Oh, PSG, they will lose their game plan. They will now start shooting balls and just trying to survive the game. Then they will play the game into the hands of Arsenal, which I think they might be able to take advantage of that. I see, say, very difficult. Like I said, me who say game where a game I be producing a lot of goals. Of course, in second half of any game, BBH me see a mistake or two opens up and say Arsenal to me avoid early goal in this second half. They will be champions.
2: Yeah, that's a part. Titi, no, no. Mosquito, yeah, better not see you. You're better not some. Yeah, we try and some young kawasam. Maminko, Eric, I see you do D. Ewa, humana, so Erico, Erico. Hello, Erico.
3: Now, first half, we are just sent them. But second half, we are just sent them. And better late than never. Second half, we bear the power. After fast, no more. But Obi Aya White, my say, Obi after thing, I touch it in Gary. Motombo, Yamboye, Motombo, after fast, Motombo. I want to do early business. The 45 minutes, they bought the first half from Tabas, and then it came for Paris Saint Germain. Yes, Rampa. Paris Saint Germain, after so much money. The only problem is, you have nothing at stake until there, we may push the game, you know, to probably the 1-1, and then so much we need game, you know. Like the way they started in the first half, the Simon Marshall said, was kind of, I'm not surprised. They said, everybody in Nigeria is supposed to say, either somebody ever double up 1-0, you know, and now somebody may defend the goal of Marshall. And it's a yellow card? Then somebody may start the yellow card. I'm scared, huh? Referee, some power up for Grandma, Father, to another for the time. Yeah, they. Yellow card, Mascara. And, And a man, Declan Rice, or Bordia, called left hand side. This man, Trossard. Trossard, a German, can pass over the 50. It is Rice again. I was in the corner, so I'm far. Back to Declan. Watch out to Fumble, call beautiful. But I got Trossard on the left hand side. I'm making a son of the police in the man. I'm going to say, I'm going to say, I'm going to say, I'm going to say, I'm going to say, I'm going to say, I'm going to say, I'm going to say, I'm going to say, I'm going to say, I'm going to say, I'm going to say, I'm going to say, I'm going to say, I'm going to say, I'm going to say, I'm going to say, I'm going to say, I'm going to say, I'm going to say, I'm going to say, I'm going to say, that's that side. Also, the good one, Kai Abed. What about him now? So, I say it's the last time we put that in the uniform. Chicklan Rice. Chicklan and Chemo, the Apostle, William Saliba. Saliba, so I came with the Paso. Martin Odiga, the Pona Pocoche. Now, so I'm fighting back at German Atrasi. So, that's how we happy. That's how fast the Ninja, the Ecosy. Okay, that's right. After pass to Kia, for instance, you must pass to Sula. After pass to Hana. After pass to Hana. After, okay. After, okay. Hey.
4: What was there? A chance for Paris Saint-Germain. What's the number? This will be dangerous. Nothing will be after a club like. What's the chance? After a club like in Saint-Germain. Now, the end of the second half. Paris Saint-Germain on the left hand side.
3: Beautiful one, everyone, Jabatoe. First half, Yamuno. Second half, Osama Bibi. Long one looking for Dembele and Watoto. But in this particular game, Arsenal captured all the supplies of PSG, and at this point, PSG is sweating, is indeed sweating. Yes, I said, it's all about to have Kane, my enemy, and when you and an answer, I'm for Jenny, the justice, I thought you out. It's the program. I'm going to go to the next one. The problem is this particular season in the past, and I said, let's see how far the Champions League. And also, let's look at the way they are playing. And then, in a 5 minutes or second half, we more after still leading by a goal to nil. Came in the way I played in my Paris Saint Germain. Last weekend, then the weekend, I did the animal banner. The fitness of Usman Dembele, the fitness of Achraf Hakimi, me and I have some way. Okay, I mean, everybody's getting more on that. You need players for this particular game. And as for Kimi, since that first leg semi-final against Bayern Munich, we'll see a champion. Then send a walk out like a hamstring. At the new gym, we'll see a kind of a Paris Saint-Germain. How thick is he? I mean, if you go a game of this magnitude, now gym will follow us to have this time. But so far, on your bad, the son. And
4: you see, sir, I can play no play.
3: Why, Yanisei? Wow. ball. I have 50-50 balls. And then second, where we play off. I can't score Paris Saint-Germain to come back in the game. Who is going for it? Vitinha and Asawai. Martinez directly. Mendes directly. Asaf Hakimi directly. 55 minutes. 55 minutes. That's what that be. Asaf Hakimi went for it and far. Mendes of Pequayaco, may Pequayaco, why now come after us yet away? And it's Pavia Rose. I'm an Asambiaso. Only Oka Jabon of Tim Bill Manifest and Abbey Paris Saint Germain. 1-0 Arsenal story, Kitabusa, and Arsenal from Rosa, 1-0 for the Abba, Naso So, Arsenal, one more on a defending deeply. A Paris Saint Germain Pequayaco to a crush and up. That's what I've been a bit of Asobia. I told you, I told you, I told you, I told you, I told you, I told you, I told you, I told you, I told you, I told you, I told you, I told you, I told you, I told you, I told you, I told you, I think that at this point, you know, the referee's performance, you know, is becoming a bit questionable. Right from Arsenal for your corner, first half, on the level, mama, first half. That's it. Referee, your body, the decision making, you know, is a bit questionable. We had a decent first half, but this particular second half, you know, is becoming a suspect in the game. And I think that also to me, I should be able to give him. And also to me, I should be able to give him. Now, now, if he said goes to the Madonso, and he had a double after fight, and I won it so far. I still only this year, in 2014, around this time, I'm not the form one. We are not the revenue for one.
5: Now, Eric, in short time, I'm going to have to answer, and for once, I'm going to have to hold him. Does this match represent a game after they continue in 2 weeks? Thank you, Hooker.
3: All right, that's the part. 58 minutes in the airport. Paris Saint-Germain on the run, that's what that is, nice interception. And in that fight, I have yet to make any change. And you're sure how it changed people a bit to ABB. So that is what everybody's waiting for. That is the bit to me, I'm going to have to ABB. Well, we'd like to see, so far, a KG encounter, oh yeah, it's Roya. So we said clearly, what we said, we will have to play at this point to YMCT. Yes, on top of his game, it's still a big game, not too. And this of me, at least the game, but last time, you know, it's working to perfection. After a few minutes, nothing, yes, me, I come in the show, sir. From the tactical point of view, a person will make a change only if Louis Enrique is a changer. And you said, yeah, I am so, I'm giving a yabo you. Paris Saint Germain Arsenal. They are the eighth time of Musia. Now, we are record now. Balance the paper. 2 wins each. The draws. I think yes, I'm 2-2. And I draw some yes, draws, you know, I can send in Kitwagin Abu. I am yes, sir. But the most recent meetings, I have Paris Saint Germain for National Bubble over Arsenal. Populous. Hey, Opa. Osman Dembele. Our dear Dembele switch play to the far left. There is the moment I offer. Police can't come out, but you can't. Dembele, I'm a director. Something wrong with the system, baby. It's a big step. Dembele! I'm sorry, Dembele! He came for the big boys and the world's best player with the players at the ball level. At 2-7 in Portland Stadium, this is Eric. It's the hand of a long-term player in your team.

0: rest of the game, it has gone in favor of PSG. The only thing left for PSG, you know, was Solomon Debo that tonight. And at this point, PSG follow Asheko in here. Matter. PSG follow a dangerous thing to contain at this point. And I think Arsenal Fano should be on their feet for the remainder of the minute in Akano. This is the new one. Dembele, the 8th goal in 13 good matches. He's having a wonderful season. No wonder you put him as the best player in Liga, despite limited minutes of time play. Paris Saint-Germain, nice pass to the right hand side. It's Dembele. How about you, man? Dembele. What did number chain? Dembele is number chain. Okay, what's on the table? It's a little bit of a killing. Kiss condom for the check. Kiss condom killing. And I did this shit up. One more, I stand in the lobby. It's any personal. I did this shit up for a while. Yam chips, not much enough. I'm going to be nearly free. It's a yam chips free. It's all my own idea. What did you sit up for? Also, yam chips, no mark, I can't wait. Remember, I'm here. I'm very free. Free, dear, yeah? I didn't ask you, Kudo. This condom, so to be a question, I tell you. Your teeth, and I have a funk. Now, sister, you know, and I have a chance on your cup. Get a chadia. It's your poor man, pen, come on, call it a chadia. Yeah, choose a Kudo, be a chadia. And yes, I'm just a couple of minutes. What's the drive from between us? Beautiful drive, over the bar. And in this second half, you know, I think that Arsenal final, they didn't have too much for PSG. And if you give such opportunity to PSG, I'm saying, yeah, the 2-3 goals right now for Kekano. Now I'm saying, now, back up him. Arsenal promise to stay compact. This is a 1-0 final. You can push the game to a short time and probably win on penalty. In the Arsenal final, they have nothing to worry that you stick to their game plan. Didn't change their game plan. After Papokaya Beto Rebo, the pass, pass Nankoye. I think, sir, Yapoka Habet Abaso, and at the center back, he's facing from Sakado. He was at this low. Why is he facing the pass in the back to the Apo? And once he announced the pass in the final, not to be a case, you know. On a few occasions, we all know how dangerous Habet can be. But then again, the edge of
1: all right, I'm fine. And young farmer boy go Rasulukum. He was a Lukuya Poa, and that's Jerry.

0: Secretary. No one is the scoreline. You will see a banner from a community nine. And as I'm part of UCL Funday, and that's our TBI Yaba, Afis Yaba, yet the PS will be our PBRC. We appreciate you so much. Mama had the power, Mama had the power, after here, Mama had the power, beautiful tent. Ah, on the first center circle, on the so-called Kodawa, what's under the review? We have been telling the same way. What's your sub left side? I was over 100. And Louis Kelly, what's up with PP? That's a foul. Mr. Edwin, a quick chance, Arno.
1: I think that after Bono are suffering at this point from what we call indecision, what you are saying. I give them some credit here, some credit in. But I think at this point, you know, I'm coming up on a quick transition, 1, 2, 3. A corner on Panama State defended the channels, you know. But indecision on the part of some of the personal players, I give Bono the channel, which I have to do anything. I was telling you, trying to offset the friend and the set of fire, the other. And so, you know how they see a call. I sent the man one after one. They were key upon a tunnel community nine. And far for us, I'm a Jama, they be right, some more on board across Saliba, Saliba, Jama, the Kosovo. After the Kita Boro, for instance, the man from more line of far, one and Baba. Beautiful. Ah, Jama, the coin, you're creating more quick. But I'm going to see they be right, and you will be. They be right, so far, Jennifer Call. What's the nine in our body? Beam Nation. And you're going to be free for instance, the man from what's up. It's your career top form. That's what we're here for. For instance, the man, line. Throwing Jokers, Jokers, Jokers, Okoye Sano, Kevin in here, 1-2, Jokers in here, Jokerso, what was on the call left hand side? This is the man and can't be crossed with the command of him. That's what they'll be there. They'll be a slope here. I got the right hand side. Follow guitar, stop, fell. Cross with the command. This is the man, Saka. Saka, that's what I do about him. Saka, about him. Came with the idea, a chance for us now. That's what I do for. Yeah. I tell for four.
2: So,
1: Boya. One first name. Keep going to David Reyes. That's what you find in it. So, David Reyes. What was for the call? I want Mama Mendes. And that's what I'm going to say. Katina, what's the place on the left hand side? So, Paris Saint Germain, I'm going to get that boy. Tumbo Poco, Papa. Paris Saint Germain, one after one. Lost in my force. Acha Hakimi. Hakimi. King, Hakimi. The family want to be Saliba more than one German atras here. It is 1-1. Aqua top in now what I don't know. Come on. Ah, in Soria Kama. Pack it in so in Soria Kama. Ah, Alpha Dogs. LPG. Woman I'm gonna be asked, okay, why are they? To my dear. You don't be sad question. Alpha, why yes, you won't be the attendant to any. I'm a going by in Alpha 2 to me, let's maybe so. A drive after I kill my lines. After Paris Saint-Germain, quite a mistake. After, oh, my goodness. Sam Panama was in the room. And waiting. Well, quite unfortunate, especially a player like Gabriel Martinelli. I want to see what you have here. Nonetheless, I think that's anybody that could anymore. I'm so bored that shot, and I'm so bored that pass. Eventually, it's going past the ball here. You know, it was just, something against to me. Empire, I mean, blaming in Empire, man. I am a very good player. Interested to try to be a master. Yeah, Paul Game, what do I have? There is justice near left over that stone. And there be some questions to me. But on my mouth, I'm not lying. This is a ultimate trap. No matter what, dear one. I tell you,
2: defensively, they are having a very bad game. And it's from what I'm going to say,
1: One shot in the back of the upper wall. Four goals. As the Paris Saint-Germain second half, video, my Diabo so. Oh, my Diabo so. Why Diabo so? Why Diabo so? Germany, my dear. David Raya, come up from Wabre. David Raya, I'm going to go to the team. David Raya, I'm going to go to the team. Otojo Bonkate. Otojo Bonkate. Nasco. Yes, condom. Yeah, to check his condom with him. My money's over, Jody. I am money, my dear, in the city. Ah, the money go from Dakar. Ah, the money go from Dakar. Money go from money. 90 minutes now, so. Nasco. And me and my bet show our hand in your son Ketua. We are live at 106.3. Asam Connect 4.7 FM. In Kalincha, the co-commentator. Six minutes. The BBNC had quite a short time. I'm running captain a bit. And so far, are we watching the competitive final? Of course, yes. I mean, after I've demonstrated that they've been the more defensive team this season, or more a differently gallantly Jamuchi Mababe team of finals. And you know, I'm watching it differently against a team where I'm not the most offensive-minded team in this year's UEFA Champions League, scoring as much as 40-something goals. Not at this point, you have 90 plus. Now Arsenal conceded only one goal. So clearly, that Arsenal is here to know from a visiting final in this year's Champions League. At the Apato, Abanaso, beautiful. Yes, I think you are the Jadik right. Emma, Papa from, I would say, Papa from. 6 minutes and you have 1 minute. Kim Inoka say you're live on Nakobi. Nakobi will not finish. Nakobi. Yes, over Yabupua. Nakobi trail. I will not fail. Yes, people, your people. You have 2 minutes. Stand here, go. 2 minutes. I was 6 minutes. Yabupua. Mepachon, all the top better, soccer bit. And then, Champions League, you know, I'm all sorts of papa. That's all for infecting the co-form for the co-form now. But the answer is, I'm going to do your voice call. Nesto. Fresh condoms. Stop that back. Wow. How many sponsors are working on the commentary? I'm going to say that way. We have also the question. And, I'll send them out to a mobile call. Gonzalo Ramos, they're from. Yeah, proceed at 10 minutes. I'm going to run one. I shall forget it. How do you want to buy a ball? At this point, they're going to allow us to go for closing.
2: I'm going to remind you that I want to keep my cholesterol in mind. Special team, the cholesterol not renting. The first and a short time go out. The worst for PSG Berlin, so Messi can not give an ending. The first for time, 1-1, and a full time score.
1: Wow. This one.
2: And
1: then 2-2. 2-2. What cost the corner should be? Where the choir and fat. 2 minutes, you have over 3 minutes. But I have machine. Machine is actually putting in first off. I want to hear that. You have to have a third of my. I am machine. The captain of the star also the man Safa Kimi. I can search a mobile call. 1-2 number. I Safa Kimi never. What's a mobile call? That's half time for the man. Which I want to pass yourself. Paris Saint Germain. Bobo Mama, what's up? Paris Saint Germain. Pa. 4 minutes to the elbow. Okay, we're on the air. Can't get one. Ah, we are near the acquired short time. 9-10. Now, Paris Saint-Germain can make it a 1-1-1.
0: and it's a man, John Nevis, the one so switching play to the left hand side. Probably get up for Saint-Germain. In the hour after, back to the middle, McKenna, and what's on the Aquila Chimendez, then it's a was on the Makino, the captain of the side. Makino to Pequeco, Makino to Pequeco, Makino to the right hand side. I saw Takimi here, Akimi, I was on the Abashi, and Akimi, Luis, I was on the man, so Akimi, Akimi, I was on the left hand side. Somebody get up for Saint-Germain, Makino, the gentleman said, between the Virginia, what was on the call, who's on a bubble shot to, who's on a bubble, that's what's on the call. Make it a Ruzo, Ruzo for the Diamano, Ruzo for the Corona Pump, National Biasa, Kelia Pumaqua, Atapaso, Asa Nabano, Madueke, Madueke, also the Martinelli, Yama Martinelli at Topom, it's a foul. It is a foul on the yellow card. Shao Neves, a deep pa. A deep pa, Shao Neves. Yay. One man for a crack. Aqua Dust Mineral Water. Then they left him. Ama Gonzalo Ramos Abom. Then they left him. And this season, let me make 90 minutes. I want one more 90 minutes. That is. I'm teaching the last year. On the boy, yeah. He was very consistent in all the five trophies. He was fighting for the Lincoln. The Tokyo the Champions, the Coupe de France, the Champions League, and of course the FIFA Club World Cup. I'm going to say, talk about the FIFA Super Cup. No, I'm going to say, UEFA Super Cup, sorry. I'm going to say, so, he has been a player. Every single day, some player and father. He must have been able to have an on the attack. Aston Yeh, and then after that, Martinelli, first of all, and then after that, Saliba. The right hand side. So first down, Paris Saint-Germain. Asa, Sepaya, Paul. Ryan, Asa, Gordon, Zabe. Asa, Boko. Cross number one. One, happy more. Nafanali, Paris Saint-Germain, climb a line. Enter the Fremont, Abraham, Yada, Kenseno. Hey, now, but I'm here. Asa, Paso. Bakona. Bakona. What about watching it? Bakona, about watching it? DJ, all right, it is all over. It is all over. Yeah, quite extra time, but extra time, he won't have a chance here. It is not for stage, sorry. Alex Cobblestone, for stage, for stage. Then, the Kakan Sana, but what is it? Oh, they will come up here. Mr. Boy, I come in Winchy Wambo, over Kukuku. That's the answer. Can't get into the co-commentator. Can't you want to cut on here? I like to see everybody. I'm not so sure that's on here. And to your mother, Chadia. There is just this.
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Titi waha, Samsung and Mosquito waha, DJ Promise waha.

0: The haba no.
1: I want say, okay, say, who expect you over 2.5?
0: Yes.
1: Na me ka say game we dey over 2.5 there
0: be. Yeah,
1: obviously from open play then it was going to be difficult for PSG to score Arsenal. Mekaji also say if Arsenal are able to contain PSG from the second half, you know, first 20 minutes, then it means they are walking away with the trophy. Unfortunately, within that time, they concede a penalty, Abraham Dembele a converted penalty. You know, and it is a very difficult game. I think say after Arsenal I concede that penalty now, the Malaysia, you know, they open up the game. In cases one or two be an anchor, a bit me as of course. So share boy and PSG boy, they are playing a total football. PSG a attacking team, ain't it? So City backer, you are only telling them say we are ready for you, so come at us. I can't go share a first half of the extra time now. I see. And what share game no so far said the aqua. It's a game where it will be very difficult for you to say this particular team in a berini and away in a berini. You see, are you open? And in extra time, see about extra time there, then means there's a possibility of playing penalties. And see, that is what we are looking at right now. Anything can happen within the first 30 minutes of the extra time. I feel say, me sure say game we ever call penalties. That is how I feel. Me sure say ever call penalties. Me feel say we will get the winner of this very finals within this extra time. Me who say game we ever call penalties? No. Okay. I don't think so.
0: Titi, you need to cry.
1: Yanko.
0: Yanko.
2: Hey, I'm going to go to the team. I don't know what Patrick Bakola can bring into the game, but you know, one occasion, you know, I'm a young woman in here. Exactly. I'm supposed to push my man. I'm not going to be. And then I'm going to go to the hospital. Noni Madueke! What's the question? That's what I'll be after Matra. Okay, okay, number. Okay, no, mommy. CW 933-25. Okay, no, mommy. 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Kokano, 22, 48, 25. GW 391-21. JW 391-21. For Kano, you say? For Kano, you say? 93 minutes. You have about 30 minutes. 13 seconds to take. You're in charge, you're in here, and you're better than you are. You're here, boy, you're better, so. TV, no, ah. Sound system, no, ah. Send, no, ah. BBM, you are. 4 minutes in the airport. In the first 15 minutes, Saliba. A body man to be right, I want you to be right, I'm going to be. All you have to say more for you, I saw from Boko, Madu Weke. Madu Weke, Pekweako. No, ni Madu Weke. Nanu Weke, Bekshana. What a funny Beko, so. What a from Boko, a beautiful pen. What a new room with us, Left is there, foul. Left is there, foul. Left is there, to Obwasi. Moment, hello. Let's look at the incident again. Stop off the pronouncer and your good call.
3: Oh, that is, yeah. It's a foul. I think that a good call from the referee. Ninsha, I will bring Kennedy, I will join them patiently, and eventually, also referee to be just a kick at my PSG. And should I know a free kick against Athletic Football Club? And just a support it. I'm in love with you. The second half, it looks like, and as the first half of the extra time, it looks like that is very promising for Arsenal. If they can keep this momentum here, I think Arsenal will be as a goal before the first 15 minutes of the day. Zion, me above the second anymore. Share. Oh, baby, Fabian Ruiz, that's him. My name is TSA, Uko Piemo, El Ali Mahamad Roja. The official King Kicking. What's it what Pimu? The official King Kicking. What's it what Pimu not to say? Yes, I'm saying. Official King Kicking. I'll say, hey. And then many more are tola. Okay, you know. And then every day, baby. It will be a bad fine. When you wear a live one of Champagne 4.7 FM at home, 106.3 FM. And, I condoms, okay, on the Jumati as well. Did you shut up? I have free food, go for the Yamanary, for the Yamanary. Did you shut up, okay, well, soccer bet, your best bet for sports betting. Soccer bet, yeah. Over your bet, your soccer bet. Over your bet, your soccer bet. I mean, it's not that. Nasco, home appliances. Nasco, baby, I'll play Nasco. A chance, that's not. Oh my goodness, what is Arsenal doing? Any chances now? I'm going to go. Canyon International, Atama Lawa, Ewa Asia Live. Atama, welcome. Atama, Yamwa Kwaba. Yes, I also want to meet your bar. And so, Ababa, my Kwaba, come on. That's for the honorable titles global. Then in the share, community after what you're trying to do. And yes, I'm Ketua. Share you today, nice one there. On the Eric in the bar. Atama Lawa, Eric Lenz.
2: 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I am Odia. Yes.
3: And Mr. Joshua Tumotu, aka Mr. Joshua Tumotu, aka International. No, say Mr. Alive, minimum national boom. Mr. Joshua, don't welcome. I want to say, yes, go out. Station manager. 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Ya wana to form. Refi se efao. And it's a yellow card. Jokere sana ne dipo no. Jokeres of the depot. Zero car for Jokeres. Of only deep the baby boy. You're fully deep the baby boy. At the point, you know, that's the last in a football club and you see it. I think that at this point, you know, you can't afford this to be losing concentration. What do you have there? And now, a simple and partner, on the part of the Arsenal player, losing professional. And they, you know, Nanka, this particular yellow card, you know, on the trial point, and a victory show coming. I'm about to just like you look at it, but hey, you know, Arsenal focus who are, who are pressed on to win their first ever UEFA Champions League trophy.
2: how the defending champion PSG, so I'm just on that team, to become only the second club to do this particular achievement after Timani being at the Real Madrid.
3: 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It's 1-1, you're about 98 minutes. 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Ala, Jambapa. 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Ya wachi mwaza, ya wachi mwaza, ya
2: wachi mwaza. 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Kwa wachi mwaza.
3: 99 minutes. Yes, 9 minutes on the abo. Kemeni mwote. GT 21-10-21. GT. Again, I'm in the air, man. I'm not in the air. GT 27-10-21. That's GW 933-25. But your tribute of talent is here, man. Came in the morning. They said, oh, yeah, so, yeah. Oh, yeah, so, yeah. And then the Paris Saint-Germain's life. Now, so that'd be another chamber. I shall for Kimmy the Pim Sosa. The whole is facing their challenges. Came in the morning. After Sunday ruled the continent of Europe for the first time in its history. They want to become the 25th different club. Our best competition. In the last three editions, still. In the last three editions. And let me know a first time winner. And maybe Arsenal can be a first time winner. And remember, especially when they have been consistent in the previous season, you know what you are saying? A bonus, it gives you that slight advantage that you have the Champions League. If you really want to win a Champions League, you have to be highly competitive and very consistent. And that is what Arsenal has achieved so far. In terms of the Champions League, we are one more for because they really deserve this particular trophy. They really deserve this particular trophy. Titi Shitoye Namaste. Okay, I want to recommend you ever. Thanks for now, stop the best. Your best bet for sports betting. And I want to most say yes. And all the Kiss condoms. How much is TBI fine? Jack got 4 meters. And anyway, put him in the Aston for William Mechabi. But it's not William Mechabi. But we're going to know. Close to the point. And I'll see you. Love you, Tony. Love you, Tony. Madueke action demo. Madueke action demo. Is that a penalty case? Is that a penalty? Why do we want to share a penalty? You put the player on, and the player may attempt everything from behind. But that's not going to be Madueke. So, I'm going to want to take it off. And you put the player on. It's going to be easy. Let me know. I'm going to the penalty to say, aren't you? I don't understand. Let's hope for benefit of free play. May I share some of you far? Jaga 4 meters. Aqua touch mineral water. Get on my face. Came on the morning. Yay. Yen Shadi Adakwai. Yen Shadi Adakwai. And for the Champions League, Fadigia. And for you, you know, well, after about final, we need to play. In the last edition, so let's go to the final, I'll be on the in the last 6 years, Paris Saint-Germain, you can't explain that, so do I. I mean, all reach it all. All reach it up in the last 6 years. It's about us and it's all, it's for Fadigi, you know. Yellow card for Declan Rice. Declan is complaining. Declan keeps complaining. They're going to complain because, the attitude of the referee is so frustrating to that team. It must be fair. The government of Wellington, the government of the team I was supporting, but the game we are watching, you know, the and the deficiency of the central referee is so frustrating to that team. What can I say? Oh, frustrating to that team, though. And this particular game, this ball is your penalty. This ball is your penalty. That's all the book is a penalty. I'm not being biased. I'm not being biased, but
2: is a penalty incident. But the referee ignored it. And as the player is still complaining, not even to the VAR. This is what the perception was. The Arsenal players are not complaining, you know. They are not complaining, sir. Let me know, automatically should award a penalty. But to give them one, it's the benefit of the replay. The benefit of replay. So what is the main order? The thing, sir, the attitude of the center referee, like I did mention, you know, it's very frustrating. And at this point, that's what I gave you. Wow. After the Arsenal and the Abbey, now we're going to referee you back to now, we're going to be there. And here the Ghana Premier League referee for your plan for my idea. He is going to have a good one. I'm going to have a good one. What's that penalty? This is open thievery on the part of the referee. Of what 12? What position? Eddie, I'm up here. Honorable, that's global. I'll say, referee number 12, I'm up here. A punchline. 1-1 the scoreline. Paris Saint-Germain, Arsenal. Paris Saint-Germain. Bringing passes together. Utien, 1, 2, 1, 2, 3, 3, 4, 4, 5, 5, 7, FM. Paris Saint-Germain. Pichinha. And Paris Saint-Germain, better change. Paris Saint-Germain, better change. Lucas Beraldo, album. 15 minutes, Eddie Kenneth, rugby. And it's 2 minutes or so. And that particular incident will be the talk of town after this particular game if Arsenal doesn't win this particular match. But that particular penalty incident, you know, I'm going for back and watch them, sir.
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0: 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And so I bet take Kano Edema a year Paris Saint Germain and now a 1-1 and ye asam keto akra asidano e kwama Nasco omo asu ya se den den de Nasco bring home happiness soccer bet your best bet for sports betting didishito ifie die nie case condom mosquito so start with case condom and go smooth with Kiss Strawberry Gel, T Havana Park and Restaurant, great tradition, great entertainment. 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First half extra time is still 1-1.
1: Yeah, 1-1. I think the highlight for that that half, first half of the extra time, there was that penalty incident. So many people, when you say, I actually do cry, Nanka, referee and cover.
0: But not the penalty.
1: Uncle Check, he said, said the decision no take here, no cry, and no cry. But one corner, you could see, say, the whole Arsenal team, both those on the field and the bench, were furious, and they did not agree with him. And I think, said this second half and the first half of the extra time, you know, the referee has been a bit, he's been a bit unfair. Kakra, the decisions nibi, and said that enkoyi papa. We are hoping, say, these 15 minutes of the second extra time, you know, a bit better. Because then, if it happens like this, the referee will take the attention from the game.
0: Okay.
1: And it is going to be the referee. We don't want anybody to give excuses. So be Ebe Lucia, I was so Lusu fairly.
0: Okay.
1: Obibe Winia, I was so Winnie fairly.
0: Thank you.
1: I thought, say, he could have just walked to the VAR and check it for himself.
0: Thank you. Titi, no, and you feed no LT Havana.
4: Double lawyer. The anticipation is always up for absolutely. And I do get the judge goalkeepers, you know. How to be really table, you know. The anticipation, the most matches in the organization. These are the key attributes. Over to me, who's a goalkeeper, he's a very good goalkeeper. And I think some lawyer there. For me, with the Obian Robert, you know, he's a top goalkeeper. Ryan, yes, he is the top goalkeeper. Who's there live on a drummer from here, from Pia Fama, Pia Fana, Niaba, and Pia Fama, UCF Fande, and I spawn after the Pia Fama, then I saw Fata for his and Nato, cross number one now, cross three, a Santa for his and the last, or cross off, a pop him, what is say, is it? What me would you not so far, whatever the Paris and the Ma, what's the soul? Man, everybody above all, so Bonnie gets a Paris and the Ma, down to the left hand side, Jimmy, Zion Ray, but cross it, two was Kappa Kimia, Kimmy's cross,
2: Arsenal fatigue him on our performing plus extra time just 5% issues. It's also the commitment and how we know that one year through the PSG team, you know, even how against Arsenal fatigue me, which can do so many clubs, but by Madrid, the watchers there, who play suddenly, what else is that our heart? But on that PSG, you know, we never show stability, every player, they are saying, you know, and it's not top, top player, and for years, you know, and ultimately the African best player. If he tells you, sir, we're very well committed to the PSG signal.
5: 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Just let you know, we're going to be the people who are in the news is that they're going to be on. Football is the game, yes, you're going to go for Papa. We're going to shoot your mobile phone away and we're going to be on the
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0: Yaka Kakono, Ubia Trepe, for your worthy final. And I'm the worthy finalist, I should say. What that said, Ubia Senebobe Fa. I say, I'm the Jack Kakondo, I'm the side of the penalty. To the right hand side, so born a kick up for the center, Mr. Poyako, after a follow to Pompey, some young men have been for the Akon, and on the after. And I came in watching. So, Paris Saint Germain, one is up on Roman Pira Mokra. Ashia Mojin. Nice pass. So, Paris Saint Germain. Mendy is the quality of console. And on the next one, Naye, the captain of the Paris Saint Germain bench, with the competitive starting 11 now. Place of a difference, but I don't know about when you're about it now. Yeah, I want you about it because you're very young, just there. I'm not lucky to know our pro. They believe in basic football. So the moment I'm coaching, I don't know. The question is very clear, sir. Anytime they make a one-on-one situation or a counter-attacking situation, you know, they will take the after defenders on. In case they know, sir, I'm about to start on. At this time, either, may you show to David Raya. He's psychologically preparing himself for the penalty kick, you know.
1: Psychologically, I'll be trying to prepare him for the penalty kick. Yes, sir. Time worker, he's been able to meet it. What you may be asking to crab, you are so many, sir. Not bad. Your best friend for first class in TT, sit up. TT, sit up. Not so, my plans is not so. Papa, correct one pie, not so. Diabana. Hey, Diabana was special. The operator is the Havana Bia. The operator program Bia. Program Bia. Big Bia. But you're into Galante, always when it's Bia, but then you're Galante. No, they have space for every program. Come on. I have more, you don't show up, Rob, from parking space. Come on. Paris Saint-Germain 1, Arsenal 1. I am also Louis Derry Kitchen, and so they start a good pizza. Gabriel Morty. 1-1. What a pass. Oh my goodness. What a pass. What a pass from Eze. Looking for Madueke. That's a connection to me. Where is the goal going to come from? Well, at this point, it's extremely difficult to watch our game in Mexico to predict where exactly going to be the ball. But the thing is that the attacking potential of the team today, I know, is something that you can't undermine. If they don't lose their way, they're going to make that pass anymore. And if any of the two teams will make me as a goal, the big team is that statistically, the people from the kind of club are the numbers behind Arsenal team, they're over 15 matches in regular time. Now, if you're mentioning the Champions League, nobody just love with you. Ah, and the trophy is here. But, I mean, the trophy now is not good. You have to fight for. Game in here, the Asha Kako in here, but the employer, who you would make a crab, you also have to. Paris Saint-Germain, swinging passes together. So, you know what interesting thing? On the bench for Arsenal, and then, hey, Kepa. And the Arsenal City, the record I kept by, kept on Jesus, or you are, what you are, what you are, and all that, right? Monica, I have it. Okay. Give me one day. Prediction of Sunday for you now, for you.

0: a good run on the two ourselves on the body ball. I tell us what the better left your head. And it's the delay, you know, two of the other people have got come and come. See, straight away. Fine. You know, I got to get the game. But these are players on a good day. They will give you a good run for your money. In China, also, the number of at this point, you know, they only see that you are attracting a yellow card. And now, I'm going to say, and I was in a couple of years. I think, sir, on that score, he could have done better. The pressure from the PSG defense, and also, also a factor to the reason why it's here. I'm not sure you're in team, but it's not a player who hits it again. The player keeps on coming closer, the clock also keeps on ticking faster and faster.
1: Oh, keeps coming closer, and the clock keeps ticking faster and faster.
2: I'm not going to do that. I'm going to go ahead and check this.

0: Okay, Asempa 94.7 FM Adum 106.3 and Yasam Ketokra Ewo Budapest UEFA Champions League Grand Finale PLG versus Arsenal 1-1 after 90 minutes of soccer fiesta plus extra time. CCI call penalties. Well, TD.
1: Ayadio. Yes, obviously from the blast of the whistle for the second half of the extra time. Now, what you would say, Arteta's clear plan was to take the game to penalties. Minim Nientia. If you are now an assignment, if he say they stand a better chance to win when, say, a call a year penalties are. I believe, say, penalties there. Yes, no matter how confident you are, no matter the experience, sometimes penalties and can occur. And in the history of football, in fact, mostly experienced players, players on Bokra on a match day now, yet I say penalties. Indeed, you know, you'll be a game. Anybody stand a chance of winning this game? And when he said, you know, near minimum, they say penalties, the keepers in J penalties, players, they say penalties. Yes. Say a player, Edna Boechi, the composer, a 100%. Now, take sport, or my power, no my height, keep our day. Mostly, a players, how jittery they feel. So, Bejina Boechi, the confidence, the tension, the pressure, a war, a year penalty, ni boom, and a year, a money, a year, the my players. But in penalties, do you obey any homework? I think that this is in recent times we've had some penalty finals with regards to the Champions League final. Mekai, a year, Madrid, ni. Atletico, dear. Of course, another famous one was Liverpool, AC Milan. So, I mean, penalties, dear. We were here. Examination favors the fool. But you boy, when you had the answer, I will say no, ever foul. I feel, say, the two goalkeepers will have a say as to who becomes the champion of this year's Champions League, the main winner of this year's Champions League. Penalty, it will be a game. They are obey taking advantage of it, will definitely win. At this time, in okay. That is beautiful.
0: Yeah, Yanko Tiavana. Eriko, Yanko.
2: 106.3, penalty shootout. What's up, I have I send the man MFN. Lucala Ramos. One on my offer. What is the man first? I had it right. Another thing. DJ, now that's when you and the people are only a little bit new. Yes, you will know about you playing the Arabic. Very cool, my hand. Oh, you read the GQQ. Oh, go 1 minute, you have to be a fast ability at Russell. Aha, so the cook.
3: Good thing. Even though we are counting on Raya, so that we are issued, our action approach to take the penalty. Gonzalo Ramos passes David Raya. David Raya. Gonzalo Ramos. Beautiful goal. Who is Benzema? Study Eddie Kane. Hey, you know, I'm going to say, I'm going to say, I'm going to say, I'm going to say, I'm going to say, I'm going to say, yeah, on the meeting here, on Jubilee Kisha, simply because of that, are your player on your match playing time?
2: but when you didn't know, you're doing your head, you know, and then we're opening the account by the way of the penalties for PSG. I don't care what celebrate it, I know. It's okay.
4: I'm sorry.
2: I'm still a bikini. Captain for PNC.
4: Thank you.

I'm

0: Paris Saint-Germain. 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Hey, Papa Maestro. 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Goku. Hey, until. Arsenal 4. Mamu found kwashe referee bia yehwe. The mosquito say. Arsenal 4 penalty no Isa Ghana omo captain sibi na mo. Mosquito. Oh yeah, mafia bruta. Well, Titi. BB up at a way, yeah, and for free PLG defending a title of Paris Saint Germain. Very interesting game. We are witnessing very fabulous and epic encounter. Oh, Budapest, T. Havana, yeah, da, yeah, sponsors in us, yeah, Nasco, Sokabe, Didishito, Kiss Condom, DSTV, Jaga 4B Race, Lavrin Muff Wash. Aquadot Mineral Water, Electrolon Gala Limited LPG, and then T Havana Park and Restaurant. Yeah, Domina C. Bibia, Benavia, yeah. Son of Oka, you know, about Kwasambia, or Diguano, and a Dawano. Yeah, okay.
1: Penalties, dear. Media, me who coach, oh, boy, say, oh, boy, penalties. They say, I was saying, when you're GDA, well, penalty takers move pa because the atmosphere alone.
0: Yeah.
1: Can change everything. I say this is a tense atmosphere. The first time because BB says, the only thing I did about fighting Arsenal or be preventing Arsenal from winning this Champions League is going to be experience.
0: Mm-hmm.
1: And I thought, say, at a point in time, PSG gave the Champions League to Arsenal, but they just didn't see it because. Say ye yi Dembele film na ye yi Vitinha film na you could clearly see say PSG
0: just some we can team no
1: on attacking no na fe enje da ye ehu bi sai no. I was expecting Arteta to kill the game in the extra time second half. Rather he came in like a team that was looking for a penalty and I was shocked because at that very moment, Sir Arteta and my boys now attacking. I'm sure say they would have won this Champions League. And because I feel that PSG crowd,
0: I'm who you man.
1: I don't know the talks that went on. I felt say it's very difficult. Arsenal for yesterday, Eddie, and especially
0: nurses,
1: but you see, the most difficult thing is on the earlier before the kickoff, make a bit say, team utako finals in a particular game, tournament,
0: yeah,
1: now ulusu bebra, a bayensa now, a bayensa Netherlands, any on World Cup finals, and you know, it say, I said. Utako finance baku mienu na ulusu tuaswa afi motivation to win no a scare the entire team. I mean, it's a tradition. I said Juventus nipi ambion this final. They've been there several times, but they've been struggling with it. So I was thinking, say, Arteta ni Arsenal phone would have used this occasion to break that because Anyesa Babe, na obi se mudu finance bia mulusu. Inti mudu finance kura anke wose munya a honde di bo wini no. Na mosa wo metu kose yedi yendi mi wini Champions League final.
0: Arsenal na kasa
1: that was what,
0: uji Arsenal
1: dine yo. That's what I thought say. This Arsenal team would have prevented this narrative. Unfortunately, it didn't happen. For me, I will blame Arteta for some changes. Jokeres was I mean, sure, Havertz should have finished this game. See, and then I cry any year, but in vain, because you know what? Like I said earlier, Champions League finals are played with experience. Unless you're injured, or you're fine. And yes, I did. Because, Jokeres, and Kwa, we knew, and we knew, and we
0: knew,
1: rather say, and I felt say, ni tatis ni bi for me, Anko ye, some of the substitution, they were too early and it didn't work for me. Martinelli was like a ghost. Again, the talking point will also be that decision, penalty decision. Now, referee, no, at least ain't me Anko verify from the verse. Their decision now me take here no. Ampa I think that it was fairly a good finals, like I said. Mm-hmm. I wasn't expecting so many goals. People and I was tipping one goal.
2: Yeah.
1: And I wasn't expecting because scoring Arsenal from open play is difficult.
2: Yeah.
1: A very good side. Again, one team man started this very finals because I thought that mistake was avoidable.
2: Mm-hmm.
1: So what I say, even though the player was in the box, I didn't see that boy as a threat too much to have gone for that tackle.
2: Yeah.
1: And yes, like we discussed, inexperience Kakra from the part of Arsenal, Alexiom down. They have a good team. Last season was semi-finals. This season was a final. Perhaps they can work and come back, and then
2: because
1: use the league as a.
2: Motivation for next season. You be who knew Madrid, Barca will come in. Barcelona.
1: If there is any team,
2: mm-hmm.
1: I see getting closer.
2: To
1: the Champions League semi-finals. Man City. Man City, a new coach. It will be tough. I'm thinking.
2: That's why you did to Arsenal Mupa because Arsenal fought the Omar Yeji.
1: You know, it takes time to build a team, and not just build a team to build a formidable team. What did I say? And it's when you build such teams, it becomes difficult for the team to break down. Oshé team, PSG are building with Luis Enrique. The confidence is there. What did I say?
2: Yeah.
1: They can move and play at any level. They can decide games at any time. They play at their own will.
2: Yeah.
1: And even when they are down, they don't keep their guards down. What you say? They keep fighting for the ball. And that is PSG. And when you build a confident team, that is how they play. Even when they are down, they still believe say they can come back. And that is the kind of team you have. As we speak, I don't see Madrid having that team. I don't see even Barca having that team. What did I say? The closest team I see, we PSG has the free wire, be a Bayern Munich.
2: Okay.
1: Because company is also building something with the Bayern team. So it is not easy. Champions League, you know, unti mi free pre ko se we free pre mo se we win Champions League o da bi. Eye nkrofo ajapade. Eye nkrofo train na o ma bre agbo hu ban. So you don't just wake up. Say me the one season be now lotto be now me the afefe ma da bi da bi. You can do well. Your best will be a quarter finals. Semi-finals. So it's not just a season. One day be now see there be the Belgian Champions League. So I still see these two, three teams, Arsenal, Bayern Munich, PSG, as teams. I'm feeling when Mourinho comes in, say minimum say Mourinho, when you are confirming for Madrid, because the last game, with Mourinho in, he's an experienced coach, a coach maybe with one or two adjustments with the Madrid team, perhaps he can do something. But Enocrano, I still feel say it will be too early for him to take the team to the finals of the Champions League. Maybe after two seasons, I believe say he has what it takes to do that. It is unfortunate for Arsenal fans. Even though I don't like them, at a point I wish to say Ateta, for me, Wabre in the hands of Arsenal, supporters at a point they didn't even have that believe in him, say obetimi aye adwuma no, but continuously he's been able to deliver, he's been able to restore some confidence back into the Arsenal team that they believe say they can do with. Especially for me, I think say Arsenal teams, you know, the Arsenal team and supporters, they should hold their high, their head in high. They should just believe say they can get there, they have the team. Maybe I still feel that they have to work at the attacking end. They need one more striker to really help the team. Say Oshé born on boy now, say Nankomo a better striker be. And I believe say they can go far.
2: Okay.
1: This is a win for PSG. They deserve. They played very well, and better luck Arsenal.
2: Titi, no. Moski, chairman, aboy jumo.
3: Aboy jumo.
2: Menye no anopaya. Na onso onanama waba.
1: You should do that. How did we buy?
2: Case condom, no.
1: She shall go to executive.
3: Ne, a monitor from afar.
2: Oh, monitor.
3: Case ne, I'm a one. Onse. Maybe I'll be honey, be a cobble. I don't have no other.
2: So, yes, I show me.
3: Aha. So, John, one I had a SS and moved to me. I guess.
2: Yeah, Joe, what him said, what Beb did be a Joe. Zeus was Sati Shetch.
3: Oh,
2: Sati Shetch.
3: I'm an idiot.
2: In Penfor Shetch of Yaharo, Joel Shetch. So the year 1958, Real Madrid, EBG year 59, Real Madrid, EBG in the year 59-60, Real Madrid, 1960-1961, Portugal, Bobuque from a year Benfica, and EBG year 61-62, Benfica, Saj year 62-63, AC Milan, Italy, and EBG year 63-64, UEFA Champions League, you know, Inter Milan, and FIA, 64-65, Inter Milan, SFIA, and T, Omofasa, defending year, and 1965-66, Real Madrid, Essen, Eberfire, Scotland, Bobuque from Celtic, the year 1966-65, Omone Fakruano, and Afi, Manchester United, 1967-68, Manu, NFL Cruano, 68-69, AC Milan, Essen, Eberfire, and a fine note, Omo, Netherlands, the year 1969-70, Omone Fak, 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
6: no wu se e mo ne
5: eh se me say ne me ni obi a me wire enti da bi me ba
6: oh where you na say o se o so fo frere o se wa
5: so fo frere me aha
6: enti bi say say condom you so e bone
5: to, for me, me, me, no, me, enye boni.
6: Oh, to you, na enye boni.
5: O say,
6: me say,
5: trust
6: me.
4: Trust. Master, o kwa, ma fa beb de bia me fi hebi. Sa o kwa, fa beb de bia ba. O so
6: ko. No, you know, enye boni.
4: Titibiba. Yeah, yeah, case condom.
5: Uh-huh.
4: Advert.
5: Uh-huh.
4: And let me see. Mosquito. And they.
5: My GBA.
4: And I was so full frail.
5: Uh-huh.
4: Now then,
6: you say, I'm going to use condom. Nah, maybe.
5: Mm-hmm.
6: Oko pharmaceutical shops. Yan ton condom.
5: Yan ton.
6: I'm going to use. Nan e boni ini diyo.
5: Ni a red dog ni wiki ya.
6: Na condom no eh bone
5: I'm say
6: eh bone say obeton
5: me me no
4: o mo mo na kese
5: bo ya in general
6: eh bone say
5: in general say eh business it and enye bone
6: eh no mo mo to na ya mo dey dey
5: eh o mo bu zu ogun
6: bra bra you we
4: o so fu zu dey ni wo wo
6: o mo bu zu ogun na omo de yede
5: say
6: omo bu zu ogun
5: say e walu de bu zu ogun wo inside it
6: we ngola balu
5: ngola
6: ba me mo say upe upe ni krapa
5: o say
6: there be me see ma te say upe ni krapa
5: o da yi so who was am you crew with ya na ya I man anyone
6: say that
5: was me get am no na o ko twa no fa ba na yi say o dia be jam na yi say oh da bi on time for ya
4: kika un sabi yo
6: na no ba bi a eh oji wo eh echiwei kapaki
5: kapaki
4: oh ya kapaki e wa yi mo si
5: sa
6: eh o ze ba ku crew me for top one na me hu say oji na ho na me wave you
5: sa
6: eh
5: ene bi ana ma ho

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Inti a free penny for so.

champion Sky Samuel Kwadade Renche. Hey Sky, who are brutal, who are solid. Champion Sky Samuel Kwadade Renche. Hey Sky.

0: oh yeah, yeah, yeah, GM dear, or a solid, my car and wow, Nante, or Nante, yeah, so here and then, yes, I'm going to, oh, Nante, send your car, there's a one fantastic guy, it's a young channel, yeah, Jan, but many, many team or so, but 20 mana.
1: No, oh yeah, you. I'm not going to find out you on car. Oh,
0: you'll
1: be a dark in penny food. Now, say, I'm going to end up from Sir Obesisha program. Na a dumb baba abo peso. And look at videos, Eba.
0: Yeah,
1: car say, but peso, be when you be in parky. Charlie, massive.
0: Yeah. Okay, yeah. Social media. So yeah. I mean, the way they started, it was a man normal, but be ball draft, be so ball a yes, Spania. Yeah. Mean Charlie.
1: I'm going to
0: say yes. Aha. Ninjina, yeah, very exciting. And I say, and yama e kosu e hopa. I say, oh my, I'm an efe. Senia uchem funina ni muchana. I say, and go for barbe support to ya pa. Ya don't. Say I won't buy a more kind of the Abrini Abribia, na Yamfa, and Nipa, and Sampa, and be papa be a walk once media be at the best room, and Untini Ohano.
1: And there's a way under you.
0: Same media moha, and I'm my dada.
1: Same dada.
0: Same thing.
1: Was good to whom?
0: And you may
1: want us. What
0: are you doing? You're busy. You're busy. You're
1: busy. You're
0: busy.
1: Promise the idea of the Sobatini, how are you?
0: Last year, kindly, who saw your best gospel friends and DJ?
1: DJ.
0: Now, each show will be on the Kushaya.
1: No.
0: Hey, promise on that.
1: Miss 1 a.m. Mimi, yeah, baby, production, not fast OP. Promise.
0: No, he just saw in the shower, baby. Was that Hono Crown and Kenya? A yi cranka on the feet cranka zenka on the echo. But I know the monwana a ye. When you send a tear
2: for Monka say,
0: Monka
2: say, what's it 1 year? No,
1: yeah, but a more mobile saw Yasima court here,
0: Sapa Pepe,
1: Uncle my agent. Oh, I send me cut here, Vana, as I'm pay from UCL Fundy in
0: home.
1: Chiragana for.
2: Oh, near mechanic say Yasidana, yeah, be a tea for a domain for me as a pay for a tea for you say a year outdoor programmer.
1: Yeah.
2: Just say, send your Omudi or Donny Ahukika ever supporting
1: him. Yeah.
2: And washi. See, Asidana, a debe mom.
1: Yeah, don't mind
2: my BBR.
0: Reverend Ufuriata. Reverend Ufuriata. I was sending messages. Hey, what's you do? What's Anna or Mammy cancer? So,
2: I'm going to go to the house.
0: And yeah, yeah,
2: yeah, yeah, gospel DJ.
0: And say, can I say, currently,
2: me whole film is
0: so good. So
2: yes,
0: see,
2: I gospel DJ.
0: You go movie say.
2: Say, also it is say, baby.
0: See, I go shout.
2: No, artist, I'm now the baby Juma.
0: Now, say, me baby say, crown ma, wow, confirm say.
2: Me confirm.
0: Not thousand, not FI.
1: Mosquito, my father, your five course, if you have five course, if you now Arsenal 4, Ghana 4, Arsenal 4 to me and you.

0: Some of the reactors said, anyway, say, Pastor Bosito, tell promise which of the testimonies. Was it testimony better or can it be more power and wind here? So what does he do? So what does he do?
1: Video.
0: Oh, God, so you need to ask, you know.

0: first caller, a frost and Ocasa free him.
1: Razaki, I don't know, friend, and now go the Allah. Maybe I'll be few more than that dancing while then Tampa Tamua.
0: Razaki, and Tiaway, Asana for Asana or my Jenny Bu.
1: Ah, Asana, dear. I mean, you're Chelsea fans, but I'm a person called Moja, but you're my age, yeah. Oh, my landing, or they say still Chelsea in the European King of London. No, thank you. No, Mutiny, now, Monsa, and the Crystal Paris Club will move more than half an hour. Ah, it's Arsenal there, and you are sitting here. We're going to play much. So the Arsenal there, mother, well, broken heart, but you won't forget Arsenal. Well, we are broken heart, we look more, Arsenal. We're going to see, Arsenal supporters, we're going to do, we're going to do, papa, papa, papa. Here, the moment, but we're going to have a winning team, you know, that's it.
0: Yes, so, yeah, that's it.

0: Hello, you're from say.
1: Hello, good evening.
0: Good evening, boss. You're from Salon Casafri.
1: Pacho, a former guest of Casafri Dodoa.
0: Pacho, into your boss.
1: And then my chief, the as I asked no good minimum fee. Me, a Barcelona fan, but I'm interested in PSG. Hmm.
0: Oh, Arsenal for Hadrian.
1: I'm aware that I'm so Hadrian to be there, but
0: what the night then?
1: Ajo.
0: What the Najo?
1: Hey. What the night? New uncle said Arsenal winning, not confidence now, Abbasro, but I knew it didn't want him.
0: What the Najo? It is who should they want?
1: Oh, me pie.
0: Oh, me pie. Okay. So what the Najo do, me pie?
1: I'm trying to dream Super Saiyan Nations.
0: Our FA Cup final. Okay.
1: But any question? Any to send there? No.
0: Okay.
1: 2-1.
0: All right. 2-1 in favor of which team?
1: Dreams FC.
0: Okay. Dreams Super Saiyan Nations 2-1. Okay. Yeah, that's it.

0: man.
1: Hello, Promise. Na what's it?
2: On call aye wa friends here no. O si o ye Barcelona fan. Na onko pese Arsenal ji.
1: Yeah.
2: Yeah, yeah, she born me ka say. Barca fu nyina pese Arsenal en win. Omo pese PSG be win. Oni nti a. Dembele waji league. Se say waji Champions League. So o sa ko ye ade wo World Cup a. Ballon d'Or beji. Barcelona fo pese Lamine Yamal en ji Ballon d'Or because o ji league. Wohun into they expect to say Spain be here the World Cup na the Ballon d'Or na Lamine Yamal into they don't want PSG to come close to the Champions League.
1: Okay.
2: What asema kai into Barcelona for obi a support the Barcelona bia pese as Nigeria but
1: you are see who
2: ampo
1: mosquito anko yeti
2: na me support as na but after the match no
1: me fa kwale imra me fa kwale imra me fa kwale imra. Hello, your friend say hello Minia.
3: Thank you.
1: Yes, your friend said, "Okay, so free him."
3: Okay, so I think my friend chief.
1: Tio.
3: Chief.
1: 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Yen Tio.
3: Okay, I'm not busy asking. I because when I'm fan, but when I'm a Chelsea fan, but I'm busy to ask about me. But we no planet in India. Okay, Ghana, the customer is you. What you know?
1: Referee, no.
3: And yeah, but. And I call it to say, Kofi, the
1: victims
3: are Ghana high. As a mercy, my dad, my dad, yes, my man.
1: As na for disappointing ko for papa papa as na for disappointing yara se pa yara se was good to him for two course na yem fancy

0: yes, sir. Me Pacho, Chumu Free Radio, no, you're frozen, okay, sir. Free him.
1: Good evening, Pacho, lawyer, and
0: hey, lawyer, who could damn rapa and a phone? Hey, this is a
1: call,
0: dear. Yahweh.
1: Means me what is that? So, Kroon.
0: Okay.
1: You better than me, PSG, Etnia di Capri. Because you jamming non present here, Jim. Under asthma, leg, yeah, we and got what did you think?
0: Yeah.
1: And son about 20 years near, or son about Jim and saying
0: 22 years.
1: Asthma, senior. Since you didn't say and cry, I did you grand, I actually needed it, the boy.
0: Yeah.
1: When you did it, it's an asthma, Tisha di Capri, or you did the yard. Gives set nations. And we are good as until Bia in TV. So now, I mean, my candidate, and I mean, I can. Mozart now. Nations in the best I can. Only I'm in the head of our wife.
0: Why, that's a lawyer.
2: Hello.
0: Yes, sir. Final caller for you. We are frozen. I'm going to say free. Your frau say?
2: Honorable. Hello.
0: We are Assemblyman and we are MP.
2: Me are Liverpool.
0: We are Liverpool.
2: I tell you.
0: It's we are Honorable Liverpool. It's way. Hey, Ghana, dear. And some of you wake now, Kahuna. You do lie to you. Welcome back on the water, so you'll be
2: sound.
0: Okay.
2: If you are reborn, don't compare that. I did Dinana, Efa, the more found guy, the Valnasi.
0: Okay.
2: Now, better to ask her.
0: Okay.
2: No more dripping.
0: Dabby.
2: No more dripping.
0: Yeah.
2: Hello. On Sunday, I tell me, but then, my mama, Ghana water from Montessori day. Matuna, and pipe for me. What day? No man.
0: I hear the actual pipe, my honorable.
2: I see.
0: I hear the actual pipe. Oh, I hear important men or what? Oh, Cassie, actual pipe for me. Honorable.
2: I
0: will find him.
2: Oh, Matayako Jerusalem.
0: Matayako Jerusalem. Yeah, two more pipe.
2: I feel ya.
0: Okay. Okay. On my
2: after Michelle Camp now. After the Michelle Camp.
0: Okay. Until Ghana water from Penny Footy, until working on Mama BBI Kama, Unsun Baba, why? A channel Pounson.
2: No, man, that's fine.
0: Yeah, Michelle. Amen. A channel
2: Pounson.
0: Yeah. Asamo. It was good to hear. Yeah, I'm born, come, Quada. Nakas, yeah, by your last. All night, Tibia. Yes, I'm good to talk. Graphers, Ebbers, or who's your problem in Nano? Ask her for Tina. And go for a show by you, mosquito, and no from crab. Internasida, and Kwama Nasco, Soccer Beds, Didi Shito, Kiss Quantum, T Havana Park and Restaurant, DSTV, Jagger 4Beaters, Lavron Mouthwash, Aquadot Mineral Water, LPG, and Afensu Urumwa, Electroland Ghana Limited. Oh, my idea pie sponsors are mobile in the massive Timony now. So, Yaboma Basso, Event 4, Client 4, HR 4. Hey, cook and impenu for more multimedia in Nano. Omina, Kupimu, Awayeti, Havana, Tama Community Naya, Omabibia, a year so self with you for no bio by Biansono, Edmassia, from your pet nego commensa, Anopay. And ye can't ye go ma be see Sabri Ach se and ya some good mosquito. Sabri say say upa preach rule.
3: Oh yes, yes. Ah yes.
0: We knew what is so we say newsuma.
3: We don't want to crowd with it. We see what more friends and matter could Jerusalem. What's uncle Bobby say come up here? Is it papa for ten?
0: What's it?
3: Hey, now we face a bio nyani ni, you know, okay, can't
0: cause. What now? What now?
3: Hey, bi ano what now? Because who can say uti mateko and Jerusalem? Afi, you see here, we see afi nyani we share
0: come. Now, we see a friend honorable. Let me see honorable. No, we are some man and we MP. Also, in Liverpool.
3: Grova.
0: Hey, Grova. Ghana.
3: Yeah. I had the far.
0: I had the. It's, you know, Ghana, they had the. Ghana had the far. Honorable, no, yeah. Liverpool, honorable. What's here? Biti Matayoko. What's here? Biti Afia. What's here after Michelle Cup? Into Ghana Waterfall. A hen no more machines in soon, baby. I'm so the man. Son of a friend, a year fire service in the police.
3: No, for
0: my job to her. And so, over corner, and you, SMP. My mother, she, the Ghana and Quan, which we catch yourself, correct, who righter, call left, who left, who straight, who do straight, and be doing a single call left. Jesse, what's good to?
3: I'm
0: in shop. How did you see? Let me add my message here. If you're a bed, never come in, sir, mosquito, I bet to us all.

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1: simple
0: it me be do ye ka say mie ma ne nya problem da about 2-3 years ago Water Lake, you be, you know, Emma, you know, more, Adakru, so say, yeah, no money river bank. Maybe I'm putting a old settlement, I'm showing you, be a monsieur to a yen ya, be a hoda. It's almost the end, you say, ya to yen champa. In so torn and saying, yeah, you say, sa hoda sa fla debut. Because settlers no ewo proper places. Yenshe Western region, Pra River, any other rivers are if three other regions are ever bought a punumunano. Settlers no yina woho, ye wo say community is you flade or mu. By your back greater Accra, two areas. Eye Bawe ni enhwe Lasibi Tema side ensuo to a such areas na ensuo no kobo punumu no ne ekonko fufie from 1960 ni e ngome but history any in Sankaya ya trato ho uridi a since our places we in Soto Biana flood in Hubi. Middle belt, you had, I'm saying, can I have a reference to middle belt, your circle? Or donor? Pesaco 4 year, sir, sewage year, wahay. And a mass,
1: Semper FM.
0: Aveno area, Hano, Ajoka crack. And yes, sir, Caveno, mea yenya in Nibesi, can you to say a commotory home? So dear Nama and ne asem nienka asem yenka Insue Benumanyan Kwano and no ne weja dam. Yes, I want another dam ewo a but wager the idea yet. So for
2: okay, okay, cram, I can say. Yeah, na ye any panel. Do do an eye de yabla bono to chacha. A quiet fast is easy and dano. Ye wouldn't do no yan ye blimua bind, but mean to me personally, they are start to be collected. Any quiet ye blimua bind. Go wouldn't pana win ye scar or cotwas as ye sit down. Well, wouldn't him say. Baby, I'm used to see a issue a coin. Where would you more? And so now, you put me to a blab one to church at the sun, say, and soon quite class still, who be see dynasty. It's no a yet me for no yaniana, yamasa problem waiting in number one, and so no coin I have broken on. Yet to see a dying a sim, and a two baller, a fear ye sheer good and so no coin. Gas of
0: baby on my sissy. Bola dear, bear farmer, wager. Cause wager dear ball and kaho.
2: Hey, how many now want to go?
0: Wager and show in the ball and kaho.
2: Sir, gutters and the other on there, and the other, say, hey, I want to meet here. Mimiti eh can say a block castle top one to that area on nina ne dia ja e wan ye nante diagoro
0: that's it block castle area okay mo go be poso
2: yeah you go be be poso e tell ya na ye hunu we say ni nanso no be po to be gutter na da ye ni mu ni ade ade nyina ano onkoru obi ahwie bowl e ku
0: na no e ba mo fie
2: e ma fie
0: ba ye chire say
1: now there's more Kivo inside. More to enjoy, more to share. Fortified with iron, zinc, and

0: evil you.
1: No matter who you are or where you are,
2: Kimo has got you.
3: Kimo Garri Soaking Mix, a taste of Ghana. Kimo.
4: This advert is FDA approved.
5: Oh no, as a set listener.
6: So tell me, Sabio, you know, craft, one, yeah, the other, the other, no, ever honor. And as I say, as I say, as a corona sooner, you need to put a crot on Tony.
7: You're not going to be able to do it. And I'm more feeling, I will be feeling the echo higher now. A diabetic will be dim.
6: Now, diabetic will be dim.
7: And my indigenous settlers now. No more, dear, what's your baby? I
6: told you, you know,
7: a separate area and as soon as I'm home.
6: But somebody answered,
7: somewhere that I can.
6: Yes, and answered, they want to say, yeah, I can also know. And your authorities in the Otonia. Authorities shouldn't say, I won't know. It is so quiet.
7: Now, me and me talk about my own only any.
6: So I know. Other than say, the author on that chair, oh, you know, bar, ever bar the car one also. It's yeah, I don't know. You know, you have a woman in a.
7: So for what's not about the top, you know, you drew castle on my. It's a punetio, not talking about it.
6: Mentor.
7: I don't know. So you know where you are going to buy the land.
6: It's a some question they say no, they are not to be a young people be innocent so
7: that's it.
6: Na watch it, Nemqua, a be a crabby school ever, not the name quiet idea, a hard drink, trading a bustle and penny form, some come from my insiform, the assemblies, on for names, and I say no, there be any quality a sit there, see no. It was so mean the Hanuman who sit down on my any. Se bubu kura etwa se ye bugu a etwa se ye bugu biko ye timi nhwa man nipa ba ko service interest
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7: do ko na tan bu fo
6: me ye de akomo mo de tan bi a na ye jina
7: This is our problem. It's settlers now who are in ya be one on. It's Nippon and Sir Benum Tino. Ye be one.
6: The entry will be
7: a one fierce is you. So who fierce is you? The Nippon of course is a few, you know. It's no embrana any day.
6: I want to ask some.
7: Soft food can be bitten. Baby, her baby, a damn you were. It's you. Oh, one no way. It's way. Sanko for we almost a settlers. Oh, we who catch him so be a settlers. I mean, into upa, yen cohonomo near cocheke. The real settlers are almost your indigenous wage of four knockers and no
6: one is in the world. And you
7: can't be challenging this hard way.
6: And you woman,
8: I said, Omo wage of no crano to tenumin in Saha in so far. Tinadium better now. Oh, maybe you're not even better from Humphrey. Nso ntie omo mo betonsa ase no ɛna ɔmo baba bɛtɔ saa side
7: nti wa wo de hwɛ
0: Asɛmpa FM
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7: me say
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6: oh it's very serious very serious say who was kenti you just want to kill yourself no it's a very bad ti ya snapa ya shobe bia nsuo inam ba kupempa ya bia nke bia mionu miensa ya rio ko oye na kede baba
7: consideration and the woman
6: eso
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6: mienu
7: miensa continuous say yes ano but because of human face and on bia ba ko but human face na bu we so so a
6: In the Yabeno.
7: O se se we nu susu ye se na abase no omo mo dem aye ma no a omo nsu se se no a omo anu anye ma se biu we nu se na nye ma se bo but omo omo wo different area e to e yo because of the nipa bi so aye no ama esu no ko pe mo ma na divert ko be for na e nu susu de na ni ahwe
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6: and so we dey cut on me years
7: but onu skenti no aba be direct aye foundation no solid pillars issue no kana na akoni say to direct issue issue to first school war e fa madam fifi I saw me came here almost about 15 years ago.
6: A hard journey.
7: Baby, sir, Papa, and say, into why the why, you know, what the order, what that, but who need to meet you if you're not a
0: Asemba FM.
7: And now, no, Cassay. Different issue, I've been told him. Hey, gas out. You know, Baba, come. But with your name, you move be a severe seeker at our Barclays Bank. Yin yin and a boy obey yamia boa ama on any mammy small plotter or my ye ne nezdo and as a neighbor is always scanty or dient you know or lunu share when you fear no what bonny to crew it is sure no and you go away fee
6: oh now they are nay and say kosi ade do so yin na yakot na so de mo we are all Christians you
7: akanti enrich isu eto ya ade we yin na be me coffee ho no man pa mo video no anaka pese me de ma but ese me papa ne ko sia The Okai and he said, Papa TMA, also here you know parliament. It's no one can dare you. Ohene, also here you know parliament. So be our parliament now on Shishembra. When you should be your phone a year, Juma, June Yaketwa. Safin was a share of brassy. A leakage, any few fee, so we pipe in a pile a sea ho baby. You thousand, no, nay a day, share concrete me ye, nay soon go grab one thing. But men, your wife, they say. A mau fee or a cool be fee to farm. I know, oh, a beposo kakra or was he say? A war, one war to a war. But baby, a pipe na sewage no crab on tena. A pyre, if you don't know, may catch them. Ude kofie ho, miniaba, may ma mason a chisel, no washe adeno. A simple thing.
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7: Me ba ho parliament, any dream, be jina ha, a catch or say. Your neighbor is a moye nuya moye busia. 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No adia back kwa emu. On care, on only care, run if you are with me, more mobile betray my call. When news a china bino ambulance, fire, any ebe ba area ho. But yen yina, a dear one bro. But bogus, a butcher for a muti. Muna my madre say, because we crumble the kume. We consider we crumble the kume. It's better on class, I say. Mercy die. To Muna Moses see die, I will assume, she say. Gun and near obesity die, I will assume, so soon scanny. Indigenous, typical inclusive ones, other mechano.
9: Yeah.
7: Omo Crony, Omo Diana, Omo Thomas, Arsenal, Omo, what's it, Omo Crony, or baby, come on. Insu in Cohoda. But we know I could see the down, so we had the wager. Insu Eddie Natural River. And yet, you, yet, Yako Blockuno.
9: And I want
7: O dalbe bi no ko
9: o wan ne ne kwan a
7: wan na de bianom
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9: Ghana fo di yetu kwai pa
7: me se bi so bi wo
9: Ghana ne Nigeria de e yo man
7: bi ya wo de ka Nigeria
9: yetu kwai
7: oloko afo de bi ko
9: yetu gidi be bia be fa bia u be sha Ghana ni Baby, I've a beer, Ubisha Ganani. And I want to say, Ghana for your 2 crowns, they are not your comport, young we. And they are being any papa could be a obey any may be a woman.
7: You're Ghana for 2 crowns. Remember you, Maso. Tama, South Africa, I am my men of bizarre questions. Say, why don't you go to your country and fix your country? Okas has a dear about what dream.
8: Okay, Okasano. the bad margin me yes almost half of FM national team.
7: Mm-hmm.
8: You almost said apart from South Africa no. And Africa country be any go mon call baby on two quine. Timino de Bem Tim say Ghana I then I mean co fix it because the omune mu hon om it be much on chair ye.
7: It be much chair.
8: Yes, we moon and never getting to be fra by no. Oh. In team the Bama Jimmy say then a woha make a co fix it. And I Minko fix any se say all the same as Minko fix here. Majesty you make a co fix in a two extra.
7: Besser, we saw or say, why don't you fix your country? Also, I don't know what which is more. Also, so, oh, which is more. But what I would dear call be dear.
8: Okay, or no, no, plan our workers and on fix any dear.
7: That's what's in the deal.
8: Yeah, no credit, no credit. And I make us say, say, and no, no, you're in the fix it on mine. Say, oh, Pam will be a few men, no. Nka wo sori a na wa ko adwuma na wa ko ye adwuma na wo de aboa oman enu ne fense wo fix wo man ya ena me na me ko ho no opo ndo ye nhwa de se ye de me send discard be fi bia e sakura na ste na tax ka 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tena fi send aso me scammer eno so a fix ibi dise send this case your one year send this car be fee na abani nya so tax ya and also so otime the fix it
7: yeah
8: on my name
7: because I agree with what you are saying say be too kind let me hear juma chrono a tax me oh
8: yeah
7: the mission be be fee and returns now Ghana government bn one go general parliament and co can say budget we are making you know and this time the remittances
10: as simple fm
7: so to cry so or say remittances no
9: yeah
7: is the highest asana koko no nyina aba Ghana for to coin e discover fee remittances e the boa busia abai ne boa o man no o boa e but o to be say yen e to coin no we support our family in about 70% to do come no ya but I'm still asking say Ejumana.
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9: Ghana need me to cry. Usha Juma, Ghana need no air. Nanko, when you crew man, or Bethany, Simon, tell it to me. You free yardin.
7: Right.
9: Yes, I'm entertaining free. Yeah, yeah, you know. Because Nigeria go share Ghana, maybe. And they be Cotonou,
7: okay.
9: Now, me na girl, I'm go share no, no. In whom to oh, Ghana, maybe one I'm go share no. Now, now, on person, me who say, where you get me no money, I can't catch them. A Jumana, all year no honor. Say, Hano, look up to you and a car, a beer, Busui beer, 10,000 Ghana City, Quebec, as one year, Jumana. No, I got to know. Now, should baby an old tear, baby a da, a yes, I a juman. Tis our mentality, no, a mumma yen's a son. Never say then, I didn't come messre. A free and pen for idea, say Ghana sitting near the idea. And Kayamua say, would be a juman crank, could be a
10: messer,
9: you should make a crampoa. At the end of the day, no, a buffer near Mangua quemay. Sir Bayan could be a fish and do soon. Edu siana ubenya bibi kakra bi e di akofie se da be ya adwuma bi ya bi ya ne so no ye ni be ku na ye be velu ni oh be kwa de ya da ache e bi a me so betimi akọ pension menya pension
7: so you are talking about pension
9: yeah
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7: white color job the trouble. White man help you. You say is there
9: black color job. The yeah say. 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
7: Mhm.
9: E bia wo ye fitter mechanic.
7: Yeah.
9: Omo akonya no e wo home wo de better say abani sheda en she mu kina. 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
7: na me so me ba ho be je so onfa ma me
9: o me ba se se wo ma ni panate ase se when your 60 years here, and your pension pay. The word pension pay, no.
7: So for us,
9: how we value that thing, no, the mood.
7: So for
9: say, I'm almost here, say, but so, when your 60 years here, and your pension pay.
7: So for us, even government, they cry, you can. I also, I buy ATN direct, no. And private companies now, may establish, no, ATN direct, they call, no. Wouldn't say, oh, call pension now, Bosom, you sooner call your Miss Candido.
9: Oh, yeah, na
7: eh,
9: a crab.
7: The opposite, yeah. Bank back one how? Say a cuckoo crown and abro and a cassard in a sabbath, and yea, you know, cry. Kind in the beba, only kind of you,
9: and the son, and the inn,
7: it's just canna, the maw mono. Oka bruchy crana, a bruchy a canoe. Gana for our moon shemis, say, or moon teamy as I'm panetti 4.7. Pension, obu owa, eno o pension. 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
9: Eno biya befi ebi no kule.
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9: The future.
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7: Baka sisem, ebi before, gana fo, mekana kre, gana fo, wig, Emma, a memo so, and tadier,
9: tadier,
7: and shoes, and normal be brain, the new crassy and yea. A Diania main restaurant be rahoda, I'll be calling the part to
10: one of the
7: barbers who crowd who call restaurant that. A cantation. 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Say, pension, and yet guaranteed to death. 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Cocrophobia, near minimum, or mutimi fa play, no munam Europe. And no more bus, no munam Europe, no more cultural restaurant, be a 1 week, no more German, no more Sabbath. Because time and no more school yet, Drapano. Maybe also so yet, you might ever see down here, they say, Omuko Tapuma, Omuntimi Befi, Omuso Muntimi Trekromo, Omuntimi Germany. So it's about time. So, oh, Ghana, ha, Uton Bordi, Uton Banchi. Kokwam and Kwametia make a my nebby, but me too for say, ene, stati ye. Uton Bordi, Uton Banchi, stati say, any district, a GRE, om officer, start pay your own private contribution. Consulate, do your own private, your private companies be brave. Make a government in there, by your private companies or my insurances. Glyco, me I'm in call for the Glyco. Glyco, yeah. 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And not a lot. Go to Glyco. Me took my own man insurance. Right? Me just say, me 1 month travel insurance. So my mommy. So me took my own, so me took my mommy. The corner you are raving about to me, yeah, I'm in a mikotia. 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Hey, okay, 1 month. 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
7: 500 cedis. As you could draw a bit my yard, now could you have best $3,000?
14: Yeah, I'm no cray.
7: As you gana ni ye.
14: 1 year.
7: Auto ticket, abagana ha. Gana ni 2 coin, a free abrochery, abagana ha. Ticket to look like a castle on your insurance, it be a best 50 euro and I say $50 even to so. So we drew her number, hey, be another number, be a canoe, and number be a silly coin here, or to change the ticket any time. On your overdrew her number, we're going to pay as a coach you another $2,000 extra ticket for floor. Then I'll be careful. Insurance now, what can you say? Body any bunch of phone, yeah, yeah, insurance catching any animal South Africa.
8: Yeah, me, animal South Africa. Ghana, who be South Africa. See, insurance and I've been peche, be a maybe. Kakanga kra, 1 city, 2 city, Fabetum. Maja, we know 60 no. Now it does no dining kakranga kra. Mr.
7: Mukam, okay.
8: Yeah, Mumla, na if he had.
7: So the okay, say, oh, abroad, what to be insurance? Okay,
14: oh, yeah, what to me?
7: So, me, I met my own abroad. I should bet my yeah, offshore one. What dance in Ghana has say? Hey, no video, bro, has say, yeah, pension I make an old man back home. What about the pension? The world see genuinely, oh, boogie. Or no, being you know, or son, why you want to reach him, be all. What a production, mom, I miss our video, and I soften the imagery.

0: Age or woman or a
1: co-pension.
0: So every table kit to a corner hole. The whiskey kit is so. Oh, that dear, what did you know? Oh, do I don't know? Nothing, you know better. Reach him. It's the animal, my animal, ma'am, we are suffering in a gun at it to be a country. Mamma chase a buying one and ma pension. One Casabella will personal private pension a scheme. Not why a day with a ball bra. Look at the way the man was dancing. We make a say cry no. The man on the man,
1: oh, yeah.
0: Oh, Jinny, yeah, call the baby. Almost about be our age, about 30 years. Also, Osher pensioner, you have to start from the age of 18, 19, mm-hmm. Right? Roughly 20 years, yes, or started a human, yes, started two, and now being heavy money.
2: A simple FM.
0: But yeah, too quiet, idea. Yeah, age, you too quiet already, no,
1: Ariel.
0: Who could do chromo, sir? Who could rely on be a papa will never share?
1: Answer.
0: Ah, we are joking side the panic dim when you would dim. It will now, dear, no, now number 50. It's why you are 10 years now, corporation. It's a senior debut amount. And only your challenge, you know. It's now it's about time you are not be brave as you almost your HSR private pension scheme. No, say, would you yet to think it on why your private one? It's Yami Adum now about pensioner near to Timo. She said, a new scheme, Ebano. Say, a bema of pension now over to Nagan, a higher farm of you. Tacrumwa, they enjoy a pension. Oh. Umetna ukrum
1: krum
0: yankasa gane ni o
1: ndo mte babia
0: babia o che se so o free country now wo mu no titru Germany any UK for na start is hard way o free krum o pe yen first kana ma obi o it's approaching come o tie ne a ye de be ma o fill an all the time a higher sample 4.7 so for kokwa manka extended version I the account 1 hour on the streaming you know. But more than I catch you, you be our way, we are suffering. I said, approaching Como, she say, be beer your Zoom and a mecano Zoom number no ID no AA 25241616 14. Na password no AA 12345678 9. Password here 12345678 9. Ubit my be joining. Anytime we are the year can be a no bit my bachelor wagon ever home. Sasso and in your WhatsApp lines
2: are
0: so production for WhatsApp line and so and also so no bit to me the wagon today afaho ubit to me and the voice note is afaho no more. Yeah, the link can never become home soon. So they bear our WhatsApp link and so bit to me a bustle now near in our baby didn't come more any day. Here Adam Artis, I couldn't you moon sim be a you my dear. My uncle, they are quite near about. My aunt, Adam Artis, Titulu, South Africa. Dear Pani, a Hawa Mukum.
3: Oh, okay. Essie, dear. Then you win a 2 minute, dear. My dear, I'm coming. No problem, dear. Because, baby.
0: Only problem, but only an umbrella problem.
3: Yeah.
0: It's a problem, but Pana, Ghanaian community, no. Mukum, and pay for tea. You say, sir, issue, no. They are. To be
1: true,
0: and a new Biana Beba among Beccano Sosono. Yes, Yanam C for ambassadors, H is on my boy in my age, ma. From
3: video and best,
0: Papa, it's a boati, Kumasi, former Kotoko, a boss back, obey, and Miaminia,
3: AC Boati,
0: and AC Boati Fio, and Redu. Redu Subai, Mia Hilda, the other not consulate you have been in a yes, and me Bahuana Sadi BC and Miss Sambachi. Then I'm aware, first view of Apatashi GDO.
3: Yeah, Ghana first.
0: Ghana first.
3: Yeah.
0: Oh, Apatashi GD the whole world.
3: Wow.
0: Ghana first. Yeah, shortage. Yeah, Papa, Gio for, and next week, maybe, that container, never. Yeah, shortage. Yeah, Papa, Georg for,

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2: Oh, okay. I said, CCRD.
3: Young come here, so what's up,
2: and I'm making first in the same. Obey passport, Kurana, I problems. Now, the best CCR or a residency by or the toy or any bureaucrat or organizing. No, they are trying to obey a passport on their mind. In fact, or board you, my pa, I know, dear. Sani and Mananka, I think it's now. Oh, you're my and that's a good one. Oh, eh? Ambassadors and good one, and your politics, but where, dear?
3: Ima,
2: or the Muslim,
3: Ima,
2: Benjamin Kwasi,
3: Ima. All my passport I come with, say, me from
2: the young and the Saturn look around, won't be quite crown. I came. Then why are you not coming out with Rebeba? Because maybe we are, none of you know, and I ask him. Was this organization or the crew look? Cape Town, no one, no one, no
3: one, no one, no one,
2: yeah,
3: I ended it. Don't do
2: one, no one, no
3: one, no one, no one,
2: no one,
3: my witness,
2: young people in Israel.
3: My witness, Italy, my witness, Germany, my witness, Belgium,
4: okay,
3: right? Door to door, and my Ghana will be cry a social media, you better say, I didn't know, move through office.
4: At the
3: 12 community, near I'm casting money in the Moka. Sadly, not there. Ghana buy a there because two bro Italy, Papa, no 5 years not renew the passport.
4: Wow,
3: made one by Ghana.
4: Made one.
3: No, because I was saying they already renew your paper Ghana. Wouldn't the intro team call because Tama Obenya who saw the court
4: a weekend.
3: So, weekend, no, so the court also so no. Yenyejuma. Ghana embassy in Yenyejuma. Eti okaso oje off so so or hen sika obeluzu ajuma mu a. Eti ntio mani ntimi ri ni. Oh Ghana ni adwene no no. Ba o nim se passport nso ye na yi a. Ebo ano a obetim da tuka ba Ghana. Ba ne de ne se oyusu krom ho de na odete ho no. Card no mu ye si bibi de ye briefi. Bibi card. I don't know you see the two chrome until we are, but the chrome do until me bow. But that time, you know, they or say the Saka passport is there, or Ghana. Right? Me who mammy be okutan kora four. Or say bed them be the inquire korum, asaba. Or quite so order.
5: A simple FM.
3: Car, or betra train ticket, 7 hours. Or could draw the assize order. On them crown also could tree as a scaway as have a back. It's an adentino or Hano Hosa to the baby. It's if they go to the community to take the pictures and the fingerprints now, it's a better way of sort of work. And who are you good? That side no are you good? But a camuna member can say or say, and then the papa buy and Bibia come and here. May can say, oh, never, may can say. Ghana also war approach. No one can acquire 70% or 200 on him. Address will need
2: be. Oh,
3: Tobo. And you who per se?
2: Oh, me, you should be fear address.
3: And you also, you should be fear address.
2: Yeah,
3: tell you, you should be fear address. It's not quite a fear, or credit, we are fear our Buddha baby. It was in Shanghai.
2: A bat if you are
3: me, you mean so whoopers.
2: Oh, okay, address, yeah.
3: Also, you should fear address. It's that is ABR key no fear and all. It's let up and answer. You are requesting BBF. If you're running BN, you are catching up.

0: Eti wu nu ebre mu e mission no. 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E no wo ho say ye problem ni, omso problem ni. But door to door they are accepted. Now it's okay.
1: Ne ma me fa ba kun kan.
0: Fa kan ho.
1: First no. 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Papa Benjamin ba ye no. First no na o ko e bia sisi wa ma ye kwan time wa. Ibia Elia for who here na oba omo put me sia no no be kan ho. First no se nti sa. Nti na make say e bia na obi o ha obi a me de minim but
2: e na me tin fi ha.
1: But me de nima first na ha ye no. Sa papa we Benjamin ko shi ba ye no. Na me nim. Wa be genie ma
0: kama
1: kama ya because say o friend ya na dokura o pick it one pick here mun say wa send o message say friend any pass message
0: that na me nya no friend no
1: aha I say tin am onte South Africa who is South Africa
0: baby ana me nya no friend
1: no there ana this time I got so why busy
0: baby ana na me nya no friend
1: so who is South Africa say
0: me ni South Africa but me na dwuma na me ye no
1: in fact
0: Ghanaians are so easy to handle. Ghanaians, we are so easy to handle. But who ni para obano? One for a command to from Auntie Minor Montreal. Said the Minu Ekano. Foreign Affairs is my second home from multimedia. More, bit my catch was said next month. HWE or Bethy Wayne Echo, meet my catch on it.
1: No one family, my question, qua America.
0: And it's over America.
1: Oh, boy, you make it the giddy.
0: No, Uncle Yi, and you feel.
1: Oh, here, say in tune to
0: every will be an or boy, you know, Ghana. But the question is often they say, and yeah, America, and you crew be a mammy. Ghana for your dreams, America, UK, and yeah, you crew, see, baby. You do to Togo crown now with your mama Ghana. Ghanaians over there, no, baby, you would much say they're okay, you know, and your baby, a do because I make a dinner. A gentleman, I've been okay, a Ghanaian son, no, come me to a more. How crowd on the panadoso? It's a no pressure, no, awful. But the mechanics only cry, you don't cause a pressure also. The whole world, Italy, I don't call as ambassador. A small make up a boom track, a hand kicking. The whole world. You don't call us
2: as ambassador. FM.
0: Only peace, Italy. Can it be?
3: One of the all can. A bear no cray. And yes, a bear, no do cray.
0: The whole world.
3: Because social Italy. A one of all the young chest at Italy for one is by one culture. And it's it, you know. It's one on one. It's 100% true.
0: But any Italians in the person, you can't Ghanaians.
3: Ghanaians.
0: But see, as I'm making, from 20 years, Yaya Bruchin Komo, me see ambassador Bia Waya Juma or Italy. They used to word, they say, also a click a crack.
1: One for being called, or best of an example.
0: I tell you, that's almost of all. But you say, Nippon, I'll come meet you more.
1: Oh.
0: Till. Maybe I'm not going to do Chrome Horn. 80% FSU is going to do Chrome Horn.
1: Okay.
3: If you don't know, no. Well, your husband,
0: or no, a husband 10 years or Chrome Horn, I don't do Chrome Horn. The two catchers say, I'll confirm the birth certificate, I'll imagine the passport. What's the baby? I'll be a gun and I'll be a gun and I'll confirm the passport. Send the panel on teach me, I say. It's when your ambassador.
1: I'm doing it, Edmund Edney.
0: Owa butre o no betena se achechuru mu a oni ni team akache eye ebia the minister ohwe passport session ambassador no kra ne adwuma ne passport issues me o oye overall e you but so many things are here no enye one to one with Ghanaian so your trade desk your consular session no obi a odi oye ba mum nim. It's we are the ambassador, the ambassador. No, we are no. Obia, but me see the whole world. Okujato, Hanatete, Ayoko Bochi. I prefer frequency Bochi Krasomra. Omu ni nene mse Italy die danger zone. Ye bo disa kohonma no bompa yese rade. Pope Muami. Cause the panel forward no ojemu no monam.
3: Yes.
0: What say me che? Uko room wa. Onam one oni a ticket kura e sheso e Ghanaian, but obeka cho so e Ghanaian, so me jine passport mra. But what did make can say?
4: That's it.
0: Itina ye can say mu kan wasem. Na Mr. Kwashi echi esunhunu. But I said I was a kind, I don't say Mohon Munye, but ye be a one on one. I'm a old man and hunu. And no, my son, sir, they go up here, my beau. Because ya ye, many redu ye, my redu such, and no, my beer, and also affirm. A sort of tutu up him. They are career diplomas, any war appointment, but okwa or ni career diplomas, none, dear Eddie and Como. As we speak, Holland. Ye papa free or Mr. Kutia or Bay or head office say the Ghanaians were saying say hey Tony Dubai do ni ebe ye wa ha say oh Tony Dubai say san no mama haye kama right o person ni ehia ba Ghana ye ni ani ye nko no free community leaders mo amun no mo ni ko bona mo mra ni enye meeting ni e. You see how the positive said that will come, Mr. Kwashi. Mr. Koti has also a Yobia, what lady so many a. Also, Kwaku, Koforomo.
2: Oh, by the
0: community, we say, oh, Baga, a hassle no more this year. These are the normal Ghana, but oh, be catch all. Oh, fair, oh, my, oh, my. But party, dear, no, my, ma.
3: Party
0: do. That's our party.
4: Oh, my party.
0: Who call party pa?
4: Me dem.
0: Who the one go? But I'm not on the frame.
1: Okay. And me dem no correct die. You say we no correct to me. Me ko anu mati se upin.
0: Aso
1: me
0: kenya kaza kana me ko order. These are the challenges I'm facing. Who can even know? Mo ko.
1: Ndie no correct. Ndie no
0: correct. But and the only thing I count on there, who can there were more free no. But on no frame among her, but party the my homa.
1: And the
0: my papa no mra honum say party the ambassador maba. They per se minimum din cobo 5 minutes be. Or because hey, Nahana Bayo
4: Ambassador Sam.
0: That's how Ghanaians are. Belgium, ABC, the whole hall. Or me meeting or horse Saturday, no. Mammy, a boy, Modia say, oh. Ye mi afri Ghana e banti ye nyina e be hia wa hase ni ye ni maka mo hawo no wa tro wa record na Ghana ban ate mo hawo eni ye yi omo mi emiti o ho no ba akokro ensi ho
3: omo amba
0: debi omo am no mo free Antwerp e ko Brussels no eni ni the staff eni ni ate ho one crazy ho ye free e ko party ase na ho ayema
3: ayema.
0: You see, we Ghanaians, we are something old.
3: Yeah, was some, you were color table of one. It will be an idea, Pastor. What's your own? Oh, yeah, moi. Ghana, it will go to, oh, yeah, moi, pa, and so no. Sir, on the obetun, one, but a better
0: transfer.
3: You
0: back home.
1: So, I was all contribute to so a kakra bit me be an account. And you was sitting in a casa bibri, a kakrebukan abeka, what can not do be so betumno. Let's say a bebuan our firm, but say the bay house will be who said the echo or my name.
0: So for the binia kind, there were France platform four presidents to say the law, Mr.
1: Lollis,
0: Jabin was a back, I mean, also be at the same time, France, the Omo war three. Nina also Germany Omaya 4 be was be Kuwait be was be Lebanon afena uma no ehshe omodie no na na se Israel for no omodie se ni ni eh ba me glory amechiao papa Kuwait the end of the time difference near you know but to chrome met me ni akohwa de kro because if you are normally be to what you are here,
3: very important.
0: The one wants all the atoso street, if you are fan of our street, a crowd to a Chimota Road, go for the general has it to move beyond for her. It is all year, Jumana said, bus, it was our road way so. And so, Kofa, Abia,
3: different route.
0: Can you see Kofa, a Yoba, because he goes Ufu Bas Waha, who drew a best of a bus, and I check him. And so, every minute you have to
1: flip your phone
0: and check and sign up here, which is Thomas Nene Dom. A dear Moyeno, Tembia, and say, well, we have information, Bia, just send it to. It's this is where Oye Ghana near Krona was on. A cool
3: before machine. Because the American say, I want our Oma Miniho, Opa Pennyho, Obusia Pennyho, Unia Nihonum, Tidoya Oma Me, Opa Unia, a gun and near Wakotun Honum. One I say be bar or catch them. Yes, sir, Iman de ya. Obinet see you, Becca will say, Ghana, you can't High Commissioner, as you show. Then because you will be a and a platform on your active for better than quality on kind and a own tier and can own it. See, the yeah, you can say, God, a fire or baby, we are here for an engine. Platform will be our should be a so what UK, what America, baby, I will be a no Ghana quality platform be and here very, very active. Celebrate, be any a was what me ever now it's me a boy. It's a yep, they try Ghana phone in a year. If you look at the Bagana Mukra and Pona, a Boma area, what's here? A solid womb, a community, baby, oh yeah, Juma, Oboma, mini platform, Probetra, Omaha, Junodo, on kind Emwa, Emwa Cra. It's any and ye do home for pa.
0: You do home.
3: It's a Ghana Mayan in a year, sir. Now Emwa pa.
0: Yo, aha. Aye, asempane to 4.7 most of kwa kwa mankwa ena mekan opese oti akwantu mu sema aye asempane to 4.7 memory da enemy me de bia ebono nsia ne fa ekopem no nkuno na radio for the ebono
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0: na afi online streaming no eno aso be kwa adom online portal no wako obetie all the you know so na wako aye my joy online portal so obetie free hono mu the whole 2.5 hours in Nina. Oh, ah, only what you say, baby, I make a no, Uber Quack or Shisha. Any app store be a, they download Adom Online Portal, no, and I said, my joy online portal. Sasson, I'll be to me, I could tune in. Now, Aqua Quayer, I could see your life. Remember that enemy, maybe be a, no, see, I a copy of non crono. But as Sempadi, a bona watch here, now a jaimu, a dear, my doctor fail.
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8: This advert is FDA approved.
0: So, a story we are discussing here. Yeah. Fafa 0208-938-318. Asempa. Multimedia, you are doing it at the moment all the time. All talk all day. A higher monum, yenyashi. Demum, yenyon be braces who are contumer. Almost soon a miacho, my dear, a yenyum tour. It's a embracing, so almost so a
1: better
0: monum abba, a manco form, almost so a do much idea about almost so. Nay, the crack rano, meko, you my dear, now the catcher tour. 1 minute.
4: Okay, 1 minute. Let me catch up to the. Let's say me can any man you know be. You know, means that. Idi can ye. Many anum Ghana from West Africa. Me kasa chumu se umu mefi. 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
0: 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Facebook ye asempa 94.7 ene YouTube asempa 94.7 in same race me no e be say yini yina o tv no so ama mahwe late coverage na mahwe the ekoso yenu ayima nyame show say wo so e ba e no pay for no kan no 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
9: FM
0: 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30,000 brand. They might do $20,000 with over call. The panel could do no one who sat 20,000 like away any day. But that must say production a free camera to MCL sound. The demo you know must say Muso Mimu and Yumri Sasuna, yeah, or more deco. Now, if I'm say. 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
1: Yes.
0: Edu ba bia Satan enu so wo power, I wo power. Now to say yetumi di ye authority ni eye dwuma baba. Yetumi stop Satan e wa bra wa so ano.
1: Yes.
0: E bra wa di yare ya so ano.
1: Yes.
0: E bra wa di ya ho kira so ano.
1: Yes.
0: E bra wa di ya koma so ano.
1: Yes.
0: Yetumi di authority na yekura no. Yetumi no yekura no.
1: Yes.
0: Yetumi e di stop no. Ya di stop no. And found the senior police in what fault to tell me. And found the senior where you're tier to tell me. Would the speed the essay when you're paid done in Sakubentina?
1: Yes.
0: I didn't tell Ghana had the authority to be a man.
1: Yes.
0: So one thing you know, Kwasu and yes, a Sadian.
1: Yes.
0: And to our authority, it was our driver. So.
1: Yes.
0: Amen.
1: Amen. Amen.
0: Baba, Samiko, Matthew chapter 20, Matthew chapter 8, verse 28.
2: Matthew chapter number 8 verse number
0: 28.
2: I say verse 28 no. Now odru asonya jadu ha. Odru asonya jadu ha. 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Nipa baanu. 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
0: Tuaso baba.
2: I say why you renfo say obi ntumi ntwam okwan no so verse 29 no na hwe wotiam se e de na woni yan woyo nyankopon ba oba ha se obetiatian yen ansa na yabre
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0: go to the other side.
1: Yes.
0: Let's go to the other side.
1: Yes.
0: Papa, when you pay Pia, oh, other side, oh. When you pay Pia, send you out here. Yeah, oh, baby, on my, yeah, other side.
1: Yes.
0: Yeah, you see, let's go to the other side. Mumma, you come baby, fufro. You come off a fufro, honum. A beer, and one side pen any penu. A beer, and a bushen, or one side pen any penu. One side that we are crawford any penu. One side that we are sound any penu. One side that we are to bottom any penu. One side that one cost to Nayo any penu. One side that won't take for any penu. Now, so may catch yourself. Who at that side to be what will be to me across Wako? Who at that side to be a honor? One side to be a way of calling Sunny.
1: Yes,
0: and a bushen any penu. And run up one so any penu. And the Anukuana any pie at so. Now, so may catch yourself. A branty Ababawa. Oh, at that side to be able to me across the
1: hall.
0: Sa at that side, no, or be better than wow anymore. Sa at that side, no, or be better than wow. What's what that I just send your opponent, your friend, there on no self, and none of any people who say, oh, you're coming, sending your bell, say, oh, yes, where you are, your cross war, where you are, co school. Now, so, oh, at that side, be on one, whoa, who be out on one, when you pay be no wow anymore.
1: Yes,
2: amen.
0: I will bet to me across a cold water side.
1: Amen.
0: We bet to across.
1: Yes.
0: Na south side no. Se ube to me across wakwa. I just say only yes to keep a bump in.
1: Yes.
0: South side no. Se ube to me across wakwa. I just say only yes to a shame.
1: Yes.
0: Say yes to kuan the bet to me at sit out. What

0: profudia side. Yes, other side be a CEO side.
1: Yes.
0: Papa, once upon a time, number one side, aye, and Sanwee. A baby, a chum number one side, aye, and Sanwee. Me brupa, me brupa, me brupa. Ain't any pair by me, Nenu, so where do I mobra? Where do I bear the one cry? Where a bear, yes, near a brabo bay and obey. Me one side, nan

0: 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ya yesu be bi o other side no yesu be bi o nu Tano, oh baby,
1: yes.
0: What's the woman cross to and quite the other side?
1: Yes.
0: The Bible was a bit of a woman cross to ya womuko. Bible was a huana. Womuko do and say, Abby. Now, Bible was a huano. Na embrantium yenubia. Bible was a home bonny as a woman. Embrantium be a home bonny as a woman. Bible was a two demon possessed men. Bible was they were so fierce that she said, Womu, who you? She said, Womu, I dear be a

0: te womu power sini nyina ti no womu ti ade bia ya friend to authority and to authority overcome the power no and to even if authority is silent power submits.
1: Yes.
0: Whenever there is authority, power submits.
1: Yes.
0: Baby, to me, what? And what do you come from?
1: Yes.
0: Chiba, we say, we must have papa. We pass our baby say any ana. Baba, tye. Baba, we say, sao kofo to menu. 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

0: who be on my woman, you woman, Genesis, woman, the world power of every fear, woman, who are dealing with your home, and to woman, your barrier with your home. Say, if you had you at the Papa Bian Chamu, if you had you, our young Chamu, if you had you, Sukun Chamu, if you had you, Sikan Chamu, if you had you, and Wanyamu Chamu, if you had you, and Kunubia Chamu, if you had you, you are first of the Chamu, woman, your barrier with your home. 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You fear the Yenesico, Winnim Nasa, we get Juman Yesica, and chess and now, and to empower you and the better fear. Wow, Obeyasa, oh, Bobrebia, who paid Jack a crowd, but Yanu Kuna, the no cause, who paid Jack a crayon, yes, and to Ababa, one season, what they are sending to them. You fear the young Ario, and Winti Ampa, Ababa, Wawe, and you bear my bet to me at Triumph Fianu, one little bit to me up Triumph Fiadu, a big crowd to me, Omanina,
1: yes,
0: and Wabra bear money to me and Concan Wadi,
1: yes,
0: Adentra, Quabranit in a Fianum, I walk at you, I will say, you fear Hanwadia, you saw a Rian Chamu,
1: yes,
0: a fear ye dear Chamu, and to what you strony who up to when I'm in my soul,
1: yes,
0: and none of them I'm not one,
1: yes,
0: anyone I'm to me, I'm a gentleman, and now you make up power and authority. Now, me to Bora Bushman, me to Bora Fianum, me to Bora, and none of you

0: Baba. They submitted to authority.
1: Yes.
0: They submitted to Jesus Christ. I didn't tell you. Woman, she a woman who boss. The Bible just said Jesus Christ is the boss.
1: Yes.
0: And umre say we need Jesus Christ awaira. Papa, Jesus kuwa ni watu mi.
1: Yes.
0: Woman who Jesus no. Jesus we misa woman say. Woman who Jesus no. Jesus ni woman kodi nkomo. Woman who Jesus no. Jesus ankasa. Now so the signal say this man is a man of power.
1: Yes.
0: This man after power he has authority.
1: Yes.
0: This man carries something.
1: Yes.
0: Papa we say ye dia grobe ma yakwa dia. And they went down to him. I say papa ye power cho.
1: Yes.
0: Ebayan kaudi ayampamu ye.
1: Yes.
0: Nemo ma.
1: Uh-huh.
0: Yes. There is authority over power.
1: Amen.
0: Sister, idea na titi o. Abranti idea na titi o. Idea na how we bring power. Idea ba idea na we are wanting.
1: Amen.
0: Idea idea na idea surrounding you who are taught on. Okay, 1 Timothy 1:7. Was I did not give you the spirit of fear.
1: Yes.
0: My mom we hum hum.
1: Yes.
0: Now my mom I dream with you.
1: Yes.
0: Any word done.
1: Yes.
0: See, I know na mom for fanati.
1: Yes.
0: And now na dream idea be idea who are taught on. And na dream me take you authority on the
1: fanati.
0: And na dream me dini so.
1: Yes.
0: Idea be idea who are taught on.
1: Yes.
0: Me dini so na dream. Adie bi adie ho atoso mi di ni so na bi adie bi adie ho atoso mi di ni so na bi asofo yo wotumi ene ye wa ho dene na ba bi atumi e wo no aho dene ebre ne ho aso.
1: Yes.
0: Wherever there is authority, power submits.
1: Yes.
0: Ba bi atumi wo aho dene ko fom.
1: Yes.
0: Baba sene ye wo bo tin ko wo bibika. So if you must send your boat drink with Baba Kasa. Baba Kasa.
2: Amen.
1: Amen.
2: Young person make a cranny say, hey, young Yesu Christo na ye din echino. To me bear any way between Yesu Christo to me and Edgino. In so to me, Anna. People to me. In room to me. And I be for to me and I be bring some to me. Obi bear or no better to saw no Yesu be dear sino or better she has it. Can I make a chair giddy for us a giddy for my own solid? Yeah, yeah, yeah. 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
1: Yes.
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0: 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Everybody must have something in hand.
1: Yes.
0: Obi bi ya obeko nyame ne mu. 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
1: Yes.
0: 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What if poma no ko? Uduwa. Fa poma no to.
3: Yes.
0: What the two are better than but I was still when Yami money demonstrate.
3: Yes,
0: and power the two none of Puman at the no when I'm the South Sumnefa. But I was a bro do the foreign. What's the baba? Wahini, when Yamia Sumami, Israel Yamia Sumami, when Yaku Bosom say, Papa, me my chin in my young fusil, was some wine saying Yaman about the Moses. As I say, what that when I'm to Neddy,
3: and
0: to what the Naban to form,
3: yes.
0: But I was what the two form the Danny or Nafero said, Chichi. I didn't tell one Musa was sad, Yenibi. One Musu bet to me, Yabi. Near Moses, a year, Yano, a power,
3: yes.
0: Moses, a demonstrative power,
3: yes.
0: And to eat it for necessary,
3: yes.
0: Faro, Nelco for Sereno. I didn't tell one Munu says, our power, Sidi. One Musu will be
3: home,
0: one more professor, one more a comfort, one more magician, so Musu be a baby,
3: yes.
0: And to Faro, a free woman, and was Mombra Mombra, a quani be dear home, Musu Mombra. Na Bible say Pharaoh asofo no wo mo so bai na wo so ba no wo to di wo mo to poma to ho Bible say enampa eno so edane wo wo enti power versus power eno so dane wo wo enti afei na e wo say ye hwese e ye 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
3: amen
0: and to wa what done wo yes share done wo
3: yes
0: ti de be na be che ti e ho na fe wo todi ti e be mo
3: yes
0: I was a fe Moses e wo wo no e sha she se emlemle faro die no Moses die no sha she se emlemle no e kire se Moses die no enya wo todi e wo faro die no so
3: yes
0: Moses die no enya wo todi e was a faro

0: Yes.
1: And then now.
0: Yes.
2: Amen.
0: That dear be true, that dear.
1: That dear be true, that dear.
2: Yes.
1: On your authority. Pharaoh mini womb. Moses, what one mini womb? She said, Moses, you know, in your tummy.
0: Yes.
1: I will own my home.
0: Yes.
1: And the Yawari of Kenma won't be worried. Yes, see you took your womb to cry. Yes, see you bet this off almost a woman to bet to be. And the year, yes, we ate this off one. No one would the ensuing ate this off.
0: Yes,
1: yes, we ate this off one. No one would the abansary. Yes, we ate this off one. No one would see any path. Now, so you catch us all on the tail. And we are young. You're a bum. I almost say,
0: yes,
1: to Christ to Diano.
0: Yes,
1: it was to me. I will do this.
0: Yes, original.
1: Yes, you didn't want to me.
0: Yes.
1: Adolfo, yes, you want to me.
2: Yes.
1: Jesus has authority
0: yes.
1: over power.
2: Yes.
1: And to say yes, you want to me, dear.
0: Yay.
1: Now, only yes, you and I am dear papa. Shasia so would decide to me in Bayajuma.
0: Yes.
1: Shasia so would decide to me in Bakasa.
0: Yes.
1: Shasia so would decide to me.
2: Yes.
1: Two kind of book of Proverbs was in the mouth of infants and babies, I have ordained power.
0: Yes.
1: In the mouth of infants and babies, I have ordained power. And the Ebraya young Kurano, Ebraya Susano, and Omaya Ahuatene, and the Seuba Beninia, Minka and Yini in age, Minka and Yini in number, Minka and Yini in size. Then we may come maturity in Christ, maturity in the kingdom of God. Seuba Beninia or Onyamia Hindenwa, Afi Pape, who combine power and authority. Now we do authority no ayetuma ema authority ni ebedi power power and ti afi wo hian tumi nyina woni boni ni tumi ayetuma aho chie den do tumi nyina woni before you den do tumi woni bon sawe den do tumi woni me si abosum en den tumi woni se wo ben take authority a me si efie no bosum en tumi nyina woni
2: amen
1: on tumi woni
0: on tumi.
1: And then and I wonder say any baby from what I did it for. Now so almost from fear bosom. I wonder say any baby from what I did it for. Now so almost so fear baby for. If you had you say, if you had a way out. Bekum, if you are Papa, sir, and also Wabaji, yes, Christo, and yes, sir, no honomo, wouldn't know about the Egitum, and the idea in a war you have found. Near one more can one so can be, one must so bay on to Swabby,
0: yes,
1: one must so push on to Swabby,
0: yes,
1: and you know Christo soon told. Atosini.
0: Atosini.
1: Papa, mean to me and so me fear bay bayada. If you be a bay you,
0: yes,
1: if you be a sabusum,
0: yes,
1: now so may catch us, mean to me slow one with that,
0: yes, authority.
1: And if you be a bay you,
0: yes,
1: if you be a sabusum,
0: yes,
1: now so may catch us, mean to me

0: multimedia CEO ni fie be yie ho.
1: Yes.
0: Watumi ebie company sapeja.
1: Yes.
0: President Mahama ni fie be yie ni abusu mo ho.
1: Yes.
0: Watumi a rise up the president.
1: Yes.
0: Archbishop Dankaram ni fie be yie ni abusu mo ho. Watumi a beti sofo.
1: Yes.
0: Apostle Prince Boatinya to me a betis of war.
1: Yes.
0: Reverend Yimet to me a betis of war.
1: Yes.
0: Reverend Foley at me a betis of war.
1: Yes.
0: Reverend Senator to at me a betis of war.
1: Yes.
0: Despite and near me was on Fiena. And you may catch us, sister, who's to bet to me a breakthrough.
1: Yes.
0: Sister, who's to bet to me a breakthrough.
1: Yes.
0: With the authority of Christ,
1: yes.
0: You can break through.
1: Yes.
0: You can break through in marriage.
1: Yes.
0: You can break through.
1: Yes.
0: In traveling.
1: Yes.
0: You can break through in finance.
1: Yes.
0: Se womu tanko for you to me a breakthrough. Mm-hmm. Papa, who's to bet to me a breakthrough.
1: Yes.
0: And so if you pay.
1: Yes.
0: Tia uko. Miba papa. Ya church wo ya anthem kro
1: mhm
0: akwa Sunday school e yonkran naka.
1: Yes.
0: Yesi bayie eye kwasea bayie eye kwasea.
1: Yes.
0: Kwasea ni in quotes eye ignorance. Yes. Ignorance for those who lack knowledge. Womu ni se omu otumi womu na bayie edi wonso.
1: Yes.
0: But for ye ni ye java be hu se Christ wanti ye was something called to me and to Satan e wo power there but ye benye tumi omu so no ye nsro bayie.
1: Yes.
0: Ye nsro bosom.
1: Yes.
0: Ye nsro nsio.
1: Yes.
0: Mamu wata ye nsro no.
1: Yes.
0: Ye nsro konfo.
1: Yes.
0: Malas ye nsro no.
1: Yes.
0: Ye nsro bo bia.
1: Yes.
0: Esan Christ to enti.
1: Amen.
0: And to bayie eye kwasia.
1: Yes.
0: Hosea chapter 4 verses was for lack of knowledge you will perish.
1: Yes.
0: Nim dias wanyanti bayie bedu so obebre.
1: Yes.
0: Enti ekwan be ne be fa so nyatumi tumi no ojidi ni bia obi.
1: Yes.
0: We can look chapter 10 verse 19 was mama mutumi se mo fani Open town so, mamamo. And to two men, will be.
1: Yes,
0: you add your mother, dada. I can say, yeah, you be activity.
1: Yes,
0: yet the bayer juma. Yet this said to me, no. Ever buy into manifestation. Now, when you bet to me a fast wire juma, and it's a one humility. And was say, I did it for your brayer who was my home conqueror. Your brayer who was it?
1: Yes,
0: and my home conqueror.
1: Yes.
0: Yet ye ni ho ho konkroka.
1: Yes.
0: Ye de wo konkroka sem eye adwuma. Afi ye de wo nyame asem be adwuma. 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
1: Yes.
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1: Amen.
0: Ajidi fo sha sida one pair. Sha sida da erade ase.
1: Erade ase
0: danase. Oh danase.
1: Erade ase one sample. Erade ase one difference.
0: You can send
1: to what do you want to see?
0: Yes.

I'm not going to be able to do it. I'm not going to be able to do it. I'm not going to be able to do it. I'm not going to be able to do it. I'm not going to be able to do it. I'm not going to be able to do it. I'm not going to be able to do it. I'm not going to be able to do it. I'm not going to be able to do it. I'm not going to be able to do it. I'm not going to be able to do it. I'm not going to be able to do it. I'm not going to be able to do it. I'm not going to be able to do it. I'm not going to be able to do it. I'm not going to be able to do it. I'm not going to be able to do it. I'm not going to be able to do it. I'm not going to be able to do it. I'm not going to be able to do it. I'm not going to be able to do it. I'm not going to be able to do it. I'm not going to be able to do it. I'm not going to be able to do it. I'm not going to be able to do it. I'm not going to be able to do it. I'm not going to be able to do it. I'm not going to be able to do it. I'm not going to be able to do it. I'm not going to be able to do it. I'm not going to be able to do it. I'm not going to

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Shall we cash out? Two miniature. 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Two miniature. Shall we cash out? Two miniature. Shall we cash out? Two miniature. Shall we cash out? Two miniature. Shall we cash out? Two miniature. Shall we cash out? Two miniature. Shall we cash out? Two miniature. 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

0: Baba, I do cross had the corso. 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I somebody be
1: yes.
0: Who be through and not traffic at say
1: yes.
0: And a quiet kawase, a driver for the BS 1 minute to town. Who bet to me at the KBS at 10 minutes now at the Faco.
1: Yes.
0: Can you call a bill because the Bima?
1: Yes.
0: I didn't tell barrier or police at check here.
1: Yes.
0: Sign a soon soon at here.
1: Yes.
0: If you be more, my is a barrier
2: home.
0: Ah, woman, Gina Honor. Eya check here enti ama traffic enti adia se bari ano e koso eya busu ano eya delay as
1: yes
0: enti enipa bi abrabo delay enka abrabo bi e wo se ko de bi se afi ba ko bona a taking bi se 10 years
1: we
0: be need dine dine wo sha se wo ti papa me se wo sha se afi na na ne renyam ne bana be wi ss e dine no papa wo to be gram so wo delay as enye me delay no wo be suku se mu wo twere ne wo fail wo twere ne wo fail enye me delay Abraboni delay and the make catch.
1: Yes.
0: At the back where and your course where you delay us. Your bomb payanagi.
1: Yes.
0: And what you should dream.
1: Yes.
0: You catch now on cross. And none at your spirit of delay us.
1: Yes.
0: Spirit of delay us.
1: Yes.
0: And that you take your authority. And that you take your authority. Everyone so.
1: Yes.
0: And what you should dream.
1: Yes.
0: And what you should dream.
1: Yes.
0: Lift up the voice. Lift up the voice. Kabarabarabaraba. Kamparararararaba. Kamparararaba. Of
1: Jesus Christ.
0: And I dream myself come to you, baby. So,
1: yes,
0: me did a 2 million what now, cocoa, and the man. So, and I dream a casato to be a war.
1: Yes.
0: I dear be a barrier, I a barrier.
1: Yes,
0: and my own.

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1: yes,
0: me declare Faudian what Gemma and Nagi Ajaya Santos, when Nippebia Sautiania, Yari, Yari, Yari, Dawson, and we years should remove Tia Yarisa, Tia Yarisa, Tia Yarisa, Tia Yarisa, Tia Yarisa, Tia Yarisa, Tia Yarisa, Tia Yarisa, Tia Yarisa, and we years should
2: remove.
0: Ah, thank you, Jesus.
1: Yes,
0: Papa, a ratty air, Tanny Woody.
1: Yes.
0: Ye be a four lines, no. Now, Eva, and Numere, ye be a four lines, no. Now, so to me, a friend, and what Pompeye. I dear be a doubt, so, and Numere, a sophon, I already said Numere, Obama, who quine. Hama, when Yamia found so the Fahudian or Giamma. And Numere, Fahufono, Nefre. 030-221-6545. 030-221-6546 0548-955947 Mrs. Subiu 030-221-6545 030-221-6546 and I say 0548-955947 Also, Uber to me a free enumere. Na enumere near a delay war near a cross war. Abrabonimu. 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Jumadie aye the revival prayer time. And was uzui. Revival prayer time. 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
3: Hello.
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0: 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Daddy Mpacho, udi any baby a ukase free.
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3: Okay.
0: Mr. Bacho, yeni nkomo. Then na pese radio yama.
3: Pese me babi yale sikola.
0: Okay.
3: Ndese mbon pai man.
0: Okay, okay, okay. Okay. Me bacho oba ne benyo.
3: Baby.
0: Okay, okay. Okay. Okay. 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Papa, dear mammy, and him, no bompire man.
4: A mompire. Everybody a bompire with Jesus Christ to dinner.
1: Amen.
4: Jaya, my meaning a bay a shower, sir.
1: Yes.
4: Everybody say, Adrian,
1: yes.
4: Now, man, tap your sin, yeah, sir.
1: Yes.
4: Sabe, everybody, baby, be a beer up.
1: Yes.
4: Your small hands are 2 minutes.
1: Yes.
4: Amen.
1: Dear
4: Hunan, dear Mojam,
1: dear
4: and team, everybody, Bolam,
1: Jesus.
4: I didn't know the
1: Jesus.
4: Empire Bonsa Rade, Sunny Aria, Jesus, yes, to Christ to Dimitri. Amen.
0: Amen. 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
3: Amen.
0: Your poem. 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
0: mi pacho good evening
3: eh me ye Samuel
0: but your son will not free free him.
5: You are saying Labadi.
0: Labadi, okay. I just saw him, but you mean in Komo.
5: Miss Conan, I'm a taxi driver.
0: Okay.
5: Miss Conan, I'm a car, helping me.
0: Okay.
5: My answer is Tahida.
0: Okay, okay. 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
5: Yeah.
0: Mi patro na technicians, mechanics abeshe.
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0: 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komo 0595715252 Mrs. Subio for the last time producer as a means and means this 0595715252 But your number ube to me a free night you know what casa was so a brass you can you we can win as over to my free night you know a bompire in ye when I'm in shroud. When I'm here, I do my next week. Your best answer is here. Naya Tuaso Abo Empire. A radin shra as empire. Ayatia Funina. When shra multimedia at my four. You produce us. When I'm in shramo. When I'm a cashier. Now wanting any mammo. Ewe Yesu Christo Denimu. Amen.
4: Amen.
0: Amen. Amen.